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2: 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It go shock you. It go shock you. I no talk. It don't shock her. 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

I'm a sick. Now when I want here to lean, I'm a talking. Yeah, boy inside house, so why then I'm a talking? 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

Israel, and right now I chill with the Onye Memewa, the Igwe Bishop, the Ekweku Master, Omo Tokutoku, the Talking Bishop on 94.1 Wazobia FM. 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

Oh yes, my people, now good morning inside this morning. Yes, I did throw a salute they give you from your number one Chukmat radio station 94.1 was Zobia FM. Yes, I did say good morning to you for today will be the number 11th day inside the month of July. For inside this year, 2026. Check your time right now. You go see, say, now just say 4 minutes. The time don't take carry waka. Leave this hour of five. And they say, welcome to the program. Yesterday's Saturday morning show with Omo Talk, the talking machine himself, Bishop Onyememe Abasedo, Emeritus Onyoma, yeah, Igwe Bishop, Daddy Gio of Doing Well Ministry. Yes, I don't show, be say, I don't show. And from now till the hour of 10, then later, yes, I believe before then, Bodigo, don't do you paparaji in the Lord. That is to say, Bodigo, sweet you. Ego, do you muka. Once again, welcome to the program, Yesterday's Saturday Morning Show with Omo Talk. And I know they here alone, are they here with the one and only, born again Christopher Wunhombo, Wunhizibo Kuko, the only father when they do baptism for middle of River Niger. And as they deeper for water plum, papi water boso, mommy water boso, as I talk to you, as in the don't give your life to Christ. So humble one, back a little watching a cake. That one are this prolific voice of a humble one. The gangacious voice of a humble one. The melodious voice of a humble one. And the powerful voice of a humble one. You get the point now. And so, welcome. Yes, once again, a time for we to open our yam shopping mat and say thank you to our Creator, Baba God in heaven. Because when you wake up to see the gift of a brand new day like this, it day very good to make you open your mat and say, Baba God, thank you for the gift of life. Thank you for protection. Because so many people sleep last night, they not wake up to see today. Me and you, we don't see today. Not because now we holy pass, not even because we merit her, but now by the special grace of God, now me and you, we don't see today. And so once again, a time for we to tell them thank you. And the numbers for you to take join me, thank Baba God this morning, the first one for you, now 081-847-5000. We still get 081-847-6000. For those of us on WhatsApp and SMS, the number is 080-903-06414. Okay. And on Facebook, I don't put the message there. Just go to Omo Talk Kingsley. Omo Talk Kingsley, and you go see the message there. Tell me, what do you the praise Baba God for? So that together with one voice, all of us go say, thank you, Baba God. And without wasting any microtinting time, we're going to use the music of our sister Esther OG. Yes, we're going to use her music to start the program. She titled this one, Wonder to My Soul. At the show back now, Nana. Not go anywhere. So I tell you once again, good morning. Good morning. Inside this morning. You are worthy of the glory, Jesus. Yes, Baba, Baba, Baba, Baba, Baba, Baba, Baba, Baba, Baba, Baba, Baba, Baba, Baba, Baba, Baba, Baba, Baba, Baba, Baba, Baba, Baba, Baba, Baba, Baba, Baba, Baba, Baba, Baba, Baba, Baba, Baba, Baba, Baba, Baba, Baba, Baba, Baba, Baba, Baba, Baba, Baba, Baba, Baba, Baba, Baba, Baba, Baba, Baba, Baba, Baba, Baba, Baba, Baba, Baba, Baba, Baba, Baba, Baba, Baba, Baba, Baba, Baba, Baba, Baba, Baba, Baba, Baba, Baba, Baba, Baba, Baba, Baba, Baba, Baba, Baba, Baba, Baba, Baba, Baba, Baba, Baba, Baba, Baba, Baba, Baba, Baba, Baba, Baba, Baba, Baba, Baba, Baba, Baba, Baba, Baba, Baba,

0: Oh yes, you give him glory. Give him all the praise. Yes, the music of our sister Esther Ojide. I tell you, how many of us in that descent spirit are not hydrogen already to say, Baba God, thank you for every. Because when you thank God for the ones when he don't do for you, now a way of you receiving more of him blessings. And so who already this? Hello, who they my follow? I don't come again. Which gospel music? But it did okay here. What have I done to you?
1: That gospel music.
0: What do local government shaman they do for inside gospel music? Hey God, gospel music. Hey, Chineke, menu mebere, nekun
1: my. Hey, hold my hand, take waka.
0: Oh, gospel music, Rich Ogoni, hand now. Local government shaman don't enter K here.
1: Hold my hand, waka.
0: You for singer for assist you blind, now no problem. Singer for English. Oh God, me.
1: Good morning, Bishop Ekwito.
0: Good morning, oh. Good morning.
1: How was that night?
0: Spluffic. How was your own night? But the gather.
1: My night was cool. Thank God.
0: Hope you sleep for us.
1: Why? Not? Why I not sleep for us?
0: I only ask you. Creepy. You sleep for us. How
1: secret are they do?
0: Nothing they had you.
1: I sleep now. Why not?
0: Okay, is that right? Okay.
1: My name is Baridi Gadam, the radio governor for Bukana. Now they call Baridi Gadam, the radio governor.
0: Amen.
1: Amen.
0: Oh, sir.
1: I want to thank Baba God this morning.
0: Go ahead.
1: Yes. Why I'm not going to thank Baba God this morning? Who be that person we talk say, pray and not the work? Who goes that man? Who goes that woman?
0: But it don't bring ghosts now.
1: We say prayer, not the work. Prayer, the work. Oh. If there's a man to pray, there's God to answer.
0: Nah, truth.
1: The thing they say, never pray. It's just a lament, they go.
0: Nah, truth.
1: Open your young chopping mouth and pray. But not everything you pray about, you got some things you go do by yourself. Oh. I'm telling you. Yes. Now, why this morning I wake up, I say, my thank Baba God. Before any other thing, before I go press my phone, I go thank Baba God first.
0: Amen.
1: It is very, very important.
0: Very important.
1: Now, why are they thank God for the gift of life? Are they thank God for the life of my family member this morning, Bishop Ekutos? Are they thank God for the life of MC Wikwe, Engineer Modestus? And they thank God for the life of Engineer Moses Nwika. And they thank God for the life of Lorenzo Delight. Mommy Queen Bianca inside. I got that Bluetooth one double header down from a burial mama.
0: Chai.
1: Bayawa. Uncle Pio, wonder for Jesus. Amadi from Transamadi Shimuruku. Ginger baby from Eleme Ababo. Bright from Akuti. Bolo Kuchendo from Bukit Egilan. Sonny Moso from London. The gospel verse of Excel with them Choma. Dinka. AKA Apaloiloi PLC, AKA Production Machine. And they thank God for the life of the Connecinema from Mumbuli, Skillful Peru, Vincent, Princess Cynthia, Tammy Renters, Debbie, Madame Molati, Increase from Meneka, Water. And they thank God for the life of Chief Kingsley, Bodrian Family. And they thank God for the life of Humility. What about Humility? Is he dead?
0: Which kind of sense question be that? Did they thank God that they find trouble?
1: I want to thank God on behalf of. And they ask now. I don't know whether I'm
0: there. Well, you they thank God for other people. You ask them whether they're still there.
1: No, now Humility. Now people they plan them now. Please and do pepper soup. Now I'm going to confirm whether I still there.
0: You, like, okay, so you there. Where they talk now? You not get any me?
1: I confirm. I don't know whether people they plan them seriously.
0: People they plan them. Be you the planner.
1: I'm not the planner. People say the one is going to do pepper soup. This one say the one is going to do stew.
0: Okay.
1: I confirm whether I'm there first.
0: You even know what you want is to do. Eh? You even know. Make I tell you, say all your plan don't fail.
1: Okay, see there. Okay, my anger on behalf of your life.
0: You did disappointed, Doc.
1: I not get disappointed for paying me to say. Because if I pay me, if you say that I don't use a more, those, I will chop even leg or lap.
0: You they plan to chop even leg or lap?
1: I think so. Say that people don't use them. If I pay me.
0: Say you not go chop even lap or leg?
1: Or even the chest.
0: Okay.
1: The chest flesh they do well.
0: Bari di giado.
1: Bishop Ekutos.
0: Bari di giado.
1: Bishop Ekutos, I hear you.
0: Do you know what this means?
1: Explain it to me, I don't know.
0: That means one of your leg, just as in the target humility leg. It's gone. He's gone. That's your plan. Back to sender. Now send somebody. Hello, who did ya? Yes, sir.
2: Good morning, sir.
0: Good morning, Ogenero.
2: Yes, so we don't wake up. According to your talk, see some people sleep last night. They cannot wake up. Me, I don't wake up. My family, everybody don't wake up. I thank God.
0: Well, thank Jehovah.
2: Even so, even yourself, I thank God to hear your voice this morning. Anybody wearing the fly mobility, you will never walk.
0: Tell them.
2: You're not going to see walk like
0: that. Amen.
2: You're not going to walk down. Amen. My God, my God, that foul. Not be foul.
0: Hallelujah.
2: Yes, anybody, when you want jobs to make it go for market.
0: Leave them.
2: Of course, make it go there, go buy.
0: No problem. If they're not seeing me to make their back, but more.
2: Make a bad demo.
0: Mm-hmm.
2: But if they find me, first they use another, they call people the tango, but my mama they use ability. They make you pay for ability, make you live life, make you pay for us. No. Make you that do stupid things.
0: Don't mind now.
2: Payawa in by you guys, make them mind the way that they talk. Make a tango, sir.
0: Go ahead.
2: Tango for my life, my family life, Adrik. I thank God for Payawa life. I thank God for Radio Princess life. I thank God for Radio Governor when you don't talk just now. Make you repent.
0: If you not repent, we get all the apparatus for her.
2: Yes. Mm-hmm. I don't say anybody when you do any, you get everything to do with her.
0: Woto.
2: I thank God for your own life too and your family life.
0: Amen.
2: I thank God for the River State. I thank God say that the governor don't do the needful. I thank God for his life.
0: Amen.
2: I thank God for Engineer Modestus. I thank God for his life. I thank God for Engineer life. I thank God for Princess City life. I thank God for Mama Olashi life. Everybody when they hear my voice this morning, I thank God for his life.
0: Amen.
2: I thank God for our president's life, Tunubu. I thank God for his life. I thank God for our village life too.
0: Mm-hmm. Village
2: everybody in the village, I thank God for their life.
0: No wala. Oh yeah.
2: What are you going to do for me this morning?
0: Mona, take water.
2: Tell by the video, I don't see if he call you, make it not a blind that foul.
0: No, wala. He don't hear you. Oh, yeah.
2: All right. Uh-huh. Thank you.
0: Hello. Who did there?
3: Oh, yeah, Mama Elijah.
0: Production machine, according to where did you get on?
3: My head, because everything, all the rain where they beat me, my head, draw the rain. Every rain where they beat me, Omotok. Now you.
0: So, Abire Mekana.
3: Yes, this on the ass, what will be the meaning of production machine?
0: Okay, you want me to explain that to you?
3: Explain that because I don't know what they call me.
0: Okay.
3: I don't know what they call me.
0: Oh yeah, we made the break.
3: Tell me now, everybody don't wait, go.
0: If I explain that, people will go, yeah, not plenty.
3: Yeah, never too open.
0: I know London people with Germany people, they still sleep.
3: They don't work.
0: Sonny was on security, that's why he not sleep. Thank God, say, so you want to see your way to tell us that security they do for London.
4: No, make you not touch that.
0: Now you talk, say, so you want to see they do security for London.
3: I tell you,
0: thank God, say, thank God, say, yeah, you. So you want to think you hear that. I tell you, say, Dick, I'm going to tell you something about it.
3: I'm not talking about bad person, you
0: so you whole Sunny Wars, you send a security for London.
3: I'm not talking like now. You talk, I tell Sunny Wars, I tell people they follow you. Many people now they sleep.
0: You can't say Sunny Wars so not they sleep because they do security.
3: I'm not sleep. Masha, only Masha now they sleep. Only Masha.
0: Okay.
3: Sleep.
0: Okay, Masha now us back.
3: In the sleep.
0: That was that. I'm right to go to sleep. Poco bro, they sleep.
3: He didn't work now. You know, they in the product, they say, waterproof. So, you know, they sleep. He didn't work now.
0: But no, why?
3: On your mama, Elijah.
0: Oh, more.
3: They are good friend. Dimpa from OKE2HA, aka Papa Abuja.
0: Aka Wololo.
3: I know the Wololo.
0: Okay, take this one up before I put to production. No.
3: Oh my dog, I don't want to take anyone. Those ones where they give me no one good.
0: You don't take a finish, leave that one.
3: I'm not taking anyone. So I don't thank God for your life.
0: Oh,
3: all the ones who get presenters, where they make us happy, where they put smile for our face every day by day. May God bless all of us.
0: Amen.
3: Oh my God, I don't thank God for the life of my organ, Honorable Barrister Paul Wangwana. We're from Omoga Ibo to the local government area. At the time of life of my local government chairman, Honorable Jim Maponifest in Joko, aka Woto Woto. May God bless him for the light when don't put to cheer. Especially OK headquarters. Omo, at the time of life of Honorable Osadim Mawafo and Honorable Jude in Joko, we're from Isu Echie. Omo, at the time of all Echie sons and daughters, anybody we're from Echie, all my passengers this morning, at the time of for them. Amadi from Transamadi, Aridigi Adam Troublemaker, Ralph Face, SM Moore, Takuku from Okeche, Okoko, number one. At the time of the life of Raymond, Okoko, number two. Right from Aqua, Okoko, number three. Mommy Diana got inside, Mommy Queen from Creek Road. Anytime when that woman enter inside, Mama, what's in your apple?
0: Okay, you know people, but you know the grill.
3: For love of Amani Labo the King, God get power. At the time of engineer Modestus, at the time of everybody where they hear my voice, Babu Edadan, Steve Piro, Lorenzo the Light. At the time God for everybody, what they hear the voice of Dimpa. Today in our market, Eketa.
0: Okay.
3: Eketa market. Yes, Eketa market. Big market where they for inside the chair.
0: Now dog meat that they said there.
3: No, Eketa, no sense.
0: Why not the call Eketa market?
3: Eketa na dog na.
0: Who shall be?
3: Eketa.
0: Eketa na the same family members.
3: So you could give us holy water.
0: Oh yeah. All of them now where they're going to get a market. We don't know. Hello, who there?
5: Omo. Now we call you back, I get one message for you.
0: Which message be that?
5: Study renter, see, make I tell you.
0: You go your house. Hello.
6: Yeah, I'll let that come
0: machine. Double head, Adan.
6: You are blessed.
0: You are doing well. Dependable God.
6: I can still everything.
0: Everything. Turning around for my good.
6: Dale Taken Machine. Worldwide.
0: Amwa.
6: And the surnames where you give people. I told Ketogan that name when you wanted they will carry you from here from River State to Mission.
0: Mm-hmm.
6: Go your village.
0: But you know, see, I did now. But surprisingly, you know, sir, I enter machine.
6: Wait now.
0: Make I tell you before I give you that.
6: Listen. Mama. Let me joke.
0: Before I give you that name.
6: Even though I'm there for back with you, the joke.
0: See.
6: Whatever that comes out of my mouth, God confirm it.
0: Egbe. Why the one way you talk say may God give Nigeria better leaders, will I not give us?
6: You say
0: go ahead.
6: Which one will I talk?
0: No war. the only elder where the position for Okada.
6: I thank God for your life.
0: Amen.
6: That's
0: why. Okay. I said they attack me. Oh, I go see Yera. So you don't the support him,
6: Unguano. You don't know if you are not said one of God.
0: Yes.
6: You're supposed to know the people.
0: Is see,
6: mother's
0: Eda.
6: You can be anointed here.
0: Eda.
6: The planet,
0: Eda.
6: Only from generation to generation.
0: Eda.
6: Channel of fools.
0: Like, why you don't go meet Lion for Bushmaker?
6: Where I am now. That's why I told you what God has done in my life.
0: When a but you get baptismal name.
6: Daniel.
0: Okay, they give you baptism and you take
6: unchangeable
0: her.
6: Name.
0: Give.
6: I don't do baptism. Or river. Or living priest.
0: You see?
6: I'm for Cherubim.
0: See?
6: You may change my name from Daniel to another name.
0: Nah, you can't do baptism for doing well ministry. You can't get a baptism money. You deny it.
6: You say my baptism name, so I post for Kada. You don't see that baptism name where you they give. It's not Holy Spirit giving you.
0: See, what you do for?
6: You can't argue with me. For
0: no,
6: anything.
0: See, you do for Shere.
6: Child of God, I don't play.
0: Wait now. Eda, you see, you know, say for this ministry, they not the challenge you, Kochoko. Because if you Kochoko verse now, anybody they like that.
6: You say you do baptism
0: for Catholic. For Imo River. Thank God. And you notice I say now ability, do you baptism there? You see, if you reach IC, don't go. Yeah, you see, ability where they do baptism for River Niger.
6: Not the ordinary elder.
0: River Niger with Imo River.
6: Baptism, even in this moon.
0: Wait now, wait, elder, listen now. Imo River with River Niger. Which one big pass? River Niger with Imo River. Which one big pass?
6: Listen. I told you, I see, not the only river,
0: Niger. Oh, God.
6: Niger,
0: an argument, you won't argue, or you go take the baptism money away to you where ministry
6: which
0: give you.
6: I get my own.
0: Everybody for this ministry. You cannot be a member of this ministry and you not get baptism money. I get my own.
6: I reject it. That's why I reject to come and see you.
0: Yeah, you must take him. You must take him.
6: Father, help me.
0: Lala, you go nowhere. This ministry, anybody who enter it, I know they come out.
6: Oh, Father, help me. Okay, no problem. You will find another one. Nobody, I know you give me, but many of people. When
0: but you, but I, you know, you say the
6: why make I stop on that 19.
0: The day when I give you that battle, you know, say that day you be there on top of Okada and they hear the sound.
6: Father, thank you, Jesus.
0: Yes, sir.
6: I thank God for hearing our voice.
0: Amen.
6: For making us to see the light of the day. May God continue to receive our thanks.
0: Amen.
6: Father, thank you for the life of all our social fans and presenters.
0: Yes, sir.
6: all my political leaders in Abuja, I thank them for their life. I use my executive chairman to thank all political leaders in Abuja, Nigeria, and Rivers State for their life.
0: Oh, well.
6: May you receive our thanks as you keep us alive up to this hour. May honor, glory, majesty be unto your holy name.
0: Amen.
6: No other person will I serve except you. But if I have any other God, let my thanks to you become a sin. If it is only you, therefore, the omnipotent, and the Messiah, Father, the King of Kings, Lord of Lords, He that maketh the way in the wilderness is my God.
0: Amen.
6: Let His thanks become a blessing.
0: Amen.
6: Let your glory reign in the life of those who that want peace and liberty in Amoma and in Nigeria fly. Those who don't want peace, the Father, let your anger rise. Rise in an anger and fight them. And nothing but us

0: Okay.
1: So you dey thank God that be dey find people trouble.
2: I dey thank God for this morning.
1: Okay.
2: For any ogun. That God let heal me, the healer too. I dey thank God for God. For Agatha, Bluetooth. I dey thank God for God. Sonny Wosu. For London. I dey thank God for God. For Moses Maker. I dey thank God for God. Buy all my own. I thank God for God. Akuku, Okoko, Okokoro. I thank God for God. Bishop.
1: No, now call the whole local government where they for River State, the people where they stay inside now. Call them.
2: Bishop, not fight.
1: You should lie down, lie down. Make it not say
2: that. No, Bishop, don't let me lie down. You know, I don't respond, bro.
1: Oh yeah, take water, take water, take water, they go. You know, okay. Yeah? Hello?
3: Come on.
1: Chief, chief.
3: Come on.
1: Retired but not tired. Confirm, confirm. You are a true member of the Well Ministry. You have your shaka shaka. Eh? Oh God me.
3: Come on.
1: Eh?
3: Good morning.
1: Good morning, sir.
3: This is Daddy.
1: Child.
3: This is Daddy.
1: Hey, baby.
3: That the Lord has made.
1: Power.
3: The Lord has made.
1: Hallelujah.
3: I will rejoice.
1: Water, water.
3: I will rejoice.
1: Whoa, whoa.
3: Why is wrong me?
1: Huh?
3: Come on.
1: Huh?
3: I said, this is the day for the Lord has made.
1: Hey, Bube.
3: I will rejoice.
1: Power.
3: This is the
1: day. Hallelujah.
3: Another
1: day. Hallelujah.
3: The Lord.
1: As me.
3: Mama. Who wake up in the morning? And you know, say God, thank you. You didn't miss many things.
1: Plenty.
3: Mama, first of all, I thank God for your life.
1: A memo.
3: You know, there is anybody who say there is making just on his phone every 5 o'clock in the morning, making wake up.
1: Make it try from three.
3: Whether you go feed you for 1 week. Make you do them every day. Every month. Every year. Now the Lord be your strength.
1: Now through you talk.
3: I thank God for that one.
1: For what?
3: I thank God for all the old people too. When they wake up, they make everybody happy. For your program.
1: A memo.
3: More especially. A member of House of Assembly, where they represent Oyibo. Honorable Gerard Echinyere Makofoji.
1: Oh, well.
3: He's always listening to your program.
1: God, God bless her.
3: I also thank God for my brother, chairman of Omo Kulobo community. Chief Peter Ofoji. I also thank God for myself. Where they make sure, say, I give them wisdom.
1: Yes, sir.
3: Because I don't work many states. Work at many communities.
1: That's so.
3: See character, see behavior. Now, I be lecturer to them. Because you know they're easy for 35 years.
1: That's so.
3: Not this time, 45 days. And I thank God for everybody where they hear my voice.
1: Amen.
3: And I thank God for Mama Esther. Mommy Esther of Promised Land Ministry, Ozako. I'd also thank God for all the whole Chibu Street people where me and they live. I say, hey, one of my darling daughter.
1: Very well. Kakaraka.
3: Hey, Akbaraisa, I had to go ready. Our dollar already.
1: On a dollar already.
3: Thank God for Engineer Raymond.
1: Oh, we.
3: And also thank God for your sister, Progress, the grammarian woman.
1: Would they gather money for the family and more send her go to school before God disgrace us?
3: Hey, Omo, you know we leave this our sister to rest.
1: You not see the grammar when he speak last week? I never recover.
3: Omo, won the seminar to all the

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0: All the rest people, my wife already, but Dakuku now don't agree. I won't give her my grandmother. Wait till go delay. Wait till go delay the marriage. Now the teeth and the snuff won't gather.
1: They don't say the same way for yesterday.
0: Hmm.
1: And then for yesterday. Yeah, I guess I was very happy.
0: Oh, Biana guys, you know, see, I say never call master since. Now, today they come out now because rain not for yesterday.
1: Now.
0: take her. Huh? See, this is Biana guy inside. You know, this morning way for these days now. You know, come out. You know, come out. Meanwhile, on top of the Facebook, Ambassador Chris Barika Lene. You say, I thank God though for me. Oh, I travel to Delta State for burial. Safe journey. And as over liberty, you say good morning. No more talk. As I thank Baba God on top Facebook here when he make me and my family to see to do. I say make his name alone. Chop all the praise. Water. My greetings goes to my beautiful wife. Dombari Zobari. My son Bright Baresi Zobari. Delight Zobari, Barine Zobari, and all the Krika family and friends, and even the family of Wazobia FMO. I am Liberty Zobari from Buene Tano, and Melo Bari Degbara. Bless all good people now, they're the first week for River State now. Melo Bari Degbara, you say, Omo Toko, good morning, oh, and I de grito. My greetings to humility. I de thank Baba Godel for making my family and me to see this new door. I de thank Baba Godel for good health, sound mind, protection and provision for my family and me. I de also de thank God for the general overseer of Porter's Light of Light of Life Assembly, Pastor Cletus Desmond and Pastor Anthony Commando and all the members. So I'd also the thank God for you, Omo Talk and family. I cover Baridigiado with Obara Jesus. So I'd also the thank God for all Wazobia fans. So where they listen to you now. All thanks and adoration make you go to Almighty Baba Godo. I join you say amen. Marshall, do I don't read your message for WhatsApp? And just after that, Gibson Jr., you say. As those for your children don't regain freedom, may God's name alone be praised. Oh, I join you say a loud amen. Etiokwerio, I don't read your message as well for WhatsApp. Ogbo now, Onyebushi, you say, Omo Toko, good morning. Oh, inside this morning, as I thank God for life of my family and you, Omo Talk. And Rafa Kenneth, you say, Baba God, thank you for the beautiful morning. And Joseph Ukaha, you say, at the thank God, oh, at the thank Baba God for life when he be said, Dosama give Mama Peace, Ibiome of Salvation Ministry. And Ugochi Patricia, you say, I am thanking God, oh, this our good God for the gift of life. Oh. And Peterson Emmanuel, you say, good morning, Omo Talk. I am thanking God oh, for the gift of life oh, and the guidance and protection when he does summer give us oh, even with a provision. And Chike Echendu, you say, good morning, oh, Bishop. As I thank Baba Godo for his blessings upon my life and that of my family and also your own life oh, and your own family too, Omo Talk. I know they are not there to, I know the waiting. Okay, two. I know the two alive, but now God do amo. Okay, I for not the alive, if not be God when he do am for us. So I make his name alone. Chop all the praise in Jesus' name. Amen. Thunder from Abba. Now in the send this word to come. Just after the one of Thunder from Abba, Usoro Tony decided to thank God oh, for the gift of life. Oh, I thank God for life of my family. I thank Baba God oh, for adding another year to my beloved sister ID. I make God his chop all the blessing oh, in Jesus' name. Amen. And Chukwu Emela. J.A. Chukwu Chine Cherem Chine Chinemerem, you say, I am thanking God though for good health and for his mercy upon my life. You say, may God receive all the praise this morning. Destiny and Chinwendu, Chikwendu, I mean to say, you say, good morning, O Bishop, as I de thank Baba God for the gift of life and for a successful week work. And Ayo, you say, I de thank Amo for life and the good health when his summer give us, even with the prosperous year, when he does the way to the shower us in blessing. And Awajiteleyam, you say, Baba God, thank you for the life and protection when you give us. And so, Prushi Okorie, you say, I am thanking God for his protection and provision, also for the gift of life to me and my family, and may his name alone be praised. Amen. Ekpeyong, Ekpeyong, oh, I greet you longest time, oh, since we now send and win trophy, we now see Ekpeyong, Ekpeyong again. Oh, just one cup. What of if Azimion and win Champions League? Oh, Ekpeyong, Ekpeyong. Che, abari, oh, wherever are you? Good morning, oh, Bishop Omotok. I return all the glory to God Almighty for his goodness and kindness towards me and that of my family. We have numbered ourselves from January to date, and none is missing. Oh, may his name alone be forever and ever. Amen. I also thank God for Mr. John Mr. James Joshua Braid, and my apostle Sam Thomas of Diamond Hills International Church. Bishop, I also bless God for you and your family. You will never go down in life. And I say amen. The same thing, I pray for you and your family. You are a good man. And Margaret Eric, you say, good man, good morning, Omo Talk. Inside this morning, as I thank Baba God for giving us the brightness of today. I say, make your name alone. Chop all the praise forever and evermore. Amen and amen. Oh yeah, everybody for Facebook, receive and this morning, receive and this morning, receive and this morning, receive and this morning. Yes, I without wasting any microtinting time before I go continue to read all the message. I still pick your call. The music of Tokbe Esido. Yes, she titled this one Nami. Enjoy the song. I show back now. No go anywhere.

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1: Praise the Lord, people of God. Welcome once again into the presence of God. I trust God that God will meet you at the point of your need this morning. In Jesus' mighty name. Come with me to the scriptures as I'll be speaking to you on a topic I titled, Don't Give Up. Job chapter number 23, verse 8. Behold, I go forward, but he is not there. And backward, I can perceive him. On the left hand, where he do walk, but I can't behold him. He hid himself on the right hand, that I can't see him. But he knoweth the way that I take. When he had tried me, I shall come forth as gold. Hallelujah. Job was speaking in this very scripture, try to narrate his stories, his experience, bringing in the reality of now. We all know the tragedy that came before Job. It was like the whole hell was let loose against him. Tragedy before him, everything gone. Man was big, righteous, and feared God. But when life happened to him, even his wife advised him. The woman made up her mind to be a voluntary widow. She rather have Job die so she can mourn and continue with her life than to see Job continue in his predicament. It was like he was all alone. Child of God, wherever you are, it's as if you are alone in that situation. God knows the path you took. God knows what you are going through. Everything that is happening in your life is not a mistake. And Job speaking, he said, when he had proved me, I shall come forth like a gold. There is something God wants to work out in this situation. Over that battle, over that challenges in your marriage, in your business, in your career, over that battle in your father's house. Pay attention to know what God wants to do. God has not abandoned you. There is something God is trying to work out. Only be patient and allow God to come through for you. Job was lamenting. And he said, I go forward, but he's not there. I'm backward. I can't perceive him. On the left hand, where he doeth walk, but cannot behold him. He hid himself. Oh my God. I don't know what you're going through. Now it's as if God has hid himself from you. I don't know what you're passing through in your family. And it's as if heaven is too far from earth. Everything seems to turn upside down against you. Job said, but he hid himself from you. Child of God, when your expectations tarry, know that God is at work. When your desires are not coming forth, don't give up on yourself. Press on, don't give up. He hid himself from me. It's as if everything is not working. But Job said, he knows the way that I took. Everything you're going through, he knows the way you've took.
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1: When he had tried me, remember the Bible said, and the word of God tried Joseph. In the journey of life, you must come to a point that life will try you. You must come to a point that the word of God will prove you. You must come to a point that life will face you face to face. You must come to a point in life, you must take drastic steps. You must come to a point that you will believe life totally. This is the situation Job found himself. When life was dawning him, he didn't give up. That God, if he had allowed these things to befall him, that this same God has something he wants to work out through him. He said, when he has proved me, can God prove you? When things are not working well, can you still be faithful? Everything went against Job, yet Job sinned not against God. What are you saying in the midst of your difficulties? What are you saying in the midst of your battle? What are you saying over these challenges? Can God prove you? Remember that we came to a point that God could make boast of Job. Say, Satan, have you considered my servant Job? Can God make boast of you? In the midst of pain, can you still stand the test of time? That there is no one like him in the land of Uz. A man upright, one that fears God. And in the midst of all his pain, in all his challenges, look at what this man have to say. He has an assurance in him that God he lives never, that God he serves lives and never fail. He has assurance in him that his life is a project in the hand of God. And this Job was speaking with all sense of conviction. He knew the path that I took. Oh my God. Did God know the path you've taken? Did he know your path? Can he give account of you? I shall come forth. Hey, I shall come forth as gold. I am like a raw material. I'm going through process. My challenges is processing me. Everything I'm going through is building towards my destiny. I am like the gold in the hand of a refiner. I know that when I'm done going through this, I will become better than yesterday. What do you say when your battles ranges? What do you say when your battles seems to overwhelm you? What do you say when everything seems to work against you? Job said, I shall come forth like gold. He had confidence he will not die in his pain. He had confidence that he will not die in his predicament. He had confidence in God that God will not forsake him. I don't know what you're going through, but I came to tell you this morning, God will not forsake you. I don't know what your challenges is. I came to tell you, God will not forsake you. Yes, it's as if the situation have lasted for so long. But one thing is certain, God will not forsake you. It's as if your prayers is no longer answered. And you say to yourself, is God still in heaven watching over my situation? But not this morning. God is coming through for you. Don't give up. He's working on your destiny, shaping your destiny. When he has proved you, you will come forth like a gold. Wherever you are, child of God, when situation becomes tough like this, there is one way out. Jesus, come and help me. I cannot fight my battles alone. I cannot face my destiny. Always know that God is your source and every other person is a channel. Learn to put your trust in God. Learn to love him. Learn to believe in his word. Look for a Bible-believing church. Identify with them and your life will never be the same again. Till I see you this time next week, God bless you. In Jesus' powerful name, amen.
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0: Bari Digiado, President of India, Mrs. Progress, Dingba, when he say, Sonny was the you know the slaves in a security for London. Okokul Engineer Raymond, Mommy Queen, Stanley Rent House, Lorenzo Delight, Mwaba, Sisi Boma, Masha from Abara Eche, all the supporters of Omotoko, Sonny Wosu from London. Now, they send this one, they come. And just after the one of Sonny Wosu, good morning, Bishop Omotoko. Inside this weekend, though, I am thanking God for the gift of life, for my family, and also my siblings, Nelly Yogo, Bright John, Atisha. Okay, I think I don't read this message from WhatsApp. Yes. Maybe I don't read that before. I've been on Facebook. Omotoko, good morning. I said, thank Baba God for the gift of life. My lovely wife, Blessing Henry, and my lovely children, Purity, Delight, and Praise, and your own family too. All glory. Make it go to God, Mr. Shegi. Yes, Shigi, for a. Ele brother, yes, Ele brother in Emoha, and they sent this one to come. Okay, and quickly, good morning, Wazobia FM. May Almighty God bless you all, in Jesus' name, we say amen. And I am thanking God for my family for making us to see a new deal from Pastor God's Power Okele, all the way from Ahoda. Now you they send this one for. Oh yeah, make we take him for body. Take him for body. Hello, who did ya?
1: My boss, man.
0: A Honda for Jesus.
1: Good morning, sir.
0: Good morning, no.
1: Yes, sir. You know by Honda power.
0: Nah, so.
1: You know by Honda grace. The life I live in. God that owns my life.
0: Nah, truth.
1: Thank you, Baba. Thank you, Honda president. Thank you, Honda governor. Thank you, Honda senator. Thank you, Honda assocorrect. They say God, eh? No God like Jesus.
0: Not
1: no
0: true.
1: God like God. I worship me forever. I lift up me higher above than any. God so good to come to me and my family. At the time, God, I go work yesterday, I go my work yesterday, my business today, my work, my son work, my site work, my agent work. I come back successfully alive. My family see me alive. Also, a wonderful Jesus. See my family alive today. Come out yesterday. I return glory to Jesus. And I thank God for my family, my son, Jesus, the glory, praise. Also, my daughter, Tina, the glory, hallelujah. Also, my wife, from my mommy, praise. Mommy, Tina, and I thank God. God so good to me every day with the seafood they eat. Every day they see money for my work. Mighty God, no one like you. I worship your name forever in the name of Jesus.
0: Amen.
1: And I thank God for my father, Chief Nawukenene. My company chief, my title man, the council of chiefs, former Ponari, we in the orbit. They make sure say, this the former Ponari, and they are putting them on their own large. They sit, like, the dinner party where they go sit, they talk about peace, and God give them wisdom. And they thank God for my dad in the Lord, former Ponari pastor, being a liberated pastor, and now they are its president, in the rule, and the wisdom of God, the fear of God, the rule. It praise the former Panani and the God go give and the wisdom to rule and the members and the vice the chairman Friday Alaku to come one. And I thank God for our city chairman, Barrister Owen, our chairman, the members we work with him, even vice chairman, all the members. And I thank God for you, my master, our Gio, the minister of Azobia. Amen. And I thank God for your family, your wife, your children, your daughter, your sons. And I thank God for our radio governor, no other person, 227, 2013, and him, but the big on. No God compare with him. You mean our president of Azobia. And are you our governor of Azobia? And I thank God for Liverpool fans. Yes, so and I thank God for all the Azobia fans who they are wondering this morning.

0: people where they are or wonder where this morning. After my family go to go out today, my father died and protected them. After me, I go to go my work this morning. God, anyway.
1: Give her phone, because you know, say Papa not go stop.
2: Good morning.
1: Good morning. How are you?
2: I'm fine.
1: You don't wake up this early morning?
2: Yes.
1: Good girl. Good girl. Good girl. Hello. Who dey my fella?
3: Oh, they from God.
1: Oh, by Yawa.
3: Oh,
1: then. Huh?
3: God too much. Oh, I dey dream my dream. I no know now. This side be better word.
1: Okay, you be the dream, your dream.
3: I don't dream that. You say that's a my good. I know that's a my good pass.
1: What do you be the dream?
3: No, then a good dream, a good dream. I think, Abu Moye, Oye Kambo Noa, Abu Moye, Chineke me, Chire me, Kichome.
1: I hear the sound.
3: So, I dey thank God. I dey thank God for your life, for your family life. I dey thank God for my family life. I dey thank God for my mom, my uncle Chukwumegwe from Obogu, Agui. My brother Agunoku Chendu, Tony from Obite. I dey thank God for our brothers what they do when here, Andrew Gwe, Wawaturi from Obogu, Amos, Kiwi from Obogu, that's our own family. I dey thank God. For sure, from the layman, my uncle Ogadi, Dr. Ogadi, I dey thank God for mommy too. Ginger Mama, Agatha Nwa, Engineer Modestus, Ramsley, Baridi Grado, Dimba. I dey thank God for Kate, my lovely Kate. It is young me.
1: I dey hear you.
3: I dey thank God for everything. Osimigi, Smart Dog, that type of man, where they do us well. I dey thank God for that China, always will be our fans where they hear my voice this morning. I dey thank God for all people where they hear my voice this morning. I'm adding my love to you. I dey thank God for his life. I dey thank God for Sukama F Man. I dey thank God for Gladys from Mahuda. I dey thank God for Ogan Bruce. I dey thank God for our people where they are side country. I dey thank God for their life. I dey thank God for people where they hear my voice. Now, if I not call you, go know you. Mbana.
1: Mbana. Oh. Hello, who dey there?
4: Oh, my Sunday.
1: Oh, Amadi Woto Woto. Amadi Woto Woto. Is you Morocco one name?
4: My name is Mar Sanamo.
1: You don't go shine them again.
4: You know you didn't believe my mother they call me. And they call me as a needle.
1: I be say this is where you shine now, so as me the cook dog grease settle down now if I carry go wedding.
4: Me the cook no the incoming wife, incoming wife.
1: Now every day now they get income you. I don't know whether na local government shaman in the plan to marry you.
4: But you when you marry, go add more blessing there.
1: Abadi not go there. Abadi not go there. Now that is the thing. See many people go marry. Say when you marry, you bless you go coco. Go go. Ugly the bit many now. Leave her.
4: Depend on how you put yourself now.
1: Say. The two of them, they get something doing by the time they marry, go call add. Not be this one, not get this one, that's why they manage. We have the blessing.
4: The problem where we have the mistake where they do.
1: Where
4: the time, no matter who came a person, fine. You go marry a person, where you have liability.
1: I don't
4: support that.
1: Because you know, say, some people not they open up to like, tell them. I'm telling you. You go agree you walk sick. You will stroke a caraca for grand.
4: Now they talk now. Omo. Well, you sleep, you know.
1: Amaramo.
4: Well, you wake up, you know.
1: Mbano.
4: No God can do. I thank God for sleeping and waking up this morning, sir. I just walk out finish, come back finish, come enter room, enter here. Phone is in myself, I enter my office. I come here this morning.
1: You didn't try.
4: Where God let me to. Because God mind the landlord, I need the caretaker over there. I come there for everything.
1: Yes,
4: sir. I'm there for my children and your own life. The Azubia presenter, I thank God for now. I thank God for all the Aya Dada. You say, no, I'm not going to send the prayer of Dada. No, I'm not going
1: to. For we are?
4: Aya Dada. Tell us, say, my head don't grow. I'll be sensing now.
1: You'll be sensing now?
4: Yes, I repeat to you now. I thank God for the community over there in the river state where fall like my face.
1: Okay.
4: May God help us, you.
1: Amen.
4: Bayawa, I hear your voice. I don't say don't wake up.
1: Bayawa say you be. He say you be love.
4: No. Omo.
1: Huh?
4: Tell us how you greet me.
1: In they hear you.
4: Greet my friend and the.
1: No wala.
4: Go answer one girl way there front. Make me leave in the call here.
1: Oh yeah. Go answer. Hello, who dey my follower?
5: Omo, good morning.
1: Chikeze, where below?
5: From Omo Fonda, Eche.
1: You are doing well.
5: I called you my discipline bishop.
1: Water.
5: Omo, I thank God for my life and my family. My wife, Beauty Chikeze. My son, Emmanuel Chikeze. My daughter, Sevo Chikamso Chikeze. My second son, which is a newborn, Goswe Ugochukwu Chikeze. My mother, Helen Nwobilo. 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Good luck Nwobilo. Lord Nwobilo and his wife Nwadeto. Akandu Nwobilo. I will not forget my uncle Nnanna Nwobilo. Kenneth Nwobilo. My big auntie Honorable Edina Nwobilo. My elder Godwin Nwobilo. And all Nwobilo family. All in my Fumba community. I will not forget Dr. Professor Ojemori Wanopeche. Emeka Lady from Mwadumba. Lorenzo the Light. Vincent, Ababoy, Friday, Medinso, Johnson Meke,
1: all of them.
5: Standard and that from a Beria Mama, Double Edada, and whoever they hear the sound of my voice this morning, almost including you and your family.
1: A memo.
5: Thank you very much. My name is Kiri Menchi, and you will be left for home upon by a chair.
1: Oh, yeah, make everybody take off her body. Oh, yeah, make we take off her body. All right, not forget by 7 o'clock, now time for you when you need work, I be you get work to give out, and only those when you get work to give out now go they pick their calls by then. But meanwhile, this now the music of our sister Mary Jane Nweke, yes, and she titled this well, Otwekong. Enjoy the song at the show back now.

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0: Oh yeah, so welcome back from that one, the music of Sarita there. I know not the title of that one. And if you check your time right now, you go see now just 3 minutes. The time Dr. Kariwaka leave this hour of 7. Yes, and a time for you when you're in search of job. I mean, you get job to give out. Now the hour with Dr. Kariwaka enter. And as I remind you, now only those when you get job to give out, now they pick their calls on this hour. And so you when you look for job, send your qualification and your contact to the WhatsApp, to the SMS, and to the Facebook post when I don't put on top Omo Talk Kingsley on Facebook. Just go there, you go see. And now the last message there, Omo Talk Kingsley. Yes, your qualification and your contact. Anything way you do, have a picture of and attached to that message. Make person know. Say, see what this person they do, see the quality, see the beauty of what they do, so that people can easily relate to you. Gone are those days where they say, a good thing they sell itself. These days, if you like a good die, you go still tell people, say, this is what I offer, so that more people will come to patronize you. So, do where to put out, you be GMP person, you be. Even messy man, you be a plumber, you be weather, you be a forestry person, you be furniture maker, you produce paint, you be painter. Just to the Facebook, and not say for WhatsApp, go to Omo Talk Kingsley on Facebook. As you post, always put mist of reaching you. Is either your contact or any other thing, put mist of reaching you so that more people go feel reach you today and patronize your business. Take advantage of the opportunity because you know they come every day like this. And quickly, just before I go begin to check those when you get job to give out, make a take a look at some of the messages via my WhatsApp portal here. And for the WhatsApp here, Omo Talk, please. Oh, I need a birthday card. Oh, I stay at Omoko. Where can I get the card? Whoa, you stay at home, okay? All right, I'll go get back to you later. Make a read of that message, okay? And this was a Omo Talk. Good morning, please. Oh, Unity Bread at Umuagu in Imo State. 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Yet Unity Bread for Umuagu. Yes, they said that they pay 70,000 naira. Do your inquiries, or don't just jump at anything where you hear from you. Do your findings properly before you go for any interview or go for anywhere where they find work. Good morning, Omo Talk. I need a sales person with a sales experience that can market my goods both online and offline. The salary now 50,000 naira and my phone number is 0. What do you say? Sorry, before I begin, call your number. What do you say? Market your goods. What do you say? And where your office is, try drop on so that we can attend to you quickly. Make people know where they go. And this was a Omo Talk. Good morning. My name is Henry, and I need a driving job. I stay at Chinda by Ada George. If anybody wants a private driver or anyone who wants to give out his or her car for boot, should call this number 080-367-58152. I think somebody be give out how many keke bus last week. My brother, you know they are aware. Omo Talk, good morning, sir. I am fit and I need a health care giving job. I take care of medical challenge people, elderly ones, sick ones, and thereabout. And my number is 081-342-92211. I go through that number again, 081-342-92211. Thank you, and I say good luck to you. And Steve, for the WhatsApp portal here, good morning, sir. My name na Magdalene, and please, oh, I am a fashion designer. I can sew well, and I am looking for someone to work for. I stay at Elekahia, and my phone number is 091-630-55689. Again, 091-630-55689. Good luck to you. And for the WhatsApp here, good morning, O Bishop Omotoko. Please, I need a driving job by the grace of God for company, school, bank, private. I stay at Iwofe, and my contact is 070-269-40483. And I repeat, 070-269-40483. Again, 070-269-40483. Good luck to you. Okay. And this was your Omotoko. Good morning. Oh, please, I need a cook job. Okay. I need a cook job. Not be saying one give. Oh, he need a cook job. Before those of you go begin calling. My name is Esther, and my phone number is 080-621-55075. Again, 080-621-55075. Okay, and this now from the WhatsApp portal. When I come back, I go check the Facebook straight ahead. And for those when you get job to give out, just wait for me on the phone line at the call. That one on me say, you know, go fist drop the information via the WhatsApp or the Facebook. At the comeback, we could try much as possible to make sure say one or two person get something to do. Kandana meet instead of the full number to escape, we kukuma cut the tete do kate pepper soup. Start from somewhere, begin the connect. And who know, tomorrow go always day better. At the comeback, not go anywhere. Now stay your number one Shukmat radio station 94.1 Wazobia FM.
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1: All right, better countryman, informator, I won't give you the come from with sister station, yes, on Nigeria Info, and they don't come with the season finale of the I Beg to Differ debate tournament, yes, so it don't land again, no, this one don't be ordinary debate, too. Now we are bringing the wrestle brain, now we are confidence, they jump confidence, and in fact, now we are better ideas that they collect bass boost. 16 Nigerians from different secondary school, they go to mount like Man Zion, they go enter the ring, every day, it go be three explosive debates, and it go be 4 weeks of solid basketballs. No be small something go happen that day. People then go convince. The people go shock the judges. Accurate timekeeper go follow day. Champions go to come from Abuja. Some go come from Port Harcourt. Why some? They go to come all the way from Lagos. And all of them go to face each other for one final battle. We go decide who truly, truly go deserve the title. We be the champion of champions. Yes, so this one don't be by shouting, you know. No be by fine quiz English. Mm-mm. Not by facts. Not by logic. And not by confidence. In fact, now for person we be say inside is a lenque with melenque. So if you love smart people, we be say sabi use smart to take win battle without throwing any punch at all, then you don't need miss the season finale of the I Beg to Differ debate tournament. The grand finale go start on Monday, we be the 10th of August by 3 p.m. Monday, we be the 10th of August by 3 p.m. Now that time it go start, yes, so, and you will be say they listen to me. And if you like sponsor or you won't get more informate, all you need to do now to send message, go this email. We be info@nigeriainfo.fm. info@nigeriainfo.fm or ibegtodifer@nigeriainfo.fm. ibegtodifer@nigeriainfo.fm. This one, now the tournament of champions. Don't miss them at all. This special, yeah!
2: Wazobia!

0: Oh yes, so stand on the rock when you know the faith. I tell you, and when you stand on the rock, the rest assured, everything balance get it back. And that one of the music of Evangelist Nkechi Amadi. Yes, now she give us that one. And without wasting any micro tune time, just as I promised you, I they go straight to the phone line to see those when they get job to give out. If you not get job to give out, do well not to call. Yes, only those when you get job to give out. I make sure saying and better work, not be chere cambia. If I now work of 25,000 naira, 30,000 naira, write down for signboard, put down for front of your shop or your front of your company. Because things don't cost now. Imagine a girl they work for you. In go do hair, in go buy mini skirt, in go buy koi shoe, and in go you go smell ruma ruma. I be you won't make your worker the smell to sa. So if better work, put the call through. The numbers where you go take call me. Now 081-847-500-00 and also 081-847-600-00. And those when you day in search of job, just send your message to 080-903-06414. All this now on the WhatsApp portal. So make I go to the phone line for those when you get job to give out only. Hello, who dey my phone line? Hello?
1: Hello?
0: I want a network. If you the call, move away from your radio so that you go feel hear me well. Hello?
1: Hello, good morning. I'm on top.
0: Good morning to you.
1: So, I need a sales girl and from a Coca-Cola business. At Ajib. Then I also need a person that will be working at gym, a lady, also in GRA. The salary is 70,000. I also need a person, a manager also at GRA. The salary is 70,000. In that Coca-Cola missing at Ajib and warfare, I need a labor also. Person that will be leading me good. That one salary now 40,000.
0: Okay.
1: For the salesperson and the manager, the must be a computer literate.
0: Okay.
1: My phone number is 080.
0: Okay.
1: 3 6 1 0 6 1 0 1 2 0 8 0 3 3 3 6 1 0 1 2.
0: Okay. All right, thank you very much. Okay, and as just as I mentioned, as you go, do your proper finding. Anywhere they say make you come for interview, make sure say you know the place. Ask about time. If you don't know, no go. You know, you miss this one, not me say you go miss all the jobs. So make we use our head on this one. Okay. And still there on the WhatsApp here to make sure say I get those when you get job to give out. And while I wait for the that one to come, emergency. They say a receptionist, waitress, barbecue attendant, and a cleaner. They say they need them all at Hotel the Flings for room making. Okay, receptionist, waitress, barbecue attendants, and a cleaner. They say they need them for Hotel the Flings for room making. And they send the numbers for you to call now 080-505-681-52. I will call that number again. 080-505-681-52 or 090-662-13566. 090-245-04188. Okay, take advantage of that one. And I still, hello, there, my phone line. Okay. If you decor, move away from your radio so that we go fit get and clear for here, so that we go fit get and clear. Only those when you get job to give out, 9 days allowed to call. And meanwhile, why would they wait for that one? I go just quickly give you informate as it dey my hand here so that we go get and well. Make a summer you disinformate as I dey see and for my hand here.
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0: All right, talking of informate, this one, they come from the Orashi Youth Forum. And they say, President of Orashi Youth Forum Worldwide, Ambassador Oti Eze, now they invite the general public to the handover with an / Thanksgiving of the forum under the distinguished chairmanship of Sir Jonathan Lokbobri, IYC Presido. Chairman and Niger Delta Ethnic Youth Leader Forum. And they say the royal father of the day, the brother Felix Obua Eze Orashi, senator in waiting for Rivers West to His Imperial Majesty Kelvin Onugo, go still balance Gidigba for there. Eze Ekpeye Ologbo, he balance Gidigba for there. And the special guest, they say that the executive chairman of Abua Odua, Ahoda East, Ahoda West, Onelga, Honorable Barrister Solomon Bob, and Honorable Engineer Victor Obuzo, they go balance Gidigba for there. The date now today will be Saturday, the 11th of July, 2026, and all these ones go happen for OBT Civic Center by 12 new Gidigba. Now everything go happen for grand. And they say the host of this one now Senator Comrade Amirizi, yes, Amirizi Keshuku will be the president, and President Egi Youth Federation.
3: Give me the fish and plenty, make a take cool.
0: Yes, once again, the host now, Senator Comrade Amirizi Keshuku, Presido Egi Youth Forum, go balance Gidigba there. They say, come one, come all, as we witness the handover / Thanksgiving of the Egi Youth Forum.

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1: die. 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Enugu Airlines they also fly go Abuja, Lagos, Enugu, Port Harcourt, Benin, Warri, Kano and Asaba. 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

Oh yes, so that one had the music of Inabas. Yes, my love, and the title of that one. And quickly, make I see those when you don't send your message via Facebook before I come back to the phone lines, so that we go feel attend to every corner. And for Facebook here, Wanko Goshuku, a blessing. You say house agent around Sass Road needed. House agent, okay. Around Sass Road, where's the number? Okay, they don't find agent now. Wait, number way they go terrorist you now. Choir boy, you say I am a mercy man, a mercy man. I will brothers reclaim a mercy man or anytime anything building call me. I also paint and I am in Omagua. I can go anywhere to work. My number na 090-742-426-33. 090-742-426-33. And mine is good. Good morning. I am into event planning, decoration, and cooking. I beg do well to patronize me. I bake as well. Where the number where they go tell you, you know, put on here. And Wagu Acheru, you say good morning, Omotoko. You are doing a good job by providing job for people. Remain blessed, and I say amen. And Komi Eni, you say I need job. Good morning. What do you they do? Okay, you snap the picture, keep here, make I see at least. Too tired to clean your room. Okay, that means a cleaning job. You put number, you know,

good luck to you. Na church, oh, for those of una way, una no go de, una go de drive, no go come out eye for woman, or ikukumoso group, na church, oh, no be way thunder, don't fire. You can't say no more talk, send me go down. If you no say your hand, no go down. 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Use your head, not let them use them for you. Now work you define. Not me say you not go put eye down. Now help at the help. So later not call my name. Good morning, Omo Talk. My name now the rock blocks. We produce or mold very good building blocks of all types and sizes at LMA. On a big company now, can't pay for advert now. Would they do advert for people now? Still, you are a business, a big business. Can't pay for us now. May we help people when they look for work. Omo Talk, good morning. No, my name na Ben, and I define job like a sales rep or a laundry job with a good pay around Sachs Road, Rumodumaya. My number na 081-458-58215, and I repeat 081-458-58215. Okay, and quickly, just as because I get to bunge people who you go to talk to in a matter of 1-2 minutes from now. Once again, I repeat that because somebody they ask me for them again, and I wish we'll be done one again. Emergency. They say they need a receptionist, they need waitress, and they need a barbecue attenders, and also cleaner for Hotel The Flings Nigeria Limited for immediate employment. They say make you call 080-505-605-68152, 090-662-13566, and the last number for you is 090-245-04188, 090-245-04188. Take advantage of this big opportunity. Okay, good morning, Omo. My name is Bridget from Choba. I am into wig making. I ventilate wig as well, and I know the name one they call the one wig, and I revamp hair as well. I also braid very well. You can reach me, call me anytime, any day, 070-467-80588. All right, and I'm not sure we'll go fit take for now. I go still come back, make a con look how whether I go fit give one or two more persons something to do.
in order not to die idle. Not go anywhere at the show bar.

0: All right, yes, welcome back from that small market there. And as I talk to you, I did with Ogbonge Percy, all the way from a Fila real estate. Yes, and I did with Mr. Iyala Emiete.
1: Yes,
0: I get that correctly.
1: Very well. you don't say for River State, so you're supposed to know River State names very well.
0: Well, but the name, you sound like Benway name.
1: Awful. All of us are one now.
0: You get that correct. All right. Yes. For those who need to hear about Fila Real Estate, tell me about now.
1: Okay. Fila Real Estate now real estate company. We a little bit different with others. Because
0: with a little bit different with others.
1: From others. Okay. Okay.
0: So what will be the difference there?
1: Now the difference be say some persons will give you all the juicy offer. Say when you buy, we go do like this, and the end of the day, they feel no give you exactly what you hear or what you want for your mind.
0: You mean to tell me, say, on a word now, A and Amen?
1: Confirm it, don't confirm it. You deserve to become king because you carry the spirit of a king.
0: But surprisingly, now my name be that.
1: Yeah.
0: Yes, my name na Kingsley, and the meaning of Kingsley now. A king in the middle of kings.
1: Oh,
0: okay. God all right, Dana for another day. So quickly, tell us about on a property where then they.
1: You know, say we're on discount sale for a while now.
0: Oh, really?
1: And you know, we're already supposed to finish the mid-year sales last month, June, but Nigerians they like late market. Use that word. And the light market will be say don't pass time we're supposed to buy. No go come buy.
0: What if they never get the informate?
1: And I saw it still be sure. And I make we still come back today again. Okay. To come meet and to come also help those people where we won't get at that time. Some people know say money they enter the same day. Your money if you come today, my money if you come tomorrow. Your own the next person will be next tomorrow. So those persons who get time in mind to buy, they come if you say we don't end the promo. No, we never end the promo. Okay. Our promo still day on. So and our last they are affordable. Very affordable. We never reach money to buy better clothes.
0: Now, before you begin, tell me the prices of on our land. How long Fila Estate are they in existence?
1: Fila Estate officially 2 years plus.
0: 2 years, not be small picking.
1: Some people will say we don't do like 30 years. You understand? Just the frame of stories. No, we will know the frame of stories. Officially, we don't do like 2 years plus. But apart from that one, we don't do for market. They do agent work. For more than 15 years.
0: Now, for these 2 years, when I don't day in business officially, what do you go fit tell me on a relationship I be with on our customers?
1: No customer don't get any killer with us, or we don't get killer with any customer.
0: And why you say on a fee a shiver?
1: Yes, because if to say we don't get, Tango say media station offer, Wazobi and Agbonge, everybody know. If we don't come rich, Wazobi, I can't say shot. You understand? So, then, secondly, one of the things I say, people will be say, before you make any payment, if you know they certify with the information with the year, well, can enter community, ask question about so and so person. They go tell you who this person be.
0: Let me say now the reason why now they get on our own claim be so now they do proper findings.
1: Proper findings, just like you talked on due diligence. And secondly, you know, say the you know like some persons where the CEO he had to see. Or the CEO now from one country where we don't know where from come. This one is the CEO now from the community where in the city land. And they were in office today. So no be person and a family person. No person go be say, we don't know this person. We know the CM. The little rumor with the year better. But no, this one day with you, they for inside society, and at the end they're doing business. At the end family has the, at the end you has the, like community with that one.
0: All right, so tell us where the land are there and the prices.
1: So we get so many land, we know reach to tear pocket, like our land for Ilele by that Madonna University. We get two sets. So we get what they call homage. So the Shim Estate, now 1.2 million, is still there like that. We never come out money, we never still increase money. We just make a deal like that for now, based on the promo, say. But after the promo, say, you go back to the normal price, which is 2 million naira. Then Chida Estate, Fobima, 500,000 naira, we sell out. Miracle Estate, Fabara, 500,000. Then Fila Estate, Omademe, now 700,000. Then we get the Live Gate Estate, Omagwa. We get the one for 1 million, we get the one for 1.5 million. Then in the meantime, we get land two for there for 800,000. Benita for Aluye, 1.8 million. Then one of the good things about Fila Real Estate, we they buy, we see they sell.
0: Okay.
1: Then one of the new estates we can't get again. Don't say as we they grow, with the buy more property.
0: Mm.
1: So we can get another new one we call Samara Estate. The new one we just launched last 2 weeks.
0: Mm.
1: 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You know, we're far from the just triple. Then we also get by Gabriel, they call that Gabriel Estate near Salvation School for Ekwere local government. That's 1.5 million. Then Benita, we don't get new face of Benita. Benita phase two for Omagwa, 3 million naira. Everything do okay. Then Shinda Estate near Wigwe University, now 1.5 million. Then we get Lovett Estate along Elele on Marelu Road by Madonna University, 2.5 million naira. You know why would they get all these estate plates like this? Sometimes you say, no, may I not like land where they for this side? If to say your land for Elele, I for buy. If to say your land for Abara, I for buy. That means we try to get land for different locations for people to buy.
0: Now, and all these prices where you they mention and are the promo price?
1: Yes, now for promo price. Then after now,
0: when the promo they end?
1: Normally, this promo was supposed to end last month.
0: Mm.
1: But like I tell you now, some people going to say, I beg now, still open the windows.
0: Mm.
1: And so we'll be like Christ now, we'll still they open our arms for forgiveness.
0: I'm going to be like Christ. So as you talk that, you're going
1: to. Do I can't look me?
0: I can't look. I won't look your next weather caller. The...
1: So our office is not far.
0: Go ahead.
1: Just there by this airport road.
0: Okay.
1: 35 Enyanwu Omolu.
0: Okay.
1: By Omagwa. Opposite, get one bar where they call Muchacha Bar in Austin by this airport road. Then our phone number, we'll get three office phone number.
0: Okay.
1: Then our first phone number, name is 0703 8078257.
0: I would like you to call them again.
1: 070-380-78257. The other one I'd be 081-073-98569. Then the last one I'd be 090-32-55-6517.
0: Okay. Mm. When on are they go for inspections?
1: Okay.
0: Then I want. And I just want you to answer all of the ones. When on are they go on inspections? And for somebody when you buy property with filler real estate, wait on are they give and to ascertain. Say, okay, now you get this portion of land.
1: Mm. You know, say, you know, if you get land with word of mouth,
0: say,
1: I don't give you land.
0: Yes.
1: And so document they attach to them.
0: Okay. Which document?
1: And a deed.
0: Okay. Deed of conveyance.
1: Yes. So show say, Tuli, now you buy them.
0: Okay.
1: Sovier will come, Sovier the land for you. You say, if now 50 by 100, you go see him there.
0: Mm.
1: If now 100 by 100, you go see him for the Sovier plan, then the lawyer will confirm him, you know, into law, take the document, give you, everybody go sign. So she'll say, this land, now you don't get her. Then from that day, when they give the land, if you do anything you want to do for the land, if you want to do fish pond, now your land. If you want to build 20 rooms, now your land. As long as your plan go fit enter inside the land.
0: Finish.
1: Uh-huh. So now your own land for filler real estate, we know they force you to build what you want you to build. Now you go build where your hand reach.
0: Okay.
1: Now your capacity.
0: Okay.
1: So if your capacity reach to build 20 rooms, duam. If you reach to build one room, duam, nobody will stop you.
0: Okay. Uh-huh. All right. I go need your office and the phone numbers to tell you.
1: And again, one of the good things to buy about this our filler real estate. Listen, now is supposed to people supposed to buy land simply because it's not a rainy season. So when you go site, you go know whether the place where they buy in a waterlog or not. So the best time to come check about land and now. Then you will talk about our inspection time.
0: Yes.
1: We they do inspection from Monday to Saturday.
0: Okay.
1: But if you call us on Sunday based on some persons, they will during Saturday then they go worship God. So they know we can't get chance. On Sunday we'll get chance, we'll still create that chance for you.
0: Okay.
1: Then secondly, again, we'll see they collect small, small.
0: Okay.
1: And so basically say I don't get 1.7 million.
0: Okay, that is instrumental payment.
1: Yes. I don't get 1.7 million. What's okay? Bring with you your hand, book with the secure the land they keep for you. Then when you balance, we give you the full document.
0: Okay.
1: So our office address standing for 35 Enyanwu by Omagwa, opposite Muchacha Bushba. Our phone number again I'm 070-380-78257. Or 081-07-39-8569.
0: I would like you to call that number.
1: 08 10 7398569.
0: Mm-hmm. Okay.
1: Then the last one, 9 be 0903 2556 517.
0: Okay. All right. Thank you very much. And that one are the voice of Mr. Yala Emiete. Yes, they tell you on how you go to get that land, where you go to knock your chest. I say, yes, I be a land owner for River State. Wazobi FM na still the station at the show back now. Not go anywhere. I come back to you.

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All right, yes, now still your number one Shookmat radio station 94.1 was Zobia FM. I say make I give you all those music that make you take the whole body for the main time. And quickly, now the hour of yesteryears, we balance Gidigba. One by one, we'll go the touch lighter. One by one, we'll go the touch lighter. And quickly, without wasting any micro tinting time, I will just summon you some informate as it take my hand here. And after that, we'll go begin the touch one after the other. And talking about informate, the first one when they look me anya anya for you. This one they come from Umik Company Limited. Yes, Umik Company Limited will be dealers of all sizes of aquarium product done as shippings where they take the build house. And they say that they are long Obirikwere Airport Road, Alo, beside the Boeing Philly Station. And they say that they weigh the quantity where you want on their standard weighbridge. You confirm and you pay and you carry your shippings to your building site. They say make you come where you go get exactly which you pay for as you go the call there with either of these numbers. Where the first one for you be 081-357-232-22. Once again, 081-357-232-22. And another number for you now 091-299-47115. Again, 091-299-47115. They say, come where you go get exactly what you pay for. And still in the spirit of informate, this one when I carry for my hand, they come from WF Agro Processing. And they say, oh yeah, oh, Port Harcourt make we gather here as a mango rice. It don't chase again with a mango mega millionaire promo. And this one, he lad well out. Because last time, they say one of our son, he carry 50 million naira for December 2025, than last year. And another person win 25 million naira for February 2026 inside this year. And who say the next person not go be you? The prizes are that they put up for grab. They say first prize now 50 million naira, second prize now 25 million naira, and the third prize now 1 million naira for 25 persons. And they say the total monthly prize now Ogbonge 100 million naira. How you go take fee be part of this one? All you need to do now to buy 50 kg mango rice, open arms, scratch the card inside, you go see 12mm digit number, then send them to the WhatsApp number where you go see for inside the card, and you fit be the next mango millionaire. Now mango rice now in the run ammo mango rice or nothing mango rice. Now you go to think, just as you think jollof, think mango rice again.

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8: 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Eliminate worries today.

0: All right, yes, welcome back from that small infirmary. And not forget, by 8:30, the man of God, Ego Balance Gidigba, inside studio at the talk of no other person but Apostle Vincent Oyena Sorti. But by 8:30, Ego the waiting, they give you every. Okay? And quickly, I just try to see some of those messages we will send in the area of Job. And this one, they say, the princess of Wazobi, I greet you. I'm not sure, Senator, today, send this princess and... Okay, now yesterday. Okay, now yesterday, because I can't even wonder. So, quickly, the man of God don't enter studio already. Man of God, good morning to you inside this morning.
1: Good morning.
0: I don't see you for like a week now.
1: You know, say that last week we've been get vigil.
0: Okay.
1: We did that program now, destroy the evil calendar, satanic calendar and agenda.
0: Okay, satanic calendar and agenda.
1: So we destroyed that program. That program was done.
0: Destroyed the program. We destroyed.
1: No, we destroyed the satanic calendar last week.
0: Okay.
1: And okay. So now make me no coming. Start today.
0: Okay. All right. Good to get you. And quickly, in case you wonder which person voice we did hear, that one the voice of Apostle Vincent Onyena Sorti Ibe or Nindo Balance Gidigba for here. And man of God, your people don't miss you, and good to hear your voice.
1: Yes, my people, anywhere where you did, they hear my voice. I say, may God bless you this morning. I say, wherever you did, I pray for you this morning. God will bless you this weekend, go better for you.
0: Amen.
1: Everything where you want to. It will work for you this week in the name of Jesus Christ.
0: Amen. Amen. Amen. You still remember the last week we treated?
1: That thing where I just talk now. So we talk about destroying satanic calendar.
0: Okay.
1: So today now we're talking about deliverance from compromised destiny.
0: Deliverance from compromised destiny. I would like you to break and down when you say deliverance from compromised destiny. What do you mean?
1: Okay, when we talk about destiny, if you read Jeremiah chapter 1, verse 5, God said to Jeremiah, before I formed thee in the belly, I know thee, I ordained thee a prophet. There are people, destiny is your full package where God can't give you, say you go manifest on this earth. Destiny is your divine purpose or reason why God created you. Your destiny means the things you should be known for. Your destiny means your footprint on this planet Earth. Your destiny means the difference between me and Omotok. I'm a preacher. Omotok is an entertainer or radio presenter. You are fulfilling your destiny. My destiny is to minister to people, those who are oppressed, those who are captured by the devil, to release them to fulfill their destiny. That is my own destiny. Now it make me the doer. So now, when that destiny is compromised, your destiny has been polluted, diverted, stolen, or delayed through sin or evil covenant or manipulation or ignorance. All these things can make a man's destiny to be compromised.
0: So now that brings me to this question. Before I go, tell you to give us your church address and a phone number. Now, how person when his destiny they compromise, Goteno say
1: yes,
0: my destiny don't.
1: When
0: compromise.
1: Your destiny is compromised, you will have gift without progress. You are talented. You have so much talent. But there will be no testimony, there will be no results, there will be no evidence. There are some excellence that are frustrated. This person no say, I get destiny, I get talent. This is what God has called me to
0: but
1: do.
0: You know they
1: but
0: anything.
1: That you know they produce
0: you know
1: results.
0: They give you anything.
1: Yes, you know they give you anything. Your ministry, you know you are called. You know God has
0: you
1: sent
0: what
1: you.
0: Take.
1: You know what you know. You have what it takes to produce results. There are more than 2,000 people hearing my voice. Now they know that they know what it takes. They have it, but they cannot produce results for themselves. That destiny is compromised. That destiny is polluted. Yes, that is glory is visible, but no result. People say. You have potential. People are seeing that there are some people will see them and say, brother, help me now, find me 200k, borrow me. But this person go say, I never even chop. These people they talk, they are seeing it. You have the potential, but you cannot do anything. But make I give them our church address before I go mention some of the attacks that can come on people's destiny. Our church address remains number 10 Mwechele Street, opposite Pure Water Junction, inside the Rumunduru, for Uwe, for Obiakpo Local Government, Port Harcourt River State, where you they hear my voice now. Yes, I want you to worship with us in our service tomorrow. Our first service is by 7 a.m. in the morning. 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Is by 9 a.m. in the morning. Every Tuesday is the day you can see Man of God one-on-one. And the time is 8 a.m. in the morning to 2 p.m. Every Wednesday is our systematic deliverance hour. By 4 p.m., those who don't book for deliverance, we teach them deliverance. And because the best form of deliverance is teaching them the word of God.
0: Okay.
1: Yes, we teach you the word of God, we minister to you, and your testimony is guaranteed.
0: Okay.
1: Yes, that is every Wednesday by 4 p.m.
0: And for those when it's supposed to, they come, wait till they're supposed to come along with.
1: If this thing where they talk now, as they hear my voice now, you believe, say, your destiny, don't they compromised. Yes, you come, I can pray for you. I want you to be a part of our service tomorrow. 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Then, you want to go through our systematic deliverance. You come on Tuesday, you see me one-on-one, we talk about your deliverance. Yes, if you want to go through the systematic deliverance 1 month, yes, these things I'm preaching now, you can get any of our deliverance book, which will be your deliverance guide as a manual. And okay. You can take it for the 1 month, we pray for you, it will guide you. Let me give

0: because to the extent, maybe Lady J. If I tell you anything, things there, I beg any man for now, I talk to you for now.
1: Okay.
0: Please, if you second wife, I beg, avoid them.
1: Okay.
0: But I don't know for you, but for my own family, where we are from, maybe Lady J was a crazy battle.
1: All right. All right. Thank you so much, Oga Amadi. Make I take another call. Hello.
2: Hello.
1: Hello.
2: Hello.
1: What's up, caller? They listen to you, sir. Okay. I guess the WhatsApp caller, not no say Naima, they talk to. So, ma, come back and take another call. Hello, who's in my phone line?
3: Baby,
1: yes, I greet you. Good morning.
3: My first time to call.
1: Your first time. Thank you so much. Kolema Saka. Welcome.
3: All right. The Legonese family is not good, though. I've witnessed for many places. I've not seen a good advice for.
1: Oh, there. So sorry. Maybe you need to call me back again. All right. Mo will go back and take another one from the WhatsApp call. WhatsApp caller, good morning.
4: Yes, number one of Niger Delta.
1: I'm greeting you in a very, very righteous way. Welcome.
4: Good morning, this morning, ma.
1: Morning.
4: See, this topic is a very important topic.
1: Let me customer will talk for matter for food.
4: You see, polygamous family now, very nonsense one. I'm a witness. As me and you, they talk like this. My papa don't die for over 3 months. Our father, they much worry. My brother never called any of the children, say, we did it. He never called any of us, say, make on a call, we could do it. Problem here and there for the other wife children. We, my brother, we was not the same mama. The other wife gets her own kishi. So here and there, problem. Before my papa died, I tell my father, say, brother, you're home. My father no hear me. I say, I wish my father would die, wake up. Remember what I tell her. So the family, that name, polygamous, no, they favor people.
1: Okay.
4: Anyone will say that they live peacefully. It did a man hand. It depends on how the man carry handle up.
1: Okay. Okay. All right. Make I take another one here. Before we go into it, and I thought I said this matter now we'll talk. We'll talk into 11 o'clock hour. No worry. Who there with phone line? I greeting you. Good morning.
5: Hello, madam. Good morning.
1: Yes. Good morning for this food morning.
5: This is my first time calling.
1: All right, thank you so much, sir. Go on.
5: Yeah, thank you. This matter you're bringing up is a very serious matter. Very, very serious matter. And I am very much interested in the matter. Because the level of polygamy in the world today has taken so much. And you see, most of these men, the main reason is to, after they don't live their life, marry plenty of women every year, die. The woman with you have to master. The reason why we talk and say the man should stick to their life. So why? What is then the need? What can they go find for another woman?
1: They said they're not fit chop only one food. Some of them said their money too much. Some of them said their money too plenty. Only one woman no go fit chop them.
5: Wow.
1: They say the one where the first one give the children too small, then they're not going to chop the money finish.
5: So if it's something that anyway, I don't know, I want to come from the government. I've been really using this right now.
1: All right. All right. Thank you. Okay. Thank you so much. Ladies and gentlemen, why would they cook food? Would they talk this matter? They go markets, come back. When I come back, I share my ingredients and I will go again with this discussion. Stay tuned.
6: 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Leave him there. Back or bus. 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
5: All right, now welcome back, my people. 94.1 was a BFN. Well, I've asked a question here on top of Belematta. And you know, that very question when I asked, so I delay a foundation for my 11 o'clock discussion. So I would like you, may you stay with me from now to that very time, 11 o'clock hour, where we're going to love matters, where we're going to talk other matters will resemble this one. Now, the question when I asked, they say, it gets anybody when you say polygamous of the favor. And I asked a question, this issue of polygamy, so, is this something that people can try? Now the question when I put for grand, yeah. Meanwhile, I get a lot of calls, and yes, so many new people, they call us today. Amazing. Ma giving a bell to all our new listeners, to all the new people where they tune in, collect your bell. Okay, in case I not hear you when you call me, but make you know, say, you did very special. In fact, three are willow gunshot for you. Ooh. All right, man, take this one here, and then I go share my ingredients for today. Hello, who did my phone line? I greet you, sir.
6: Hello, good morning, baby.
5: Yes, good morning for this morning.
6: This is first time caller.
5: Oh, I've already given a three a willow gunshot now. Welcome.
6: My name is Provin, calling from Port Harcourt.
5: All right, thank you so much, sir. Go on, I hear you.
6: The polygamous family that you are talking about, seriously, is not favoring me.
5: Oh, you come from there?
6: Yes, I come from there.
5: Oh my. Okay. Why not they favor you?
6: That's why the reason my dad refused to send me to school and do some other things for me. So I feel very bad, seriously.
5: Try.
6: I can never try that in my life, seriously.
5: Try.
6: I only marry one wife.
5: Try.
6: Thank you very much.
5: Thank you so much, my dear. Okay, you know, no, say, even as they talk this matter like this, we need to talk and they chop. Oh. We need to talk and they chop, because then I want to, when it be say, I think I will go back again to start to they do. We go they talk and we go they chop. Now, so it's supposed to be. So, why would they talk this matter? May I give you an ingredient now? Let's chop some food. So, today, I told us I will teach you how to make grand soup. You don't need to spend too much to make the soup. So, I will just call the ingredients when I go use to make the soup. Number one, you're going to need your unripe plantain. Okay? You're going to need unripe plantain. If you don't get unripe plantain, you get your yam. You can use your yam. Now, make I tell you one thing. If you cook this grand soup, if not plantain, you want to cook them. That one means say na plantain you go take chop am. If na yam you want take cook am, na yam you go take chop am. I know they advise people make they use potatoes, cause potato too sweet. You get me? But plantain and yam na welcome development. But for me, because of health sake, I choose to use plantain. So I use plantain today. For me, yeah, today I get just one count, like one finger of plantain. Unripe, now I get here, already cooked. And apart from that one also too, I get my bonga fish. Una no bonga now. I get bonga fish. The bonga fish here, I don't clean the bonga fish well. Now, I not put the bonga fish for water. I just remove that part when it be said they get, when it be said dirty they did, like the belly of the fish. I remove that part and then come up the bone. But the head of the bonga fish, I leave them. The skin of the bonga fish, I leave them. You don't understand. So now come out the skin of the bonga fish, because you need that well for flavor. So keep your bonga fish for corner. For me here today, I use two bonga fish. And another thing when I get for here today, I use my palm oil. Okay, palm oil. I get my palm oil. And then I get it with a call ungo. You get one thing where they call ungo. I mean a ungo. They bring a come out also too from palm nut. Now palm nut water. So if you go for market now, tell them say you want buy ungo. You go meet all those people where they sell abacha. Those people where they sell ugba, they get them. They will give them to you. Now another thing when I go need also too, I go need my grand pepper. That's dried pepper. The grounded one. I go need them here. Even if you not get the grounded one, you want to buy a normal dry pepper, you can buy and you can use them too. Then I go use my seasoning cube. Okay? I go need my seasoning cube. For the seasoning cube, I go use two. And then a pinch of salt. Alright? A pinch of salt. Now, for those of them where they call me Nana, I go call them again so that you go know. I talk say I go use plantain, unripe plantain, and your ripe plantain. I need to boil the unripe plantain. I don't already cook them down. Number two, I tell and I say I go use my palm oil, and the palm oil I go to use 2 cooking spoons of my palm oil. Number three, I tell and I say I go need my ungo. Okay, that's that water. Where did they bring come out from palm nuts too? I go use them here. I don't tell you where to go buy. I'm very cheap. You know, they're 200, 300. You don't buy one. I tell them I say I go use seasoning cube. I tell them I say I go use salt. I tell them I say I go use my grand pepper. And then I go use my bonga fish. For the bonga fish, take note, oh, not make mistake. For that bonga fish, so you need to remove that belly part. Come out them, come out the bone. Leave the kanda of the bonga fish. You need them. The head of the bonga fish. You need them. Not throw them. You gonna need them for this very arrangement. Now for the garnishing. For the garnishing, I'll garnish with some onions. That onion, when I take garnish them, so I go slice the onion round, around, around, around. Okay. Now I go take garnish them. Remember, I tell you say for this very food when I prepare for you, so you go need either plantain or your yam as a combo. Now you go take serve. So for me here today, since I use unripe plantain, to use take prepare my own. Now unripe plantain, I go take serve for you. Okay. So mom will go to the kitchen and prepare the food. But not forget to mata iboku for granny. Mata I plenty. All right, 94.1 was WFM another day. My name is Baby Lady J. You can call me Binabo. You're Binabo one. You understand? The woman would always come with good things for you. And that is why I come with this very discussion this morning. More they discuss and they go one by follow or one by follow. So right about now, I'd like to take you inside the kitchen. But before we go inside the kitchen, I got one or two messages them here. So when you visit some people, they send me. I won't just read okay, I just want to read one or two of these messages and then we will go forward. Okay, somebody here say, Baby Lady J, good morning to you. He said, we are waiting for you to come and start cooking dinner now. Baby Lady J, please don't mention my name on air. I come from a polygamous family. My father married 2 wives. The first wife could not have a child for my father, which is her husband. But the second wife had children. Because of that, the first wife went ahead and married my own mother for her husband, according to our tradition. That is how my mother became my father's wife. I am visually impaired. It was my stepmother. It was my stepmother's children that trained me. They took me to one of the leading rehabilitation center here in Niger Delta and spent about 1 point something million naira on me. So you can see that by God's grace, the polygamous home so has favored me. My name is Civilian Major. Now you send this one. Come. Oh, he said, man, don't mention your name. Chineke Name. I'm sorry. Now, if you don't want me to call your name, please don't put your name when you send the message. Come. All right, because I reflex. Okay. Another one said, Ibinaba Owanyoma. Good morning, no. He said, your name na Friday. He said, for me, I will not encourage anyone to go into polygamous home, regardless of the economy hardship right now in Nigeria. In the olden days, the reason that makes them to go into polygamous home is this. Maybe the man has so much yam or many goats. Okay? But nah, do they have goats? Do they have yam? Nah, they say no, the money too much. Only one can eat it. Lady J, good morning. For Isa this morning. You say your name now, Mr. K. My father married 3 wives and concubines, but I never enjoy my father for one day. I make a vow that I will marry only 1 wife. I take time to find my wife, but today I see some uncounted disrespect from her. This makes me thinking of going for another woman. You say my concubine run away with wife and leave money. I want to know, no love, no happiness, no joy. Please, sir, can you resend this message to me? Make I understand. You mean your concubine run away with your money or your wife run away with your money? Let me know. Okay, now, country people, by 11 o'clock hour, I go come discuss this other part of this talk. What would they talk? Okay, because now something that leads some people. We make them they get another wife. Now something lead to them all right, especially for the one where they come now. So we're going to talk about waiting leads to that and how you go fit avoid that. You understand? But I will go be for 11 o'clock hour. Now make her take on her reactions right now. Make her know. Polygamous home, he don't favor you. Yes. If you come from a polygamous home, I want to know whether he don't favor you. Okay? Now the talk, what will they talk right here? All right. May I come back here and cook my food? No. May I go pick two course first. And then I'll come back and cook the food. Who there my phone like? Good morning for this morning. I'm greeting you righteously. One name more.
2: Good morning to you.
5: Good morning for this morning.
2: I'm up from Okeji, aka Papa Abuja.
5: Welcome, Ogadinkba. Greeting you.
2: Thank you, my sister from another mother. Lady J. For the matter of ground, it favors some people. And they favor my small brother, the same mama with me married for. No headache. They hear me because my grandfather married more than several. No headache. All of them, they eat for one plate. All of them, they follow God with this mouth, fam. My senior brother, the same mama, the same with me, marry four wives. But me, Timba, they say, I marry one. Timba, I get headache for one. You hear me?
5: Okay.
2: I get headache for one. You get first one, you go marry one. If you marry two, you go better, or you marry three. So I get headache for one wedding for marry.
5: Okay.
2: So you better make I marry two. Even if it is in the national ratio, or 11 of Coke Hour. If I call, I go tell you everything.
5: Okay. Now, Oga Dinkba, now make a talk, say, by 11 o'clock hour, we will come discuss what it makes some people they go and solution. You don't understand. Good. So, I like you make you stay around for that 11 o'clock hour, okay?
2: Nothing will make me to not marry two or three wives. Nothing
5: okay. I wish you good luck. But after 11 o'clock hour, Dinkba, I did very sure say you will call me and tell me what it will be your next action to take. Okay, ma, come back to the kitchen because we need to cook the food right now. Okay, so remember, I tell and I say, we know they put this food. This food not very easy food to make. It's not gonna take us time. In less than 5 minutes, you're done. So the first thing what you're gonna need very food, you're gonna need your mortar. Okay, now if you be a Gen Z wife, or you they claim to be a Gen Z wife, let me say you no go fit do this one. 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
2: Okay, Wazobia FM, another every day. And if you just come in, and thank you so much already. This very discussion, now continuation of what we start by the 10 o'clock hour. And we just continue from here. By the way, you know my number now. I follow my guys that they just here. So make we come back here. Now, Abby, just give us like a typical example of the role when it be say a father go play. And I tell us, say, the smallest unit of the society, not the family, and the head of the family, not the father, that is the papa. Now,

0: the head of the family. And if anybody now be the head of the family, whatever the person talk supposed to stand. Even if sometime you might want to like, no, nah, it's supposed to be like this. You are only suggesting, now suggestion, now you suggest. Now, what will be the work of a wife? So, the work of a wife, now to make sure say the head of the family get balance. The work of a wife, now to make sure say the head of the family in get balance. When I mean balance, balance all round that 360 balance. Balance in the area of mental health, balance in the area of emotionally, balance in the area of provision. See, when you talk about all round balance, I mean all round balance, including health wise, including giving the head of the family peace of mind. You don't understand. In fact, one of the main thing when it be say the head of the family need now peace. Okay, peace. Because the head of the family, he gets so much when in they do. He brain, they think about so many things. You know, see, it not be like you as a woman when it be say the way God take create you, God give you plenty ability to feel reason 20, 30 things at same time. But for the side of a man not get that power. To feel they think yeah, they think there, they think there. A man only get the ability to think of one thing once, think of that thing, only that thing, and achieve only that very thing. So the head of a man, he they busy to the think of how I go feel you take make this one finish. So when I make this one finish, I won't enter another one. So the man need peace for a brain. But for woman, even when the woman there for a noisy environment, she can't sleep. Then they make noise though, she go sleep for that noise. But man no go fit sleep for why they make noise. The man wants everything calm down, everybody keep quiet, keep quiet, keep quiet. No shout. Because that now the level when it be say God puts them. Because now from inside them, okay, now God, you take remove, can create you as a woman. And I can tell you for a fact, when God remove, come up from man body, put for inside woman body, he plenty. Forget about it, we say, oh, he come out one ribs, he plenty. That is why woman get plenty opportunity more than a man. Woman get plenty opportunity past man. So if the head of the family ain't no get 360 degree balance, the head of the family ain't go flinch. The head of the family ain't go they shake. And when the head of the family don't start to they shake, different kind of decision and different kind of thoughts go they enter inside the head of the family mind. Now, why they talk like this? And they talk like this because I don't get to listen to a lot of men. I don't ask question. I go tell you for a fact, it take me nothing less than 3 months to they go ask question. Like meet with people when it be say they come from a polygamous home. Even meet with men when it be say that they get side chick now, side or cuckoo. Okay, and even meet with other men also too when it be say that they plan to say they won't go marry another wife. And there are reasons where they give. I will state some of their reasons, okay? Number one reason, they talk say, oh, the woman when I marry, no, they give me peace of mind. Every day when I come back for work, quarrel. She go con this one. She go talk that one. She know they support me. Now only me. That now one excuse. I call it excuse because actually it's an excuse. Number two, they come out to say, how you go there with a woman, you there with your wife. After the woman don't born one pikin finish, she go close her gate. She no go grow open gate again. She no want do anything again. When you come close, I go say, no, near me. She no want, she go lock everywhere. She no want do anything with you. Now only her children, and she they concentrate on. In fact, a man, they tell me, say, the wife come up from their, come up from their room. The wife, they sleep the children room. The wife, not they sleep their room again. Now the children room, now the wife, they sleep. You understand? Say for more than 6 years now, he never even test anything. The day when he go manage to test, now small, now he go just test. Okay? Then another one. I come meet another set again. Wait, tell me say, well, not like say, oh, they marry very good wife, oh, their wife is okay, oh, they can never, ever, ever, ever disrespect their wife for their wife front, but they don't tire to chop only one kind of food. So now only one kind of food that they chop. Morning this one, afternoon this one. In fact, one practically look into my face and ask me say, what are, if they eat only ogbono soup every day, you no go tire. But I did very happy say, now somebody like me, now he asked that question. Because there are 101 ways to cook ogbono soup. You no go taste the same way. You go taste different way. You understand? So that now something, some reason why some of them also to come out to give. Say they don't tire to they chop only one kind of food. Then the last set, when I meet, talk say, the reason why they go like that, because already, there is a place inside the Bible where we say not condemn that waka. So as Bible not condemn them, they self go waka go. In fact, one even come, they give me an example using Solomon. Say, how many wives Solomon marry? Another one give me an example, say, how many wives now Abraham marry? Say, Abraham married two wives. But I thank God, say, me myself also too, when it come for, you know, biblical way, if you want kind of enter for theology, small, I understand theology, and if you want bring a spiritual way also too, I understand spiritual way. Some of them also to come out to give that excuse. Why some of them also to come out to say for their culture, traditionally, that there is nothing wrong, so they prefer to go with one, go with two, go with three, because for their culture, a man will marry more than one wife, now you're supposed to be king of kings. A man will marry more than one wife, it shows how rich you are, it shows how you can control your home, it shows the strength of your leadership. Now, this is some of the excuses. No verse, so now make I turn and say I go talk. This is some of the excuses when it be say, some of the people that when I meet give. Now, I won't start with excuse number one. You marry a woman when not they respect you, okay? You marry a wife when not they give you respect. Let me ask another question before I go for market. You marry a woman when not they respect you. You marry a woman when they insult you. You marry a woman when they downgrade you. You marry a woman when stubborn. Wait till be the best way to treat a stubborn woman. Like, which kind of action you are supposed to take for a woman that is stubborn to you? I believe, say, when woman they do, the woman not they respect you. The woman not they, the woman not want to recognize the fact that you are the man. And the woman want to become a man when she's not a man. As a man, now to bring another woman come as now go fit solve that problem. Some people say, if you bring another woman come, she go call wise, she go get sense, she go mellow down. He not go mellow down, but rather, you invite another lesion enter inside, make everything, make it really worse to where. Because the other one when you they bring the come also to will be corrupt. The other one when you they bring the come, it go they corrupt. So what about if you don't like the character of the woman and you decide to take the woman go back to the woman papa and mama house? Now you complain say you don't like the woman. Now you complain say the woman not they respect you. Now you complain say the woman they downgrade you, they insult you. Then why you still keep the woman where they bring you down? Why you keep her for house? Why you still keep her for house? If that not an excuse, why you keep the woman for house? If you say the woman not agree they open door, the woman not agree they do this one, the woman only they concentrate, only they do this one, I know they think of this, why you keep the woman for house? Because this question now, are they throw and give men? No. Because when you check out all the complaints, when it be say some of them come out to give, are they genuine? Yes, they are genuine complaint. Are the complaints lie? 99.9% of the complaint, it not be lie. Because some of them are really going through a lot. Because men not the quick they come out, they talk. But they are going through a lot. But why you go there with somebody when they put you through a lot? Why you still there with the person? You say the woman not they fear you. You say the woman not they do this one. You say the woman not they do that one. Then why are you still with the woman? You say you don't even love him again. Why are you still with the woman? Why are you still with the woman? Okay, ma go market, come back. My line they ring and they come back.
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1: The nation's most brilliant young minds gear up for the National Secondary School Debate Tournament. It's the season finale of the I Beg to Differ Secondary Schools Debate Tournament Season 9. 10th of August at 3 p.m. Lagos, Abuja and Port Harcourt will come alive. Champions from Abuja, Port Harcourt and Lagos will go shoulder to shoulder for the crown of the Champion of Champions. 16 secondary schools, 3 daily debates, 4 weeks of intense matchups. Who will be the champion of champions of the I Beg to Differ Season 9? The final lap of the journey begins August 10 at 3 p.m. For sponsorship inquiries, email info@nigeriainfo.fm or ibegtodifer@nigeriainfo.fm. I Beg to Differ, the tournament of champions.
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10: 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Not to be seen, Musa no go see for gates. Okay, so I'll be the talk, and then I ask a question, and I think I'll open the line soon and very soon for your calls to come in. If I open the line, but imagine you there with somebody where we say, you know, they give you all round peace, that very peace you they talk about, you know, they give them to you, okay? Which better way you think, say, you need to take, I don't want to say punish, because I don't see I must punish, because your peace of mind matters. So if you deal with a woman where you complain, say, this woman not they do this one, this woman do this one, this woman do that one, which other way you think, say, you go feel you stay solve that problem where you and that woman get? Is it by going to bring another woman come inside? Do you think that bringing another woman will help you to solve that problem where the first one they give you? I go tell you for a fact, eh? Bringing another woman inside, he no go give you the peace where you they look for. Rather, now double wahala for dead body, now they bring they come so. So, if you don't want double wahala for dead body, which other best way you think, say, he day? Make I go my call line. Everywhere they quiet. Ma pick one or two calls. Yes, who there my phone line? Who there my line?
11: Hello, good morning. Lady
10: J. Yes, good morning to you. I greet you. Welcome, sir.
11: Yeah, this is Odogu Bala.
10: Okay, welcome, Odogu.
11: Yeah. From what you just said, you are saying concerning woman. Are we?
10: And now concerning una we be man.
11: Yeah.
10: Mm.
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14: I will bank part of my money.
13: Now how to save should in case money.
15: You know, say I be woman now. A woman, they take care of house. 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
13: And you say the profit that like to fight.
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13: 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And my name now, Myro Ozako. Well, now welcome back to the Vex Money Show. The Vex Money Show now especially for women. Men know if you not like, you not fit listen to, you not fit learn something. So today we want to talk to one of our sisters. Sister, what be your name?
4: My name Navoke.
13: Okay, what do you they do?
4: I they sell clothes. I they do business.
13: Okay, which kind of clothes you they sell?
4: I they sell different kind of clothes. Senegalese, any cloth when I see when you find, I go sell them.
13: That's a big business. So. Any cloth when you see when you find. Now for yes. Men and for women and
4: I
13: children.
4: Do, I they do the two.
13: Okay, so now only cloth you they sell. You don't now, do another business before?
4: I don't do before, but now for years back, it don't taste more.
13: Which business you do before?
4: I they sell for children too, clothes for children, oh, shoes.
13: Nah, so cloth you don't they sell nah, so not nah. Be saying nah, tomatoes or
4: no,
13: pepper
4: no,
13: or
4: no,
13: anything.
4: No, not do that kind of business.
13: Okay, so this business how it be?
4: It do okay, but you know as Nigeria be now, nah, manage your money too high and right now we just lose more for the market because people not they too buy like before. They complain saying nah, chop the one.
13: One person never chop belly food now to wear cloth.
4: You don't know everything finish.
13: Uh-huh. So the thing be say, as it they go so you won't continue to they sell the cloth, abi you won't branch. God forbid though, not be saying you go enter Okrika. Okrika not be bad business so. But I just they think you won't try other things because that now another way when you feel do your own business. What do they think? How you want change business? I be you want continue like this till people start to buy cloth again.
4: No, the thing is say anyone I see join this market.
13: Okay.
4: I will add and join. Mm-hmm. It don't even do my mind to look for another business. So because even the cloth now, not be everybody they buy again.
13: Mm-hmm.
4: Everybody say now they want they find what they go shop.
13: If
4: so,
13: cloth not here, waiting are they buy cloth for?
4: You don't talk and finish.
13: I not fit to. So you go think and well. Say what thing be that thing when you have to add to this one? Which kind of things you they even think?
4: I they think of maybe I go they try go buy all those raw rice or yeah food stuff
13: because people must gym, shop
4: people must shop.
13: Okay,
4: so even if you know wear dress but that belle you must
13: food now nah. So as you they do this business since how many years you don't do it?
4: This cloth business I don't do it for like 13 years now.
13: Okay, don't tell now let you start time maybe you start time with person or your mama they do it before waiting make you they interested in clothes
4: when are they buy cloth when are they see the Senegalese clothes and they like them.
13: Mm-hmm.
4: Now it's okay when I buy now it's okay make I try start the market make I see as it be but for the beginning I go that they sell.
13: Ooh,
4: and they go Abuja go buy gold.
13: Okay.
4: That time when I just come Lagos new.
13: Okay, so before you can't enter this business.
4: Cloth business.
13: Okay, so what can be the lessons when you don't learn from this your business as a woman? What can be the kind of lessons? For example, what can you go tell person when you want to start this kind of business?
4: I go tell them, say profit did the business, but you say credit for the market too. Sure. So you go patient.
13: Not be shop you they use.
4: Even after for a shop, how many people, some people will come shop, go buy, they will see carry credit, and you go want sell so that you go know so that you go to pursue them for your money.
13: Oh.
4: Because if you keep up a side shop there, the cloth go to look you, go to look the cloth too.
13: Oh.
4: So person will come when you want buy cloth and you won't
13: go
4: party.
13: Go give them.
4: You go give them, he said the cloth go to shop, they look you.
13: So they go to owe?
4: Yes.
13: So someday when you never pay all their money,
4: Now,
13: they disappear.
4: Not if you disappear now, you know then a customer will not feel you wrong because of cloth. Now,
13: okay.
4: The money go take, but at least they go pay you. You know, say before you sell that cloth, right? You don't put your profit away. Say even if it delay, you not go too worry like that.
13: So. That's now good lesson when you teach now because if the profit, if they're not quick pay, so far you will know, say I don't collect my money plus my profit. So anything when they top, when you not pay back, you not consign you.
4: No.
13: Women, I hope now they learn lesson, because if, for example, you want to sell something 10 naira, profit now
9: 5 naira. Like you could make am 15 now.
4: Like my own kind of business, I did tell them, say, look, so I go say, fuck your cloth to there. I say, look, I know they sew for any kind of place for Senegal.
9: Okay.
4: Some people, they sell some kind of cloth, 550,000. I they sell my own 65,000. I go ask you, say, how many months you want to pay me? If you don't say, go reach 3 months, I go put at 65 or 70. You agree? If you not agree, leave the cloth.
9: Okay.
4: But if you carry cash, come, say you won't buy, I feel consider you for the 50 or 55.
9: Okay.
4: But say, like, basic credit.
9: Another, so women know now they learn so. So make we talk of the bad, bad habits when women, business women, they get. Which one they come your mind now? If you think of habit when you don't notice, say, make we talk true, we be sisters. Some women we get for hand do. Which kind of bad habit you feel say women suppose they think made it stop her for business?
4: You know, say this business, so for me, or the bad habit where they see for some of them, where they won't take the cloth, their mouth go sweet way way. As they collect the cloth, wear the cloth, and so you go push. They don't tell you, say, as I take this cloth, so I go give you 50,000 every month. And maybe the cloth where they don't take like 500,000 around. Say, okay, you go pay a period of this time, maybe 5 months or 6 months. You don't conclude. You go surprise, say that's clothes where they don't wear, so when you they pursue them, so you go reach 1 year.
9: Wonderful. And now women, they really do that.
4: Nah, they like fashion. Nah. They want to dress.
9: They won't belong.
4: Whether they try that any condition where you give them, anything you tell them, they're ready to take her. But yes, to pay now, nah, like a problem don't come.
9: No, so but how you they take avoid those kind of people?
4: And those kind of ones, so at a point you go just tell them, say, well, I beg not buy again. Since not they pay on time, make you not buy again. So we come beg you, say, no, you know, go be like that again next time. Now what you are they expect, not come quick come, man. Now you know, say money matter, you know, as it really be. True. Now so some they be like that. So what are they do be say, if I tell them, say, actually they buy, now see when they go market to, I beg before that time, gather my money for me. So I go say that they do a job. Collector, or I go pack and give you
9: a job when you know they ever pack.
4: Yes. Some of them, they go can't really give you, some not go really give you, but at least when you come back, some go don't gather the money for you, you go carry your money to
9: them. Because they don't wear the cloth.
4: Yes.
9: They don't wear the cloth. Not be gold.
4: Not be gold.
9: Cloth don't hold.
4: No, it don't hold.
9: You not feel collect and buy. You not feel vex. So na sense.
4: Na him.
9: Women too, na go they use sense. If person they owe you, not me say you go scatter the bridge now.
4: And you see, say this Senegalese business. Any business where they do, as far as I'm concerned now, all those can be big money, 50, 70,
9: 100.
4: You go they do a small with their patient because some of the quarrel, they fight you on top of your money. And nothing you go feel do that, they don't wear the dress. So you go take a small with them.
9: Okay.
4: They go pay. Now later, I go tell you, say, na debt are the whole, not be killer, key. Federal government the whole. So now small, they go pay.
9: Their mouth will come, they sharp.
4: Now that man, they strong pass even when they won't take the market.
9: When they won't take the market, they're sweet. Smart. Women don't know the lens. So, because you will just make enemy up and down if you not learn the thing.
4: So one person tell me, say, okay, you try, you say, say, even me, what the whole yourself. Say if nine, they said this close. Say, go don't follow the customer fight finish. I say, why? He say, the money to the tea. Say, see, I see, they owe me how many months, and I never pay me. I said, I think, see why they put profits. If I put enough game, not complain, say, this woman where they sell Sengali for this street, he say, he own like this for. I know they sell like I own my own. I don't tell you. You get cash, you give me.
9: Uh-huh.
4: If you give me cash, I go check that amount with that woman. They say, I credit. I know they sell that kind of
9: money. I like this, your conditional sales. So when you did do, if you won't pay at once, you pay. You know, one pair at once, and they tell you, hold her, and they add money put. So, no matter what thing happen, nobody go lost. Make it for not loss. Everybody go gain something. That's my sister, Avoke, thank you very much for coming to the show. I don't learn plenty things from our sister, Avoke, here. God
4: thank
9: bless you.
4: Thank you, ma'am. Yes. My name, Avoke, and this is the Vest Money Show. Make una the list, you know.
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10: All right, 94.1 was WFM. Country people, make a verse for that small way up now. So, because in the next 4 minutes again, you go hear another Verse Money program where they come. Because say, you know, say last week, Saturday, we forget, we not play, I mean, no day. But as it stands now, I go play them again. So make una no verse. In case you hear Verse Money, they play again, make you no verse. And also they come in for where would they discuss important matter. But this one also to see the very, very important. Okay. So may I see whether I physically collect one call before with the next Verse Money program go play. Hello, with my phone line.
18: I greet you, baby, my baby, be number one, baby lady J.
10: I greet you, well done.
18: Yes, not all general guest key.
10: Okay, welcome, Ogunero. Go ahead.
18: This matter when you put for grand on my sometimes, I didn't say the truth when I listen to you. You know, say, the devil that you know is better than the devil that you did not know. You understand? Well, all those women, when they talk about, say, whether they know the treatment well and all those type of things, somebody like my own idea, he no good. When the woman gets so kind of character, you just for sure come on, go marry another wife for house.

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1: Let's go. When you say go, the woman, they give you problem. And you say you don't want the problem again. You say go. You say the woman say no, go, go. What is the woman say no, go, go? The woman not be road you for pick up now. Not be somewhere you for take carry the woman come. And if the woman say no, go, go. Bringing another woman come, you think say go solve the problem of the one when he be say they for house. Okay. One more. Who they my phone line?
2: Hello?
1: Yes, hello.
2: Am I speaking with Lady J?
1: Yes, please. You get like 45 seconds to talk to me now.
2: I wanted to attend your Christian school.
1: Okay, I think you go take this number. Just take this number and call this number. So take this number 08 11 72 48. Hold on, 08 11 72 48 206. 206 206. All right, thank you.
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4: 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Men know if you not like, you not fit listen to, you not fit learn something. So today we want to talk to one of our sisters. Sister, what be your name?
7: My name Navoki.
4: Okay, what do you they do?
7: I they sell clothes. I they do business.
4: Okay, which kind of clothes do they sell?
7: I they sell different kind of clothes. Senegalese, any cloth when I see when you find, I they go sell them.
4: That's a big business. So. Any cloth when you see when you find. Now for yes. Men and for women and children.
7: I they do the two.
4: Okay, so now.

0: Only clutch, you they say. You don't now, do another business before.
1: I don't do before, but now for years back, it don't taste more.
0: Which business you do before?
1: I they sell for children, to clothes for children, shoes.
0: Oh, so clutch, you don't they sell
1: nah,
0: since you. Not be saying na tomatoes or pepper
1: no,
0: or anything.
1: No, I not do that kind of business.
0: Okay, so this business, how it be?
1: It do okay, but you know, as Nigeria be now, I manage you, money too high, and right now, we just lose more for the market because people not they too buy like before.
0: Okay.
1: They complain saying, I chop the one.
0: One person never chop belly food, now to wear clothes.
1: You don't know everything finish.
0: So, the thing be say, as it they go, so you won't continue to they sell the clothes, abi you won't branch. God forbid, though, not be say you go enter Okrika. Okrika not be bad business, so. But I just they think you won't try other things because that now another way when you feel do your own business. What do they think? How you want change business? I mean, you won't continue like this till people start to buy clot again.
1: No, the thing is, say anyone I see join this market,
0: okay,
1: I will add and join.
0: Mm-hmm.
1: It don't even do my mind to look for another business, so because even the cloth now, not be everybody they buy again.
0: Mm-hmm.
1: Everybody say that they want to find what they go shop.
0: If
1: so,
0: cloth not here, waiting are they buy cloth for?
1: That, you don't talk and finish.
0: I'm not fit to.
1: So,
0: so you go think and well, say waiting be that thing when you have to add to this one. Which kind of things you they even think?
1: So? I they think of maybe I go they try go buy all those raw rice or food stuff
0: because people must shop.
1: People must shop.
0: Okay.
1: So even if you know wear dress, but that belle you must
0: food now. So as you they do this business since how many years you don't do?
1: This cloth business, I don't do it for like 13 years now.
0: Okay, don't you. Now let you start time. Maybe you start time with person or your mama they do and
1: no,
0: before.
1: Start
0: wait till make you they interested in clothes.
1: When are they buy cloth? When are they see the Senegalese clothes and they like them?
0: Mm-hmm.
1: Now it's okay. When I buy now it's okay. Make I try start the market. Make I see as it be. But for the beginning, I go that they say.
0: Oh,
1: and they go Abuja, go buy gold.
0: Okay.
1: That time when I just come Lagos new.
0: Okay, so before you can't enter this business.
1: Enter cloth business.
0: Okay. So, what can be the lessons when you don't learn from this your business as a woman? What can be the kind of lessons? For example, what can you go tell person when you want to start this kind of business?
1: I go tell them, say, profit did the business, but it may say credit for the market. Too.
0: Sure.
1: So, you go patient.
0: Not be shop you they use.
1: Even after for a shop, how many people, some people will come shop, go buy, they will see carry credit, and you go want sell so that you go know, so that pursue, you go pursue them for your money. Because if you keep up a side shop there, the cloth go to look you, go to look the cloth too.
0: Oh.
1: So, person will come when you want buy cloth and you won't
0: go
1: party.
0: Go give him.
1: You go give them. He said, the cloth go to the shop, they look you.
0: So, they go
1: to
0: who?
1: Yes.
0: They so, someday when you never pay all their money. Some they disappear.
1: Nothing disappear. Now you know then a customer will not feel you wrong because of cloth. Now the money go take, but at least they go pay you. You know, say before you sell that cloth for you don't put your profit away. Be say even if it delay, you not go too worry like that.
0: So. That now good lesson when you teach now. Because if the profit, if they're not quick pay, so far you will know say I don't collect my money plus my profit. So anything when they top, when you not pay back, you not consign you.
1: No.
0: Women, I hope now they learn lesson. No, because if for example you want sell something 10 naira, profit na 5 naira.
1: Like
0: your cuckoo make them 15 now.
1: Like my own kind of business, I tell them, say, look, so I'm going to say, fuck your cloth today. I say, look, I know they sell for any kind of place for Senegal.
0: Okay.
1: Some people they sell some kind of cloth, 50,000. I they sell my own 65,000. I go ask you say how many months you want to pay me. If you don't say go reach 3 months, I go put at 65 or 70. You agree? If you not agree, leave the cloth.
0: Okay.
1: But if you carry cash, come say you won't buy. I feel consider you for the 50 or 55.
0: Okay.
1: But say like basic credit. Another.
0: So women, now they learn so. So make we talk of the bad habits when women, business women, they get. Which one they come your mind now? If you think of habit when you don't notice, say, make we talk trouble, we be sisters. Some women we get for hand do. Which kind of bad habit you feel say women suppose they think made it stop her for business?
1: You know, say this business, so for me, or the bad habit where they see for some of them, where they won't take the cloth, their mouth go sweet way.
0: Mm-hmm.
1: As they collect the cloth, wear the cloth, and so you
0: don't change
1: you, push you. Don't tell you, say, as I take this cloth, so I go give you 50,000 every month, and maybe the cloth where they don't take like 500,000 around.
0: Oh.
1: So okay, you go pay a period of this time, maybe 5 months or 6 months. You
0: yes.
1: go don't conclude.
0: You
1: go surprise, say that's clothes where they don't wear, so when you they pursue them, so you go reach 1 year.
0: Wonderful. And our women, they really do that.
1: Nah,
0: you know?
1: They like fashion. Nah. They want to dress.
0: They won't belong.
1: Whether they try that, any condition where you give them, anything you tell them, they're ready to take them. But
0: yes.
1: To pay now. Nah. Now, nah, problem don't come.
0: No, so, but how you they take avoid those kind of people?
1: And those kind ones, so at a point, you go, you have to say, well, I beg not buy again. Since you know they pay on time, make you not buy again. So we come beg you say no, you know go be like that again next time. Now what you are they expect not come quick come and you know say money matter, you know as it really be. True true, now so some they be like So what are they do be say if I tell them say actually they buy now see one that they go market to I beg before that time gather my money for me. So I go say that they do ajo collector or I go pack and give you
0: ajo when you know they ever pack.
1: Yes. Some of them they go can't really give you, some not go really give you, but at least when you come back, some go don't gather the money for you, you go carry your money to
0: because they don't wear the
1: one.
0: Cloth.
1: Yes.
0: They don't wear the cloth. Not be gold.
1: Not be gold.
0: Cloth don't hold.
1: No, it don't hold.
0: You not fit collect and buy. You not fit vex. So na sense.
1: Na him.
0: Women too, na go they use sense. If person they owe you, not mean say you go scatter the bridge now.
1: And you see, this is Senegalese business. Any business where they do, as far as I'm concerned now, all those kind of big money, 50, 70,
0: 100.
1: You go they do a small with their patient because some of the quarrel, they fight you on top of your money. And nothing you go feel do that, they don't wear the dress. So you go take a small with them.
0: Okay.
1: They go pay. Now later, I go tell you, say, na debt are the whole, not be killer, key. Federal government the whole. So now small, they go pay.
0: Their mouth will come, they sharp.
1: Now that man, they strong pass even when they won't take the market.
0: When they won't take the market, they're sweet. Women, you know, they learn. So, you don't because you just make enemy up and down if you not learn the thing.
1: So one person tell me, say, okay, you try, you say, say, even me, what the whole you serve. Say if nine, they said this close. Say, go don't follow the customer fight finish. I say, why? They say, the money to the tea. Say, see, I said, they owe me how many months, and never pay me. I said, I think, see why they put profits. If I put enough game, not complain, say, this woman where they sell Sengali for this street, he say he own like this for. I know they sell like a woman own. I don't tell you. You get cash, you give me.
0: Uh-huh.
1: If you give me cash, I go check that amount with that woman. They say, I credit.
0: Mm-hmm.
1: I know they sell that come on.
0: I like this, your conditional sales. So when you did do, if you won't pay at once, you pay. You know, one pair at once, and they tell you, hold her, and they add money put. So, no matter what happen, nobody go lose. Make it for not loss. Everybody go gain something. That's my sister, Voke, thank you very much for coming to the show. I don't learn plenty things from our sister, Voke, here. God
1: thank
0: bless you.
1: Thank you, ma'am. My name na Voke, and this na the Vest Money Show. Make una the list, you know.
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0: All right, 94.1 was away from now. There we see today. Well, if you just come in and now, more than obvious, a lot, many things now happen for you. Many things now happen. Anyways, make a comeback here, but we sit on top of matter anyway. We get 3 more minutes before we're gonna come 12 o'clock. So we feed your borrow, we're gonna feed borrow, let's say, another 25 minutes, maybe 30 minutes. We feed borrow some more time. Okay, we'll all borrow some more time here, and maybe that's more time we'll go borrow. We'll take a take win one or two. So I'm gonna come back here for the talk. Now, in case you miss out, we'll talk about the reasons we make some men go follow another woman or bring another woman come house. And then I know, sir, I'll be asked a question. If you decide that's okay, fine, you want to go and marry another wife, you think they go solve the problem when it be say already there for the house before, because of the plenty reasons when it be say many of the men actually give. All right, now come back to the call line. I want to believe say you follow me up for the 11 o'clock hour or even the 10 o'clock hour, so you know what we talk about here, so that you know go take us go back. So now I got the call line back, 0818475000. All right, 0818476000 Now the number for you to call me up here on top of the show. Now, why that number they go on? I get this information where they come from Umic Company Limited. 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The number for you to call now, 0813 5723 2222. I'll call them again, 0813 5723 2222 or 0912994 7115, 0912994 7115. All right, 12 o'clock, the balance, well, Emily. So make a come back here and take some of your calls. 0818475-0000. Who there, my line?
1: Hello.
0: Hello.
1: Good morning.
0: Yes, good morning.
1: This is we're calling you from Port Harcourt. Exactly what I'm passing through.
0: That
1: is exactly what you're just saying. But this guy, let me go. He doesn't want me to go. They allow me to let him play in peace for like 4 years now. He doesn't eat my food. For up to 1 year now, we are not having sex, and we just have only one daughter. Having other children now is just an issue. He doesn't just want to drink. Okay, let me go. He said, no, I'm not going. Okay, what is your problem? What do you really want from me? I'm not learning anything from him. He's just keeping me just like that. What does he want? What you're just saying is exactly what
0: he
1: just
0: happened. Like, he refused to let you go.
1: He refused to let me go. If I say I will go, he will be threatening me that he will kill me. He will do like this. He will do like that. I don't just know.
0: So what is his complaint from the very beginning?
1: He doesn't have it. Okay, I sit him and I ask him, okay, what is the thing that I have done to you? That I don't believe that you don't want to forgive me. I have kneeled down. I have begged this guy. I have begged him in several locations. I don't just know what I will do.
0: Refuse to let you go, still keep you, but keep you in pains.
1: Yes. Every person around will just see me and see, maybe I cannot conceive. But come, let us have fun and have your children. Everything is going. Things are expensive. It's just there.
0: Okay. Now, you don't get this discussion with your family.
1: I've got it with then he started threatening that he will kill me. Anything that makes me to leave, that he will kill me. I don't get sleep. See, I'm tired.
0: Okay, all right. I think in a case like you do on social media.
1: Yes.
0: Okay, you they follow me up on Facebook.
1: No.
0: All right, can you go follow me up now and send me a message?
1: Okay.
0: All right, my name on Facebook, look for Mrs. LJ. That's MRS, capital letter LJAY. Just go on Facebook and send me a message right now.
1: All right, thank you.
0: Welcome.
1: For more than how many years? For more than 4 years.
0: I'm sorry.
1: I don't eat food, I cook.
0: Do you know it can be fixed?
1: I know how to cook very well.
0: So sorry about it. Now, I believe say in this condition it can be fixed, okay? Because people they go through stages, and it might just be one of the stage when it be said this very man they go through right now. Because on a more serious note, if you're not comfortable with the woman, you don't like the woman, why keeping the woman? Why going to bring another woman come put for inside house? Is that a means of punishment? Or now you even think say if you bring another woman come house, you think say go change the one way there for inside house? Okay, all right, ma, take another call. Hello, who there my phone line?
2: Hello. My sister, good morning, sir, this morning.
0: Yes, good afternoon on top of this morning, sir. Welcome.
2: Okay. Kate Organ.
0: My name is Lady J, not Kate, yeah.
2: Lady J.
0: Thank you.
2: My name is Chinon, sir, coming from H.A.
0: Welcome, Mr. Chinon, so go ahead, sir.
2: Okay. The issue we are talking about now, about my husband and the wife, go or no go. My sister, see, let me tell you, some of our ladies, some of them, they have bad attitudes.
0: Yes, but I agree with you.
2: Okay. The way where some of them used to talk to their husband, my sister, no be small thing.
0: I agree with
2: I'm
0: you.
2: I'm telling you what is happening on my own house now, on my own house.
0: Okay.
2: Okay. I'm telling you for.
0: Okay.
2: And you know that my wife talk rubbish on mouth. I asked him, what are you talking about? He said yes. He said what? See, let me tell you, to cut it short. See, when the second one come, we told him about see, that's the reason why I leave the first one. Oh. If you are me, that first one, if I tell you to go, you say no go, he says no go. Anything concerns you in my house, nothing concerns me inside.
0: Okay. Okay. Now I want to ask now. You say something like this happened for your house.
2: Yes.
0: Okay. You don't carry another woman come house.
2: No.
0: Okay.
2: No,
0: good.
2: No,
0: good. No. So now this one where they happen for your house right now. Yes, please.
2: Let them went to his parents. Tell his parents. See. Look, you people should come and ask your parents. What is the problem? You know what happened? Till now, people never come.
0: Okay, now, maybe the thing when I ask you now, where be men? Okay? Because is it going to bring another woman come to the house and leave the one where they give you problem? What way can you solve that issue? The one where they give you wahala? Which best way you think, say, you will fit solve the problem?
2: The one where they give me wahala, The best thing to me to do is, if you refuse to go, anything concerns me, I will ban you for my life.
0: Okay. All right. Now, you see, I think men, when I need to start to ask ourselves this question. You complain about a woman. Say, the woman not they respect you. The woman they insult you. The woman they do this. The woman do that. The woman do this. The woman do blah, blah, blah, all that. In fact, the woman is a bad luck to you. But you are still with the bad luck. Why? Why are you still with the bad luck? If true, that person is a bad luck to you. Why are you with a bad luck? Why are you still with a bad luck? Somebody will not give you peace. Somebody will not destroy your life. Somebody will not give you happy moment. Who there my phone line?
3: Nah, Bella.
0: All right, Bella. Welcome, Bella.
3: Good morning.
0: Good morning.
3: There was something I heard on radio you were discussing, and I was not able to reach you.
0: Okay, what's that?
3: polygamous family?
0: Well, I'm still on it. I still there on it.
3: Okay, there's something I want to ask. Is it wrong, like, a man has a woman, and then maybe the woman is not single, and then he takes another woman? What will that man do? Will he still stay with that woman, or is he going to marry two wives? Because it's not good.
0: Okay, I want to get you correctly. You said the man is with a woman, and the woman the man with is not serious.
3: Yes, it's not serious. For the past 10 years, the woman have not shown seriousness.
0: When you say the woman not that serious, how do you mean by she's not serious?
3: Like, he openly told the man that I cannot marry you. It's myself, he will feel fuck.
0: Okay, no need for you to use the F word. Now, this to say the man never married the woman.
3: And she's not serious about it.
0: No, don't say it's not serious. The man don't pay the woman dowry.
3: No.
0: Okay, that means the man never paid the woman dowry. Why would a man be with a woman when he be say the woman, he never paid the woman dowry, never married the woman? You deal with the woman for 10 years. Why would you be with such kind of a woman for 10 years? And again,
3: I don't know.
0: Okay, now let me tell you what you would do. If in case it happened to you directly, and now the man, they come, they meet you, okay? The man, they come, they... You say?
3: We are together.
0: Oh, you people are together. Okay, you and the man are together. And the man is still clinging with the other woman when he dealt with for 10 years, where they never marry. And you think, say, the man, they're serious with you too?
3: I don't think so.
0: Beautiful. So ask your... You've answered the question by yourself.
3: Okay.
0: Because now, they give excuse for the man now. Say the other woman, not that serious. You don't go to follow the woman talk.
3: No, people normally say it now. People that have known them, they say it.
0: Why do they think? Why you think? Say you don't meet the woman 101. Like you now don't go meet the woman, follow the woman talk.
3: No, I can't meet her.
0: She
3: used to quarrel me sometimes.
0: So automatically, they want the man there with you. He never marry you too. Abi, don't go marry you.
3: No.
0: Good. If he cannot marry you and he's still there with that other one when he's there with for 10 years, my dear, answer the question yourself. I don't think he's also serious with you.
3: No problem. Thank you, ma'am.
0: You're welcome, my darling. Thank you so much.
4: You don't touch that dialogue. You touch that dialogue. You see anyhow. Thank you.
5: The nation's most brilliant young minds gear up for the National Secondary School Debate Tournament. 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Champions from Abuja, Port Harcourt and Lagos will go shoulder to shoulder for the crown of the Champion of Champions. 16 secondary schools, 3 daily debates, 4 weeks of intense matchups. We will be the Champion of Champions of the I Beg to Differ Season 9. 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I Beg to Differ, the Tournament of Champions.
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0: All right, 94.1 was the BFM, and I welcome back to the show. I tell you, I get to this program not be by mistake. So, better reason day for us always get love matters right here on top of the show. So, I go back to the call line. The bottom line of the talk when I talk here today, and I say, people give excuses why they're going into polygamy, or why did they think of going into it, okay, or why did they support them, and then I ask the question. If the person when you complain, say, oh, the person is not okay, if they do me this way, they do me that, they blah, blah, blah, all the things that you complain about, and all those things are true, me, are they saying are true, why are you with such kind of a person? Where they steal your joy, where they steal your peace of mind? If true, say, don't complain when you complain. Why are you there with the person? Why be saying your only option now to go bring another person come? And why you think, say, the other person where they go bring, they come right now? Why you think, say, it go end the first problem when he did before? my family, we they discuss. Who they my phone line?
7: Maybe Lady J.
0: I greet you. Good morning, sir. Good afternoon.
7: Ajegunle, they talk to you from Ike.
0: All right, welcome, Mr. Ajegunle. Go on.
7: Lady J, you see this matter now, That man went to his wife will not go, his first wife will not go. He said his first wife will not go. That is, he go marry another woman. True, he never solve a problem. But make him find the reason to stop the woman problem first. That is, before we even say whether they go carry another woman. Because to go carry another woman, now to make it in house, the hot small. So maybe you don't want to last for in life, and I'm making the go do that thing, only put on the for those things when they do.
0: Okay. All right. Thank you, Mr. Ajegunle, for your call. But this was a lady, I need advice. If to leave him or to continue, if I don't have any feelings for him. Okay, somebody actually sent me a message. A message of she getting married to somebody, that, you know, she no love. And you want to know. You see, this your case, eh? This your case, my dear girl. Now, two ways it come from. Make I say this to you and also to other ladies where they are out there. It is better for you to get married to a man that loves you than for you to get married to a man that you love. As a woman, it is better for you to marry man who love you, the man love you, than say, oh, now me love and pass. Because a man that loves you will do everything to protect you. And if you say, now you be woman, you say, now you love him. Now you love him. You follow the one way you love as a woman. You will end up regretting tomorrow. Because you see also be women. We will be women. The way God used to create us, our moods, they change anytime, any day. You might wake up tomorrow and still have reasons not to be with this other person where you the vision. And I ask you a question. Why did you even get married to the person you don't love? Because that now where the problem for take they come. Now I'm gonna make some of the women no go call they give the man peace of mind again. Because if you love a man as well, you will adore that man, you will respect that man. Everything where that man talk, you will agree to that thing. You will, because you loved him. But when you carry another man's picture put for the one face where you dey marry now, so nothing go dey happen now, because you go dey think of the one where you dey in love with before. So why did you even end up marrying somebody you don't like? I wouldn't advise you to say you want to leave, but if you know say you are already tormenting that man, if you know say you don't dey torment that man emotionally, if you know go there for that man house, go there sleep with the other guy where you say you love, so gently and wildly carry your load, come up for there. Not put anybody picking for the condition where you want to try to put the person picking. If you know say you if you know say your body still is scratch you, you won't go meet that former one, the one where you say you love, so if you know say you no go give this other one peace of mind, if you know say your mind will tell you say, oh, you go they wish make it die. If your mind don't they tell you, I wish this man just die today now. If you don't they think that kind of thinking for your head, you don't they imagine say the man just die now, make it just die. If he just die now, make you go meet the one where you love. Or you don't they imagine for your head now. Say you there with this man for her, so but before you go touch this your husband now, you go to see that other one picture for the man face. If you don't get to that level, instead of putting somebody picking under condition a will a woo, just explain to him and say, I can't do this anymore, I'm pretending. Because no, you not go put person picking for that condition, because now in the lead to all this thing what would they see now, so some of us will be women, we marry because we want to revenge the other guy will break our hearts. You just vest go marry any guy will come without doing your check and balancing. You never even let go your ex-boyfriend though. Because your ex-boyfriend go marry another girl, you go vex, go marry another man. Whereas you see the thing about your ex-boyfriend. You say, I want to do revenge. I see no marry, go marry. Or man, just break your heart, do one kind, instead of you to wait, make you heal. Any man with your con your way, you don't jump and say, we are kuma marry. Then tomorrow you go there for that marriage now. You call the regret, the side, I know. You go to think of John. Far side. Who there my phone line? Good morning.
8: Good morning. Good morning, Vivi.
0: I greet you righteously.
8: Hey, my name is Andrea. I come from Papa Court.
0: Okay, I'll listen to you. Please go ahead.
8: Well, I like to say, you're saying the right thing. You're trying. Thank you so much.
0: All right, thank you too for your call. Make a comeback here. I get somebody on top of my WhatsApp. I pick a WhatsApp caller and then I read some messages on WhatsApp. Hello?
9: Yes, Ibn Abba.
0: Are they listening to you?
9: Good afternoon.
0: Good afternoon.
9: Happy weekend to you.
0: Happy weekend to you.
9: I am not Friday.
0: I got Friday. Cut and call me back again. The place where you did, they give me one kind of noise. And if you feel they give me this kind of noise from here, it go to worry another person too for outside. Thank you.

0: All right. Okay. I like as you talk to me, my love. You say, okay, you are actually a guy, okay? You say you married someone that you don't love because the person that I love told you that she's not ready. Because of that, I was angry. Now, not be waiting at the talk. You call Vess, call go marry another woman. Now you marry the woman, now you don't they suffer the woman. Is it the same thing though? Whether a woman, whether a man, or vice versa. So instead of you to they suffer this woman, so the one where you love not ready. So why you think say now where you love now? How you tend to say take they ready now? Oga, not put another person picking for condition. If you know that you cannot love her and be with her and respect her, please, you deadly and wildly. Send her to her parents' house back in peace and pay for damages because you go pay for damage. Who there with phone line?
1: Good afternoon, baby Lady J.
0: Good afternoon to you.
1: Baby Lady J is the first time.
0: Oh, your first time. Thank you so much for calling. Welcome, ma'am.
1: Thank you. You see this matter that you're treating. Baby Lady J, why I love your program always. You don't support the men, you don't support the women. You are very, very strict on this, your program. Me too, I'm having some emotional problems that is affecting me, but I'm looking forward to one-on-one, let's discuss it, maybe Lady G. Because you are very, very straightforward. You don't support the men, you don't support the women. The bad thing, you are saying it on air as it is. Congratulations for sure.
0: Thank you so much. Thank you. Hopefully, one of these days, we will surely meet in person. Hopefully. Thank you so much for that one. Okay, more we take another call. Who there with phone line?
2: The lady with the suit.
0: Enough, Pepe, I greet you.
2: Good morning. Good afternoon. I don't know what is the time.
0: Now, we get 9 more minutes to end. So, now afternoon we did. Well done. Yes, sir.
2: You know why I called? You keep telling these our young ladies, but they don't want to learn. You know that some women, they know what they want. Even the same thing to we men. Baby Lady J, I will make it very open. My name is Maazi Chiokwereoko, calling from Ibosha. People that are hearing me today that know this story will tell you. Do you know that I'm in relationship with a girl, living with a girl in the house? I don't know her mother. I don't know her father. I don't know anything about her. I even wanted to marry her because I love this girl. She keep telling me I want to go to school. Then since you want to go to school, leave my house. Let me look for those that are ready. She don't want to leave my house. If I forced her out of my house, she castigating about me. Baby Lady J, sometimes these are our girls, they don't know what they want. They are lost because of maybe the other inner room or one thing with the other they are benefiting. That's why you see some of them dying where they are today. Thank you very much, Maazi Etiokwe, for calling for me.
0: All right, thank you too, Mr. Maazi Etiokwe. But honestly, we be meant to make una also to learn all these things. Keeping a woman in your house, you don't know the woman mama, you don't know the woman papa, you don't know her brothers, you don't know his sisters, you don't know where she from, they come, nothing. You just keep the woman for your house. You know they fear your life, you're at risk. What about if that woman die one day, God forbid? with the waka on top of fire, honestly. With a worker on top of fire, with a tread on a very, very deadly ground. I'm telling you. All right, ma, come back here and take, if you send me a voice note, I might not be able to play your voice notes. Okay? You send me a voice note, I might not be able to play the voice notes because my system already, it'll give me one or two set back here. So, even WhatsApp messages, I can't even pick it again. No verse. It's a legend. Good afternoon to you, please. What can a man do for a woman, for the woman, will love the man. This is one of the most funniest questions when we had here in the recent time. What can a man do? What can a man do for a woman to love the man? I will only tell you two things because, you know, we women, we are so different and we are created differently. But one good thing a man could do, we go make a woman love you. Now, when you respect that woman and make that woman feel valuable. See, women like men where they hype them. And I mean genuine hyping. Women like men where they make them feel like, say, they are important. They are the best woman all over the world. Women like men where they fill their brain with chocolate, because every woman brain na chocolate factory. When you make a woman feel valuable, automatically the woman will give you her all. Just make her feel valuable. Make her feel that she's number one, the only one, the one and only, your topmost priority. Everything about you is about her. That is what a woman needs. Nothing else. Make her feel valuable. Respect her. Finish. Any other thing, na shakara.
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0: All right, now welcome back. 94.1 Wazobi FM. Now, more can I remember, so we did into this matter of polygamy. The reason why it be some people talks and I make them go into it. And if you join me for the 10 o'clock hour, 99% of the people we send message come condemn polygamous home, condemn polygamy. Okay? And then when we enter the 11 o'clock hour, I can't state reason when it be some men give, we make them go out. And I will tell you, are their reasons genuine? Their reasons are genuine. But I ask a simple question. Going to bring another woman come, it settle any matter? Like going to bring another woman come, it settle the matter we be said for us before? No. Me and you know very well say not settle the matter. But rather, it make the matter to become worse. Because I can tell you categorically clear, say even the one when you go bring come aside, so the other woman when you go bring come, when you think say now that woman go give you peace of mind, that woman go come, she know go give you peace of mind. Because even if you say she dey give you peace of mind directly, she's not giving the other woman peace of mind when na 2 day house, and every day na quarrel. And the thing will make you say you go outside go bring another woman come, so you never solve the problem. I don't want to even go into biblical way because we don't want to reason that part, because that part is deeper. You never solve the problem, but rather the problem, a fresh problem, it grow from one step to another step to another step to another step. It grow. The wahala they mature. It don't remain the way when it remain. Because even the second one, when you go, they bring, they come. If you complain, say, oh, the first one, now they give me sex. The second one, when you go, they bring, they come also to go give you excuse one day. She go tell you, I'm not the only one. We have to be sharing it. The second one, when you go, they bring, they come. So, or even the third one. Oh, come on. Now, look at it from this other way. Men, when you be said they marry one, marry two, marry three, marry four. Why are they marrying 1, 2, 3, 4? They complain about the first one, right? They complain the first one. And after complaining about the first one, they think say the second one will solve the matter. But the second one come, the matter worst. And they think say the third one will solve the matter. The third one come, the matter worst. And at the end of the day, they end up living a miserable life. Whether you like it or yes. He say, my papa married three wife. All of them, they shop for one place. May the man die. Make the man die first. Now that time you go know say that they shop for one plate. That one place that they shop so go end. Now make her ask a question. You complain about the woman. You say the woman know they do well. You say the woman a bad woman. You say the woman no be good woman. Why are you still with a bad person that is disturbing your life? Who there with phone line? Yes, I agree to you.
1: Yes, madam, let me do it.
0: I agree to you, sir.
1: This is my first time of calling.
0: Okay.
1: I'm Chief Oyedideke. I was to work for Premature.
0: Welcome, sir.
1: I'm a Catholic denomination. See, I'm looking at this problem in two perspectives.
0: In the first, sir, can you off your radio, please?
1: Okay. So, in the first place, I am looking at it as from the family background, for those ladies that run to men without paying dowry on their behalf. And if you look at it, sometimes most of these ladies in the family background, that is how most of their parents also married. Because as a chairman, before you marry, you must follow up all the traditional sister rights. Are you hearing me? If you really want to marry your wife, so any woman, a girl that runs to a man, if eventually you die, without a diary, that man will marry you. That's why sometimes they say some communities are very wicked. How can you marry a dead person? That is one of those things. So number two, the other question is, marrying a second wife. Is it a solution to whichever, whether your wife is disturbing you or the little woman with you is disturbing you? That is not the solution. I am a counselor in my church. I'm a married counselor. So what is, as a Catholic, before you marry,
0: And then listen, sir, please go on.
1: Yeah. Before you marry, honestly, you must go for marriage counseling. That marriage counseling will take you about 3-4 months. And it's not counseling that maybe like some nations tomorrow and they will counsel there, you're not sleeping with that man, go to man's house and the day of your marriage. That is nonsense. So before you marry, you have to go for counseling. And you have to find out the background. Imagine you have to find out the background of the family you are married. And then the man who wants you, the parents will find out the background of the people you are married. And that's why when you marry, you know that you are taking another person's daughter. And you must take care of that person you take. And that daughter, too, must respect somebody who is marrying her. Then in a Catholic vision, you know that there are some Catholic men today, so couples that are married without children. Hmm. And yet you see them living happily.
0: Sure.
1: Because they have undergone a counseling system. So you know what you are going for. You know where you are going to. So it seems some people don't jump into marriage. And then a man telling me that there's an excuse to marry another one is because the woman is it. Oh, because when you go through this counseling, you know how you manage that problem. The best thing is to manage that problem. Except otherwise.
0: Thank you.
1: Then the parish priest or whatever will not give that go ahead. Maybe the woman has committed so much offense that you cannot bear it again.
0: Yeah. Thank you.
1: That is the problem.
0: Thank you so much, sir.
1: Yeah, so when you marry another, because when you marry another woman, you still with the same problem.
0: Thank you very much. It come out from the mouth also too of the counselor, and I really, really did so grateful. So today our discussion, it don't pull out so many people. We're not supposed to, we never talk here. A lot of people, we never talk on this very dial. They don't they talk. Somebody here say, Lady J, you said this very topic really touched me. My husband really turned me into something else. I'm a very quiet lady, so emotional and not demanding. I'm doing a business and I'm supporting the little way I can. I don't ask my husband for money at all because I always believe that he doesn't have. But one day I find out that there is this girl my husband have been talking, I've been taking care of. He have been taking care of the girl. He provides everything for this girl. Once the month end, he will send money for gas. He will send money for foodstuff, and even money for her to make her hair and do many things. He said, while at home, I make my hair, fill the gas. Sometimes I get the foodstuff all by myself. I was broken. I stopped and started demanding money from him. Seriously, I became so demanding that he started complaining. I stopped doing so many things. Sometimes, now the husband know, now they make the women them they change. You say, now the men make the women them change. My lady, I understand how you feel. And I tell you, this now waiting some men they do. You see, my daddies and my uncles outside. You don't notice say you spend more money when you're outside than the way you spend when you're in your house. You don't notice that. No, make we do small calculation. As a man, you get side okuku, you get side fowl. Okay? Just sit down and calculate. Your side okuku, no say you get a wife. And they tell you that your girlfriend, no say you get a wife. And I can tell you for a fact, your girlfriend is not ready to marry you. Ta. Any man, when you get side chick outside, okay, make I tell you today, make you the year and now. And all on our side chick, all on our side fowl, on our side or cuckoo, even as I they talk and ask, so some of them they hear me and they go, they laugh on now. On our side or cuckoo, no one marry you, no go settle down with you. Because on our side or cuckoo, already get a man where they want to stay with. Una side or cuckoo go take una money, take care of their man, and go end up with the man where we say they want. Una side or cuckoo, the only thing where we say una side or cuckoo need from you, now for you to pay bills. Yes, like filling the gas, like paying of house rent, okay? Like, you know, taking care of our needs, buying our hairs, like doing all the special small things, okay? That na your duty, na your work be that. As a matter of fact, you be zazi. That's why they call them a sugar zazi. So you are a sugar zazi to her. And the duty of a sugar zazi is to pay bills. So you be payola. So every day you go to pay and pay and pay and pay and pay. The day you stop paying, you expire. You don't understand. The day you stop paying, you expire. They drive you. They go chase you. The way they go to break your heart, eh? They go break your heart with you not good. You go sick with you not good. And that you're breaking out, they go break you. That sickness, when you go sick, eh? You don't go quick well for that sickness. Because you don't go to fall in love with somebody who don't love you. So, your duty as a sugar bobo or as a boyfriend, whether they call you so, that they scratch your head, they help you, they pull your white baby for your mind. You think, say, you are just a payola. You understand? Your duty is to pay bills. The day you stop paying the bills, they pursue you, they quit you, they chase you out. The money when you spend outside, eh? It's more than the money you will spend when you are inside the house. The money when you spend outside is more than the money you go spend when you date with your family. You think, sir, should they tell you, hey, should they greet you? Where they greet you? Should they kneel down, they greet you? You got to shake, say, my wife cannot do this at home. That woman I marry cannot kneel down. Eh? But your side of cuckoo, should they kneel down? Should they do ballet for you? Should they wash your this thing? They do everything. Should they wash even your plates for you? And your wife, they wash your plates. The day when you stop to bring, you expire. Because you get expiring dates. You don't understand. You get best before and expiring dates. So when you don't reach best before they feel they manage you, they chop you small. Then they manage you, they manage you. Then the day when you expire, that day you expire because another sugar daddy, way they bigger, way get more money than you, will surely come. Ah, my gender gets sense, so even I don't know what I know now. You know, it's not a payola, you be. You are a payola. If it is not a joke, I bet my babies, all my babies outside, please, all these men that we don't marry, we be say they be una, not put your name, or just tell me, are they your payola or not? I remember that no verse for me. When I know sometimes that's why they make me they laugh. But no verse for me. Eh? The small children you're supposed to give your wife for us. You can't go to give. You see then now, some of them that they I don't call their name. I will not call their name. See, and somebody say, baby Lady J, God bless you, mommy. But even if you are spoiling this market for us, no problem. But they're actually payola. They have to pay bills because that's their job. Or do you expect me to get married to a man that already has a wife and is cheating on his wife? They are payolas. When I know verse, I know say my belle. I want to read your message because a message dropped here. This one saying, well, baby Lady J, what you're saying is the gospel truth. They are actually called payolas, but they don't know that they are payolas. They will pay and pay. See, I'm sorry. Please, I'm sorry. You know, so I'll be talking before. I'm not sure I'll be take permission. Say, I might step on toes today. But I'm not sure I take that permission that I might step on toes. I might say some things when you know go like. But at the end of the day, we're still together. We're a big family. And we still love ourselves. You get me? Uh-huh. But see, I'm now. This one say, Lady J. You think some of the men don't know that they are payolas. They like to pay, so let them spend their money. I want to end this show, Aveg.
1: Eh?
0: Eh, wait. Good afternoon, my dear. Eh? Eh?
1: Are there no questions for us
0: now? No.
1: Yeah, see me.
0: My dear, I didn't hear you.
1: You see me,
0: eh?
1: I enter marriage, man saying, get a special woman. They go take this far side.
2: see where they said, I need to see anything. Man, where they earn 140,000 every week. Yeah, they see 20,000. I not feel look myself, I advise myself, come on, today me at the shop another woman, who will say, why the man they earn for a month? Why me they give a family 100, me at the shop 70?
0: Wait, baby girl, so they chop your own. As you come out from that one, you can't they chop somebody own now.
2: Yes, so
0: can I beg you for something?
2: No, maybe they did not beg me.
0: May I not beg you?
2: Majority of problems they get for marriage today, and I'm maybe the problem. And this one I'm talking about, the wife, sometimes wife woke up for midnight, in dream about the husband, in go call the husband for night. Pray for your husband, cancel that thing, do anything, forget what. So if that kind of person recover that kind of thing, which action you go take?
0: Chai.
2: Which action?
0: You say me cannot beg you.
2: I no, not beg me.
0: Because you know, so if I beg you, you go stop. I be won't beg you.
2: For now, I'm not begging you.
0: Man, not beg you.
2: Men,
0: okay. Okay, it's okay.
2: Because them now they claim to be against it, but now be the most study to say this.
0: No, it's okay.
2: The move is fast. You go carry them and put for us with children. We'll bear for you. We'll give you generations.

0: 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This one na the tournament of champions. Don't miss them at all.
1: Honestly, I want to end, but you know why they try to want to end. I hope we all see them now. Say the reason we be say you they give, we make you say you want to go, they follow women outside or bring another one come. You see, I said that reason not they strong enough. Because the issue has not been solved. The thing will make you go outside, you never solve them. So which one is more better, solving it or going out and bring more on top of them? Now make me, I always respect men, eh? Like, I respect men. When take a bold decision and say, this marriage is not working, this thing is not working between me and this, they try all they need to try, they try everything they need to do, start from family, you know, try from religion, they try everything, and they find out that the two of them, they are not working together, and they decide to go their separate ways. Don't you think it's even more sensible than leaving the issue and then bring another one and top it there again and give yourself stress upon stress upon stress, and then at the end of the day you die young? And because of things when I see, I need to see messages here. If you be a young lady and you think, say, oh, the man is a payola, and you think for your mind, say, I no go marry him now. What it concern me now? Just to pay bills. I don't drive and drive and drive and drive. I never agree they go. I don't chase the man. I never agree they go. Even at last, I don't want. He go see they come. And now in they come now. What it concern me? And now when time reach when I see my own man, I want to marry. I'll go marry. To see your own man to marry go add you. To see your own man to marry go add you. Some of you now. The reason why some of you never see better man marry. The reason why some of them never enter for better relationship will go lead to something serious. Now because of the past things we na do. Now because of the way for una mind na think say the man a pay all in they pay bills. But somebody somewhere is crying and telling God, oh God, arise and let my enemy be scattered. Some of them now pray away. It they linger for on her head where they don't pray put. Now it makes some of them never feel meet better man. No. And that is why and they always the advice, even me, myself, and I, as I did for years, so eh? Not like say I'm a saint. Even me, myself, and I, as I did like this, I go deliverance to deliver myself in case my mama and my papa commit anything when I don't know. In case my forefathers do anything when I don't know. Or maybe me myself too, I do the one when I don't know. Maybe during my time, oh, when I deal, I follow man when the business, I don't know, say the man don't marry, the man they lie for me, oh, God, scatter and come out, I forgive myself, I forgive my past, I forgive my present. Some of them need to do that, oh, because some of them don't reach to enter for marriage, but marriage not agree they come. Why? Because of, say, one man somewhere don't come scatter your way. The man don't come put barrier for your way. Some of una self una go see guy. The guy will go come. Not be better guy, we get better head. Because why? Una deal with another person own. Una say na payola. Make her go. Make her come out. Cause see what thing they see here. You see, somebody don't come now, see. It seems you are not being judgmental against men. I'm not the judgmental against men. I'm just telling you people the truth. I'm not judgmental. I'm not judging any man. If you join me from the beginning of the show, I told him, I said, the complaint with the men give are true. But have you solved the problem by bringing another woman? And I'm not judging you as a man, no. When you decide, say, you want carry side chick. I just tell you. And many of the guests, they don't come here to talk, say, waiting at

0: talk my truth. Say many of una na be payola. And I make her they tell my sisters also too. Because one day be one day the payola go end though. When you won't come there with another, your own man too go be a payola to another woman. But we can break that pattern.
1: Oh. It's the truth.
0: That is why it's good. Counseling is very good. Before you do anything, get counseling. Some of them go, another person talk. You need a counselor to help you. Because there are some hidden things. When he be say, even the man never come out to talk, the man go, they nurture those things. The woman said, they nurture your own. And before you know, a lot of things could cripple into the brains of those people.
1: I come out here, my people.
0: Now, I don't know.
1: Before some people come say, I want, let me carry my car, my car, sis, and go. I'll see you all. I'll see you on a course, but I can't pick any course. Now, God bless you.

0: All right. Well, now welcome back. 94.1 was the FM another day. Would I enter the last lap of the show? And even now they follow up this Saturday program, and I'm gonna say the last part of the show, now the sweetest of them all. Because now here we take they know who we be. Now here they talk about our history. Now here they talk about our culture, our tradition, and everything. We they call the segment of the show History 94.1. We decided to bring up this show because we know, say, many of our children, they don't know their roots, they don't know their history. And many of us, we're very, very busy to tell our children about our culture, our tradition, who we be and who we represent. So we create this program, and this very program, now here for take the talk, take the reason things, take the discuss matter, as he used to take the pincher us. Now we call them History 94.1. And today, on top of History 94.1, I'll be asked this question some days ago for Kulele Zone, for those of now where they join me for the weekday show. I'll be asked this question, and when I ask this question, because of say matter plenty for grand, many people not really give me answer to this question. And I believe say we get a lot of historians, we get a lot of old people, matured people, when it be said they know much about us when they listen to this show. So I go ask that same question again today. But I will be after I come back from this market, when I go, and when I come back, I go ask the question. And if you know, say you know history, I go like you make a question mark for this matter. Stay tuned and they come back.
1: All right, better countryman, Informator, I won't give you the come from with sister station. Yes, so Nigeria Info. And they don't come with the season finale of the I Beg to Differ debate tournament. Yes, so it don't land again. No, this one don't be ordinary debate. Oh. Now we're brain, they wrestle brain. Now we're confidence, they jump confidence. And in fact, now we're better ideas that they collect bass boost. 16 Nigerians from different secondary school, they go to mount like Man Zion, they go enter the ring. Every day, it go be three explosive debates, and it go be 4 weeks of solid bass boss. No be small something go happen that day. People then go convince, the people go shock the judges, accurate timekeeper go follow day. Champions go to come from Abuja, some go come from Port Harcourt, while some they go to come all the way from Lagos, and all of them go to face each other for one final battle. We go decide who truly go deserve the title. We be the champion of champions. Yes, so this one don't be by shouting, you know, no be by fine quiz English. Now by facts, now by logic, and now by confidence. In fact, now for person will be say inside the selenque with melenque. So if you love smart people, will be say sabi use smart to take win battle without throwing any punch at all, then you don't need miss the season finale of the I Beg to Differ debate tournament. The grand finale go start on Monday, will be the 10th of August by 3 p.m. Monday will be the 10th of August by 3 p.m. Now that time it goes start. Yes, so and you will be say they listen to me, and you for like sponsor or you won't get more information, all you need to do now to send message go this email, will be info@nigeriainfo.fm, info@nigeriainfo.fm, or ibegtodiffer@nigeriainfo.fm, ibegtodiffer@nigeriainfo.fm. this one now the tournament of champions, don't miss them at all.
0: All right, 94.1, now welcome back on top of the show. And yes, during the week, I will ask a question. And the question when I ask, and I say, before the name Nigeria, what was the name? Before we start to the answer, Nigeria as a country, waiting by the name of the people them, when it be say, it there for this very region. Now, as I make a take us go back to history. Before 1897, because now 1897, nine the British journalists, where her name is Flora Shaw, wake up become, you know, the babe, and later come married to Frederick Lord Lugard. Before she name us the country called Nigeria, the people already they exist, right? And they're not existing, they were existing. So for those of you now, we don't know when they used to take name us the name. According to history, 1897, nine Flora Shaw, the wife of Lord Lugard give us that very name. And as she used to give us the name, some of them know about that history, but for our children, we don't know. And for those of us, we don't know. They bring out that name from the River Niger, okay? So the name, where they used to take name after the country called Nigeria, they derive that name from River Niger. And from that place, you know, look at the place, get water, Niger, and then add the two of them together, make them to become Nigerian. That's Nigeria, Niger, a place filled with water. The name Nigeria, for the British, you know, territories around the rivers, like I've been talking before, now because of our water used to surround us. And then they look and say, okay, fine, it will make a lot of sense if they just call us that name. But before then, before the old different things when he did before now, the people when he be say occupy this very place, they don't get a single name. No. They not get a single name because he get plenty kingdoms. Kingdoms then when he be said that they rule, that they work on their own independently. Nobody they rule them. Everybody get their kingdoms. They get kingdoms, they get empires, and they get ethnic groups. And these people them so they get their different names where they used to identify themselves. Like the Hausa city states. Later they can't change them to Sokoto. They change that to Sokoto Selifats. We get the Kwanem Bornu Empire. We get the Oyo Empire. We get the Benin Kingdom. We get the Nri Kingdom. We get the Igala Kingdom, Jeku Kingdom, the Nupe Kingdom, the Shekiri Kingdom, Ijo communities, and other places, many other ethnic groups that when he say he surround this very country. Me, I like history. I like to read a lot of books. So before the name, they name us, we were already existing as people. Kingdoms are already existing. Communities, ethnic groups, and they were okay. Now, before the independence, the British people then maybe say they come here so that they refer all the territories by administrative names. So each of all these territories, they get names where we say that they answer before. Like they get the Oil Rivers, that they call them the Oil Rivers Protectorates from the 1885 to about 1893. That's not the name where they call them. You get the one where they call the Niger Coast Protectorate. That one exists from that kind 1893 to about 1900. Then you get the protectorate of the Northern Nigerians, them now. We start from that 1900 to about 1914. But for 1914, something very, very significant happened for 1914, will lead us to where we did to today. And that thing will happen for 1914, now be the amalgamation. Yes, 1914, Lord Lugard, in come join the Northerners and the Southern Protectorates, and then they conform them to become a one territory where they can name them. They call them as colonies and protectorates of Nigeria. So the whole thing now starts from that 1914. As a matter of fact, before they give the name Nigerians, or before we start to answer the name Nigeria, the people already they exist. And I'm sure the people where they exist for their different region, their different ethnic groups, their different kingdoms, their different empires, They get rules. They get regulations. And they were living okay then. Nobody get problem. Nobody get wahala. Until the joining body, until the amalgamation. When leaders enter for today, we be say me and you, we day. When make me again come the same can ask so. Which one is even better? The way when we say everybody they're on their kingdom. They're on their empires. Everybody, they rule their empires. They rule their kingdom. Or the joining body, where we say we join. Which one is more better? Which one is more profitable? Which one is more healthy? Because I talk to say relationship we get where they healthy. It will lead to so many, many things. If by that time, before the name us, we can't join together before 1914, where we come together. All the territories are doing well. All the empires are doing well. Everybody is doing their things and they are successfully doing it. Which one is more healthier? The coming together? Or just day the way you day, everybody day the way you day? Which one is more profitable? All right, this is now History Night 4.1. Many of us don't learn one or two from the history class when I give now. So the line will open. Your calls going to come in one by follow, and we're going to yarn. The number to call 0818-475-0000. 0818-476-0000. If they use the WhatsApp number 0809-030-6414. I want Saturday to take your calls right now. Yes, who's on my phone line?
2: Yeah, good afternoon, Lady J.
0: Good afternoon to you, sir. Welcome.
2: Yeah, this morning I did not go to any yard. I'm hearing your voice and they're giving me strength.
0: Oh, my.
2: And I will be happy that if almost all Nigerians will listen to this, this shows that why that we were existing, and that why we existing, we were existing in peace. My dear sister, let me tell you, instead of relationship to cause you problem, you better leave this relationship. This relationship with amalgamates us to become a Nigerian did not do us good, because our people were existing. And everybody gets his rule and regulation. The marriage, that is why this relationship is like marriage. The marriage will not work. Instead of the parties involved to die, let them die first and be alive. It's better, my people say, it's better to be alive and be hungry than to be a fool and go to grave. The normal way we wear our father world during this 1890 something, and we existing peacefully, both in North and South, we existing. And everybody was doing their thing. And nobody was getting worried. It's amalgamation. The wife of Lord Lugard and Lord Lugard did not do us better. So the best thing this is to tell us that Nigeria will do better. We can go back to our normal status. This together is not helping us. That's why things cannot work. Okay, look at, let's use that for example. Sorry, I'm existing a little. The people who they kidnapped, how many days they stay? And we didn't kidnap them. And they were coming up to tell us that they say that army should not come for them. Unless they release their people in prison, in custody. And those people are in custody are people who kill, who have done evil. They are not supposed to hold on. And they are not to do anything. All we are demanding is that they have released them. And what they are really know. Our amalgamation did not do us good. It's better we go back to where we are. Thank
0: all right. You very much. All right. Thank you so much. We come back again to another caller. Hello, who are we for line? Good afternoon.
3: Good afternoon.
0: Yes, good afternoon to you. Welcome.
3: Okay, my name is Dr. Kofari from Rimo Korea.
0: Okay.
3: Oh, yeah. The only kingdom that concerns earth, I'm not interested, because what our forefathers do in time past is what affecting us today. The only kingdom on earth is not only kingdom. The kingdom is belong to somewhere. With everyone that are born in that kingdom, you must worship that kingdom. And the kingdom is not spiritual kingdom. I mean, sorry, not that kingdom. you remember what God sent Gideon to do? Let Gideon go and scatter the altars of bad luck in their community, in their para community. So all these kingdoms are not in the let us find a way for the kingdom. Thank you.
0: Okay. All right. I'll take another caller. Hello. Who are we phone line? Good afternoon.
4: Hello. My love. Good afternoon.
0: Good afternoon to you. I greet you, sir. Welcome.
4: Yeah. This is your topic. I have well for this your topic. You see, these are our Eastern brothers. I will be feeling tell them, say, they are Niger Delta, a natural name. Natural name will come with the region. Nobody gives the region that this particular name. But they just say now they of recent they use them to disintegrate them and the south and the eastern the east people, these our eastern brothers. This is our name. They before any other name where you they hear today was Biafra. I say this our name, Niger Delta. They before them give the region Biafra. Then they said to understand. I don't know whether I'm waiting to their mind before now. I like this your analysis from 18 something, I've been 19 something, where you bring up this waiting will be there.
0: Okay. I'm not going to hear you later. Are they trying to want to place, where would they bring?
5: No, you know, dodge that dialogue.
0: Are they trying to want get where you from? You know where you from? They come. Are they trying to want get that part right here? Because that not be where are they go. I don't want us to try today. Sensational. No, I don't want that. Or try to they preach hostility. No go make sense. I don't have to talk for pidgin. It no go make sense. Make we not deviate. Come up from. The matter where they for hand right now, and then start to bring other matter we know they for ground. And they come out, take this message. Will they come back? No.
6: The nation's most brilliant young minds gear up for the National Secondary School Debate Tournament. It's the season finale of the I Beg to Differ Secondary Schools Debate Tournament, Season 9. 10th of August at 3 p.m. Lagos, Abuja, and Port Harcourt will come alive. Champions from Abuja, Port Harcourt, and Lagos will go shoulder to shoulder for the crown of the Champion of Champions. 16 secondary schools, 3 daily debates, 4 weeks of intense matchups. Who will be the Champion of Champions of the I Beg to Differ Season 9? The final lap of the journey begins August 10 at 3 p.m. For sponsorship inquiries, email info@nigeriainfo.fm or ibegtodiffer@nigeriainfo.fm. I Beg to Differ, the Tournament of Champions.
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0: All right, 4 more minutes before the news time will come your way. I still there on top H3 94.1 this afternoon. Hello there, my phone line. Good afternoon.
1: My name is Larry. I'm calling from Port Harcourt.
0: Okay, are they with you?
1: Okay, I want to start my contribution by asking this question.
0: Off your radio, please.
1: So, I want to start my contribution by asking this question. You made an analysis which is very key and important to let those that do not understand that to understand. Now, the question I want to ask, at the end of our contributions, how do our contributions be selected and be put into practice to curb the situations? Because you have been able to tell us in your analysis that not only that you told us, it is what is factual, that since after the amalgamation, that is where the mass goals started in the nation. So with these our contributions, trying to resolve the mass goals, will it be put into place after all that we have contributed ideologically in this different?
0: Okay. All right, can I answer that question first? Can I answer that question? I don't forget what I want to say. Can I answer that?
1: Okay.
0: All right. Now, see, this now the whole idea of all what you're going to talk and how your contribution cannot be used, okay? Now, you as a citizen, you as somebody who come from the country, you now know where the problem is. You now know what and what to do. And the only way to correct those errors, now by sending the right people, we're supposed to go there. So go there and correct the errors. Because if we not talk about these things, we just keep quiet. Our children also too no go know. So you might not be the one to change it all. It might be your child. Do you understand? It might not change in my own generation. They might not correct the error in my time. But I believe, say, one day be one day, these old errors, all these things will be corrected.
1: Okay, thank you. I got that information.
0: Mm-hmm.
1: Secondly, my contribution comes this way. Like we actually know that Flora being the wife of
0: Lord Lugard.
1: They came into this nation, or they came into this area, finding out River Niger, to name Nigeria, Niger area, that is Nigeria. Now, my question is, the Niger water we have all presumed that brought the name Nigeria, what was the people that are living within that region? They have a name for that water. The water name has now been changed, using it to name the nation. Then secondly, my contribution again is that who and who were consensus to the amalgamation? Who and who signed? Because you cannot merge people that are having different culture, that are having different ideology, that are having different, that perceive different, something differently. You merge them together and you force them to live in harmony. I don't think ideally that such is, let me use the word, such is for the good of the people.
0: Okay.
1: Because it's like a force that the people were forced to stay together. And that is what is the outcome, what is resulting, what is happening today in the nation. Because you don't believe in the same faith of what I believe. You don't about the same lifestyle. It's not the same lifestyle.
0: Alright, my dear. I need to let you go now. Sorry, but I need to let you go because I need to take the news when I want to take right now. Now, country people, if we keep on saying, no, we're not going to talk about things like this. If we talk about things, if we bring up history like this, it will make people not to come together. It will make us... That is the mistake we keep on making. Discussions like this, not be to bring a division, not be to bring plenty talk, but now for us to sit down and reason matters. And that's not the reason why we not they talk history again, even in school. Because most people think, say, history, they bring division, but that's not true. At the comeback news, get me.
2: To Riwe concern rivers, na imu na one here, so...

All right, 94.1 was a VFM another day. To read them, what they happen for our River State all through the week. Now, one guy to give you now. So, in case you miss out anyone, what happened for the week? You go open your ear to hear this one stem now. Sake of say, you go catch all the top to read them. What happened for the state? Mona, not forget today, now Saturday, July 11, 2026. I'm me, World Tori Franco. My name is Joy Onwumere. Now this week now with the town I say Governor Siminalayi Fubara will be the governor for River State. So in don't go bring out budget. As a matter of fact, in don't present budget when he said the money now 1.854 trillion naira. And in don't present time to give the River State House of Assembly. So now in go be the spend money plan for the year for River State 2026. And they named this very budget as a budget of resilience for growth and development. And the aim, according to them, the talk will say, not to strengthen economy, to make sure say everything did well, development, and also too, to improve the life and standard of the people where they live for inside River State. As a matter of fact, the talk will say, this very budget, so it represents 24.49% of increase based on top of the one when it be said they adjust for the 2025 budget. Now, this week also tonight with the town, I say Governor Siminalayi Fubara, in don't go give 10 indigenes them reward. And we yes, the reward when you give these indigenes them so. Now, sake of say these indigenes them so, there's still some of them better award for inside the National Youth Service Corps Presidential Honor Award. And they reward them with about 20 million naira. The secretary to the state government, where maybe Dr. Dagogo Wokoma, now in the talk this one, sake of say Naim, go represent Governor Siminalayi Fubara for the presentation where they do for inside Port Harcourt. And for there, in Senate congratulobi, I'm going to give the people them when they said they give this award. As in come at the talk, will say, then be worthy ambassador of River State. Now, this week, also, tonight, we're giving an information about two people them when they said they die for inside Olua Rumudogo community. And this now based on top of a begerity, where they happen for inside the community, alias a communia. Clash. The chairman for inside MOA local government area, when he be Dr. Chidi Lord, he be don't go visit the communities and when he be say this begerity so he affect. And according to him, in talk will say, some investigate where they do so show say two fishermen, the way they come from Obuoma community, they be find out they die for inside the water about a week ago. And while they are fishing net, so they can see them laid out for the house of two people then where they stay for inside Lua community. Also to ink on the taco is even this fishing net, so when it be said they see for two people hand they stay for inside Lua community, it no mean say now them true kill the persons. And again, so we enter for a Eche local government area. What would they yes, the chairman for a Eche local government area? When name be Chima Boniface Unjoko. In don't come at the talk, say, the administration, they very committed, wella, to discharge their constitutional responsibility and to promote better things we go bring development we go last for a long time across the local government area. Oga Unjoku, in the come at the talk this one, when he be say, members of Undachi Old Girls Forum, them carry special worker, come visit Amo for inside the council secretariat for OK. For there, in come they promise them, say the forum, in the promise the forum them, say, the administration, that they very committed, wella, to improve education. Anything we concern education matter, like building, of course, to provide quality learning place for student them across HA. To talk on top of this very one, on top of the condition of a community secondary school for inside Undachi, Oga Unjoku, ink on the talk, say, rehabilitation worker, for schools them, is one of the first thing where he did for the mind of the administration. Ink on the yarn say, all the different proposals them so, and all the different people where they need to talk to, as you say, consign rehabilitation projects, say already, they don't forward and come, and they don't do everything where they need to do now, so to make sure, say, many of the schools them, for inside HA, they take care of them, wella. Like this, so, the president, on top of the forum, where name be Dr. Georgina Uchechi
a good day for. In come the clapper and they give the HA Chemo for the plenty developmental project them when it be say in non-do across HA communities. She also too particularly the praise Amo for the way when you used to bring light come the areas them and the way in take they tackle land grabbing and the way in take they do better road infrastructure and the way also too when you used to implement things then when it be say it they make country people their mind they sweet alias people-oriented programs. For that too, in con the describer, Chief Chima Unjoko say in a Kajad leader, we continue to provide place when you go to bring peace and development, they give the people them waiting for inside HA. And all the way from Eche, we enter for inside a sister community where they close to Eche, where we create local government area. Where would they hear now say, the create local government area Chemo, in don't start this bursary payment workabout for indigenous students them where the school for inside the Bibik schools where come from Ikwere. As the year now, so they say this very wakaso is start this very week, and the council bursary committee they be don't invite students. Then when it be said that they very legible, like now them now they supposed to give student them. So they said they don't invite them come. May they come do their one or two physical verification for inside the council secretariat for Ishokbo. This very waka that they do so now waka when it be say it come from the council Chemo where he name be Charles Wobodo, and in talk say this one now a way to use take reduce the financial body when you're on top of parents and to support student them when it be say they like to go school inside Ikwere local government area. And also to this week now they give an information say like this so court when it be say it is done for inside Port Harcourt Federal High Court don't throw away case when it be say some people carry come to challenge the way when it be say the governorship candidate of the Nigeria Democratic Congress Party when it be Dumolulu Briggs used to come out as become the party governorship aspirant. Some people will carry matter come put for court don't throw away their matter come out before now. One king, Unye Awaji, him be don carry waka go meet court to tell court to say he no like the way they used to remove and come out from the NDC governorship primaries election. And he himself, they come at the challenge, the winning when he be say, do more, Lulu Briggs, you stake win. Like this, so the presiding judge will be Justice Mohammed Turaki, in con dismiss this very suit after he be say, lawyer to this very Ogaso, be don come at the talk, say they're not going to continue with this matter again.

And again, to country people, finally, the Action Alliance candidate for inside the June 20 Rivers Southeast Senatorial District by-election, winning me Dr. Fabeke Douglas, with a year now say, in be don't go file petition before the election petition tribunal to challenge the outcome of the election, winning be say them do. Oga Fabeke, so in they ask the tribunal to make the scatter alias nullify, they declare where they declare PDP candidate to name be Olaka Wogu as the winner, and also to make the declare him as the original. I mean, they declare him as the original person when he be say, now win that very election. Inside document, a document when he file before the tribunal, Oga Fabeke also to still submit better things, them alias material plus evidence to show, say, of a true, say that election in no go the way it's supposed to go. Oh yes, my people, now here with a bad break on top of all the tori them way happen for River State this week. In case your eye they see matter, you will sharply call our tori number on top 0808-721-7215. When I thanking you, my thanking you, sir, soon as the one Emily. So here the tori them, so when I summer for you. Me with summer you tori, my name na Joy Onwumere. When I'm burning.

All right, 94.1 was FM. Now, there we do. Now, welcome back to the show. And if I just come in, we don't have history. 94.1 Wazobia FM. So, we're going to go back to history. And for those of now, when it be saying, just the coming, we're going to talk about the people called Nigeria, where they did, what did they do, and how they even used to come together as one. And I tell you, say, before the name Nigeria, before they formally named the name Nigeria, I tell you, say, Nigeria did not get a single name before now, but everybody, they live the way that they live, you know, they get their independent kingdom, they get their empires, they get their ethnic groups, and different peoples, then when it be say Ide, and everybody identify themselves as one. Now, before all these things, we get different region, just like I've been telling you. And back to 1897, the name Nigeria, they coined the name out from the River Niger. Now, before the name Nigeria, or before we come together, before the amalgamation, the British, they refer to all the territories by administrative names, like Oil Rivers Protectorate, like Niger Coast Protectorate, like Protectorate of the Northern Nigerian, like Protectorate of the Southern Nigerian. This is not the way that they call us before.

0: want that kind of argument. I'm only saying that people like Major like Honor, they misinterpret the guy.
1: All right.
0: I want me to not. I don't want me to even come the World Cup. I want me
1: they're not gonna come again. They're not gonna come again. Who
0: will watch the World Cup?
1: They're not gonna come again. Thank you very much, my brother. Thank you very much. Victor, Victor, me and you go, Abi.
2: I go.
1: Me
2: I
1: and
2: go.
1: You go school.
2: At least I go feel it and write.
1: Uh-huh.
2: At least.
1: There's what they call self-denial, and you get what they call self-delusion. Oh, I don't speak English.
2: So you go.
1: You probably can mock on a no verse. See, Sabi girl, yeah. For my mind, I want them modest. I go interview. I say, for this my life why I did now. The major achievement now this Toyota Corolla why I buy for me. And then somebody can carry Rolls Royce pass or carry Bentley pass. For me at the time I says, this Corolla why I carry. Now me and I then entitled to my own whatever be. Come on me now. If they put the Corolla and that Rolls Royce, they have 2 feet talk.
3: Of course not.
1: So at the end of the day, what can I do?
3: The thing be say, when you never get to a certain level, you go say, I no fit. I remember when some people will say, I can never use 2 million buy phone. But when they begin work, they earn a lot of money. Now they spend past with other people. Then buy them even extra. Mm-hmm. So when you never did that position, you go say, you no be anything. White people they do the white people. When you step into that position, you go react differently. We they only say, do not like that other first other call at all. No water down the World Cup.
1: Yes.
3: We appreciate the fact say you and the entire team, because not be only you help win the nations, the Euros and everything. All of them are combined, but no water down the competition. The World Cup is the greatest competition. Every other one now secondary.
1: Yes.
3: Every other country, continent get. We would they play AFCON. South America they play they play Euro. So everybody get. But the collective where everybody, all the countries they feature together now waiting World Cup. So it will always be a thing of joy for you to win. See how well countries they come out. See how they go. They cry because it means a lot. So when you come up for such a competition, you go say, my country people, I'm sorry, we will not fit achieve them in my time. But, say we know we more than concern on ourselves. Say okay, we don't win nation's cup. If you want put it like that,
2: You know, see, when people they talk about something, just like I'm saying, because they speak broken, it can be like say you don't really understand English like that. Me, at least I don't study too much, but I go say at least I go small for waiting. They call linguistics, so I study for school.
1: I just want to talk.
2: You know, say when they say person, a person profession be this, you suppose fit.
3: And we know how to suppose.
2: Yes, through translator. Whether na the sound or na the word itself, whether the part of speech will be done, anything where it mean, whether inside or outside, he gets words where they describe something. Yeah. And all of us know I'm an adjective and an adverb. They describe something. But when you want to talk about something, you know, say they talk the other guy. They talk about say Ronaldo talk about for himself. If Ronaldo talk for himself, now very simple something. If you just say personally, Euro and World Cup. They the same dimension. Nobody, anybody ever enter a magotel and say, see, you don't understand English, because one, he don't talk and personally, meaning say to himself, okay, if me I get Corolla and you get G Wagon, I say to me, Corolla better pass G Wagon
1: based on because the of, they stay.
2: Yes,
1: because of your house for almost
3: any reason. Never drive G Wagon.
2: Yes,
3: now.
2: Yes. You understand me? If you talk like that, I go so okay now because of now your own personal experience, belief. Yes. Because if you believe, say maybe. Corolla, need a tough way like G-Wagon. So for that reason, he did better for you pass a G-Wagon.
1: I mean, he did say for Rumosi, red no day.
2: Red no day. So if you use G-Wagon now, he goes too spoil. So for that reason, he did bad for you. You understand me? But when you talk about something, you talk generally. You say, wait till you talk now. Heroes and World Cup, they the same dimension. Now very straight something. You don't talk about yourself. You don't talk about your team. I always say people say, Ronaldo, waiting as a big talk before say

0: if you dey talk about your team,
1: no don say I know fit do am or anything. Talk about say your team on our face, because when you dey push your team front, everybody go see you as one unit. But when you say you dey carry the whole thing, they give yourself.
2: Sabi girl, see, I don't know how to put this in, but we don't go fit deceive ourselves. We see what happened for pitch with Portugal now.
3: True.
2: I mean, we know they watch football again.
3: No. Maybe they watch our passes.
2: We see how. Maybe Bruno Fernandes will win highest goal scorer within
3: 21.
2: No, within January to May, mm-hmm. is give highest assist.
3: Yes, 21.
2: So what's going to happen for World Cup?
0: Maybe
2: Champions League win. Champions back to back. So what thing happen for World Cup? It not show say something they wrong.
3: Something they wrong with the team. Maybe that make the coach don't go, because a lot of people blame the coach.
2: Because me too, I blame the coach, because now the box stop for the table first of all.
3: Because
1: maybe if you say Ronaldo don't play, highest everybody after everybody shot then go sleep.
3: Maybe the setup or something. Maybe something happened where, you know, Moku see we're seeing the difference where this Jesus I be Jesus.
2: Yeah.
3: So I don't even.
2: I take this one for WhatsApp. Good afternoon, Ogaki. My name is Bishop Barrister, civilian major from Aso Rock, Ogbuna Bari. This is not my contribution. With due respect, Ronaldo fans, making excuses won't change history. Nations League and Europe are good, obviously, but they are not World Cup. Other players have done both and still went ahead to win the World Cup. Example, France won Euros 2020 and her Nations League 2021, and also went to win the World Cup 98 and 2019. Spain win 1964, 2008, 2012, blah blah. Okay, Italy won 1960. Okay, give us all the history. So if others could win Europe, win Nations League, and still win World Cup, then the argument that the World Cup is not important does not hold water. As a diehard Messi fan, I expect greatness, but let us call it as it is. Chime Olu, they see you, radio boy. He said, just imagine Mikel Obi come out now, tell say him don't win AFCON. Mikel Obi no win AFCON now. Ronaldo na just bad loser, and most times in the play with bad mind, and in won't overwork him old age. Sabi get you too, Sabi, I beg. No mind anybody. Ronaldo should go and rest. Young Gunners from Emirates. Good afternoon, Republicans. My name is All Right Electric. Okay. For me, I have learned a lot in between Argentina boy and Portugal boy. Indeed, both are whose everyone, mother's father, okay, country love to have. But the difference is that there are two different people in them. But these two things in one. My brother, thank you for your message. This is a message. I don't they pay me. Good afternoon, Republicans. Ronaldo should stop giving an excuse. He want to compare Euro with World Cup. He should rest. Messi is ahead of him in football. Every player ambition is to win World Cup. Skillful Piro. Kingsley Oga, why are you saying he should not mention his achievement when asked a question? Destiny. Who say me Ronaldo no ask question? They don't ask you for your achievement. They ask you question based on say una don't come out for World Cup. As a team, una don't come out for World Cup, they ask you that question. Baba, answer based on the World Cup. Mm-hmm. They don't ask you during Euros of World Cup. They know, so nobody is asking you of your achievement. We go Google, go tell us your achievement. We know say you be Ronaldo. Baba, you just leave World Cup. You just come out for the World Cup and you they cry. And we know why you they cry. Maybe tears of joy. No, be tears of
3: short.
2: Not tears of joy, be that.
3: No, now in last World Cup, you know, win them right from group stage. We don't already see the trajectory of how
2: Portugal
1: will come out. They will come out somewhere.
3: One way or another, say they go come out, because we see say they don't play. They need the players a unit. The players what we expect to show up and show out. No, they show up. The goals where you supposed to no come out, because they see once the team. The Bible say make another preach today. Say a house that is not
2: divided by itself, no fit stand.
3: No fit stand
1: at all.
3: So that is it. That's why they no fit there together. Even as Argentina, they struggle. Most of these teams see Norway. Haaland carry the team for shoulder like say nine property. This is the first time in 28 years that be where they come World Cup. But now consistently, now they put up how many goals? 7 goals. Messi, how many goals?
0: 8.
3: This is
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Yes, we no go miss. Remember, 10 o'clock today. Norway they take on England for the third quarter final game inside the World Cup. 10 o'clock. Anywhere where they go, make sure say you come back. 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Umi Company Limited, they tell you say then the dealers of all sizes of quarry products, or alias chippings, where they use build their house, do this one. Then they along Obirikwere Airport Road. Yes, along Obirikwere Airport Road, just beside Boeing filling station. As you just they reach Boeing filling station, you go see them there. Then they assure you. They say the quantity where you want, as you pay for them, they go use the standard way bridge. Make sure say you use your 2 korokoro. I confirm them. You pay your money and you carry your chippings. They go your house. So make you meet them for where you go pay for waiting and the exact quantity where you go carry. For information and more address and everything, you know, this number I won't come for you sharply. Make you write them down. 0813-572-3222 or 0813-572-3222. Another number now 0912-994-7115. 0912-994-7115. Thank God. Yes, so now wow. Every grain of wow rice, then they assure you. Say they don't hand pick them, meaning say na hand they use, they don't rely on AI or machine to pick them for you. 98% of stone where they inside, they don't remove and finish. Oh, so that now only the best rice now you go carry for the bag. Anytime we buy wild rice, this now true definition of premium rice. So you not just to eat wild rice, then talk say now very jolliment where they inside the rice now you they chop also. They say, may you choose wild rice if and only say na better rice you won't buy.

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Oga King, Sabi Girl, we didn't want your waistline and well. Shakira, Pitbull on Boom Boom. So if they find this song to download, rush, go YouTube. Just type Shakira, Pitbull, P-I-T-B-U-L-L. Boom Boom, now the title of the song for the 2026 FIFA World Cup.

0: Yes, Moko enter inside at the thickness of the conversation. Sharply. Moko start with the one happened 2 days ago. Sabigal, France, then beats Morocco by 2-0.
1: Yes.
0: Moko go straight to the conversation. Morocco, they disappointed this season, this World Cup. I don't know how you want to look them from, based on the kind of ginger where they can't enter the World Cup, or you want shift go back to where they finished last for the 2022 World Cup and now. So I don't know. Now disappointment for you, or if you say Morocco show too much respect to this France team. Remember, they don't get shot on target until 80 minutes.
1: They don't disappoint me. Now, France, we did talk about it. Yes, if you look at the statistics at the end of the game, they get more possession of the ball. They get more, control of the ball. But now, France, we did talk about it.
0: Okay.
1: When you get the likes of Kylian Mbappe, Dembele, they get the most complete, compact team for this World Cup. So, I don't expect anything. It's just that Morocco just play the game to defend, and
0: they play not to lose.
1: Yes, and you cannot, like I said, you know, if you defend 90 minutes, the same thing will happen to Egypt. Egypt's defense been spectacular until that Hassan get injury, everything fall apart. But on Morocco hand, we say they come to defend, knowing say France now a far, far better team. Therefore, try come out to
0: so they not disappoint you.
1: I don't expect them to win against France.
0: Oh, really?
1: Yeah, because I know say France will beat them. The last World Cup, 2020, they still play France, but for semi-finals, where France come out there exactly 2-0. So I just know saying that a repeat of everything will happen.
0: So as they not reach semi-final, you know matter.
1: They reach quarter-finals, it's good enough. They show say the trajectory, say they still, they as good as we know them to be.
0: Okay.
1: Even if they do not call themselves Africans, but they're one of the teams where we support, because whether they like them or not, they see Africa.
0: Yes. Victor, we know say if not be said the World Cup don't reach 48 teams, this now semi-final stage where they finished last time.
1: Yes.
0: So you feel say they show too much respect. Who feel stop this now? That this the first question are for Morocco. Who feel stop France? Spain get waiting to use to stop France. I don't know which of them you want to start from. Either the first question, whether if you say as they not reach semi-final, Morocco disappoint you, or if you say France, they don't reach their end as they miss Spain for the semi-final.
2: If you look at me, the France side a better team. Normally, if you analyze them properly, this one a better team. Regardless of the place where Morocco they now for this, although say France still ahead of them, but you're gonna say yes, a better team. This will better pass them one way or the other. They know how to put their.
0: But we don't
2: together.
0: See teams where better pass the other and then lose now. Saudi Arabia beat Argentina. We win World Cup.
2: It did happen. It happen. But you know, still means a person where better pass. Fist win you.
1: Saudi Arabia beat Argentina. At what point in the tournament?
0: Now it's the point. Nine matter.
1: Yes.
2: Sometimes person never settle well too.
1: Yes, it
0: matters.
2: Make we look more. Just call them some slack. They try.
1: Yes.
2: Then show say yes. We'll come play this ball and. Although say we'll lose, but we'll lose for better way. We'll not just come.
1: Horribly.
2: Yes. But if you say they show them a lot of respect, I'm not going to agree with you for that one, because you get waiting. You know, when person don't do something before, the way they normally do something, he fail. The next time, he go try to make amendments, man, see whether this one go work. I believe they're waiting the Moroccan side. Now waiting make them change their pattern of
0: because
2: football.
0: We said that the player attacking all of a sudden they can't reach France, you can't they defend,
2: yes, so
1: because they know they
2: the last time
1: they
2: we didn't attack, so
1: contain.
2: When they attack, they still lose. So they say, man, it's without defense,
1: contain, so when he goes, no play the pass as he go be, it was inevitable, as we were grammatology talk of.
0: But I just feel like maybe they attack France, therefore, fist win that game.
1: No.
2: You know, say sometimes when you get the enough defense to do that work way they expect, you go feed one. But when your defense know they that strong enough, it's just the average. Now normal defense will be say yes, they go feed defend ball normally, and if person they so special now you go pass them. Now waiting Morocco gets. You understand me? The attack they beat more better than waiting and get for the backside. If to say then play, say this Morio pattern, defend ball when it reach your hand, maybe say people don't push the position themselves. Will be say even if you stand come out, you get person with the idea to try to see whether go. You go see, the French national team, they don't go play those things. They go say yes, this people.
0: Somebody there for
2: first in day, they go they careful. You get one match I watch, I believe like, say Aston Villa. You know, say Arsenal, I guess they take cross ball for corner kick. See, I come find out, say, Aston Villa coach find out one thing, he understand, say, if you carry all your player to go defend them, based on say them plenty there, say, Arsenal go still play that way, they won't play, then go score. What do you do? Two Aston Villa players, the strikers, go they up in the field. They now, will. Arsenal no go fit, risk camp.
0: Put everybody
2: there again.
0: Because I know, say,
2: you go need to put some people here. No, automatically, you don't spoil that their plan. You see the thing now. So, but I don't know whether a lot of coaches notice what they do for that way last season. Although say they still win them, but you go understand say yes, they don't try to like cut down damages. But the France national team, and best way go fit stop them on a normal day. I go tell you say, I didn't see France for final.
1: True.
2: I don't know who then go play.
0: France is best playing for semi final.
2: I say I didn't see France for final.
0: Oh, that means automatically you tell me say Spain.
2: I didn't see them.
0: You agree too?
1: Yes, now because that second Merino goal, now whether we like it or not, now just got saved
2: them.
1: Now
2: just got saved them.
1: As he hold the ball, in suppose you know dive on top of the ball one way or another because and the defenders know you know quick
0: see respond.
1: They respond.
0: As
1: Merino, nobody they mark him. He just did there as the ball just you know come up for the keeper. He shoot him back into the net.
0: As we don't enter this one, so it not be news again. Spain beat Belgium yesterday. 2-1. Mikel Merino don't become the super sub of the tournament. Yes. Not when he wanted me again. Now the super sub of the tournament. That yesterday again, arguably one of the biggest clashes for the 2026 FIFA World Cup. I'm going to give you a small roundup of how Spain don't work out so far. For group stage, they beat Austria 3-0.
2: I think they won. Round of 32.
0: Oh, round of 32, sorry.
1: Round of 32, be that.
0: Then beat...
1: Spain, their first game.
0: Win the group stage. Yes, they win the group stage.
1: Yeah.
0: Then defeats Austria for round of 32, 3-0. Then beat Portugal 1-0 for the round of 16.
1: Yeah.
0: And yesterday, they beat Belgium. For Belgium themselves, very difficult group stage where they get. They come from behind to beat Senegal for round of 32, even though Senegal do it in
1: Egypt do no. Now the same WhatsApp group there. That game see they pay me to today. Not you know, pay me past the Senegal and Egypt game.
0: Egypt and
1: he pay you see he restrict my airflow.
0: I've been done the release small small.
1: I don't rejoice, so Egypt go learn from Senegal.
0: Wait, I've been done the relieve myself, say because even to that Egypt match. Waiting there for my head now, Belgium, Senegal. I see the vex. As I can see, Egypt win 2-0. My mind can't come out for the Senegal match. Say, oh, Egypt won't wipe away my tears.
1: Thank you.
0: I didn't wrote to office here. Now for this mechanic, Johnson. Now
1: see I see 2-2. 2-1. I say, hey, don't understand.
0: Try. 0809-030-6414. For WhatsApp, more to get your message. Mike Marino, don't prove again that super sub of the tournament. Sabi girl. This is what I want to talk. I know say okay. This mark away different. Okay. We'll come back. I'll ask you the question. Now we watch it
3: different time. Go give me the fish and plant. You make a take cool left for Wazobi FM. I beg, not go anywhere.
4: The nation's most brilliant young mind gear up for the National Secondary School Debate Tournament. 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Champions from Abuja, Port Harcourt and Lagos will go shoulder to shoulder for the crown of the Champion of Champions. 16 secondary schools, 3 daily debates, 4 weeks of intense matchups. Who will be the Champion of Champions of the I Beg to Differ Season 9? The final lap of the journey begins August 10 at 3 p.m. For sponsorship inquiries, email info@nigeriainfo.fm or ibegtodifer@nigeriainfo.fm. I Beg to Differ, the Tournament of Champions.
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4: 94.1.
0: Yes, this person done the call us there. I'm going to see who they talk to us. Hello, good afternoon. Yes, good afternoon, my brother.
6: Good afternoon, Oga Kingsley.
0: Who they greet you? Who they talk to us?
6: I am not Friday.
0: Friday, where they call us from?
6: Hello.
0: Who they hear you? Where they call us from?
6: Hello, they hear me. Okay,
0: I'll call. Join us, my brother.
2: Good afternoon.
6: Tabiga, Hello.
0: We don't with you. Shapali, go ahead. We don't with you.
1: Yes.
6: Okay. Concerning Spain and
0: Belgium,
6: France for semi-final.
0: Oh, France, Spain. Yes, yes.
6: Spain and France now. Go. Yeah, yes. As if France for the talk and stage say no team where they if you as Oyibogo talk and formidable like France for this World Cup.
0: Not even Argentina.
6: Yes.
0: Not even Argentina.
6: No. France is strong past Argentina. And now France will win this World Cup, but they talk and stage this day. Because when I see the leg where they for France, the people where they are, they be elephant. And thank you.
0: No, thank you very much. Okay. We'll see. We had this one day. Yeah.

0: everything you need. Yes, I will see there on top here, Chukwuma Station 94.1 Wasubia FM. We don't switch gears more so that we're going to talk about the game we'll see yesterday. Sabi girl, I don't know when things happen for life, would they always look for the nearest person to blame? Would they always find excuse why things no work? We know they look at things from the whole, you better call them holistic view. Why this in no work? Who not doing part where? And the rest, and the rest, and the rest. Before we come to conversation, Spain. I'm sorry, Belgium yesterday. Then come from behind. They allow Spain play all the ball, and then they come peg that loss to Senelament's mistake. When that goal come in from that shot of Kubasi from outside of the 18-yard box, in punched that ball. That Manchester United goalkeeper punched the ball. Then Menino, we do the same thing when do against Portugal. He just walk through the defense. Walk through the defense. Nobody ginger and nobody touch him. He go score that goal. The same thing when he do yesterday. But then they can't they blame the goalkeeper. Who? You will blame the goalkeeper for that second goal, or I don't use time now. Give you my own analysis of that thing, because Thibaut Courtois do the same thing for which person free kick? Lamine Yamal free kick. He punched the ball. The only difference, we said the defense, their head correct to kick out the ball.
1: Yes.
0: So why everybody they put that loss for? So the man said instead of holding the defenders for next, so una no help una goalkeeper. Because defense department, nobody goalkeeper did there.
1: Definitely. I go blame the defense and the keeper, because
0: you still put the goalkeeper join.
1: Yes.
0: Okay, I hear you.
1: I understand. I think this is my first World Cup.
0: Now in first game, this
1: first game for World Cup, mistakes they happen. But you know, clear in lines where it's, you know, as that one rookie 1-on-1 mistake when he make.
0: He said rookie 1-on-1.
1: Yes, now 1-on-1 mistake when he make as you hold.
0: But Oga to Courtois do the same thing.
1: Courtois is more experienced.
0: He do the same thing.
2: Indo are multiple times.
1: Okay, Indo are multiple times, but the back line did
0: help him. Yes.
1: So in left from him.
2: He follow your
1: Oga, but the people where they help the Oga decide to help him. Now the wahala be that. But the thing be say, in suppose hold the ball. As the ball come, like you go hold and lie down on top.
0: But that in a shot, now you don't expect him to hold ball keep.
1: But he suppose hold lamb. No, we suppose hold that ball. And the defense line no do their work. They know there was nobody marking Merino, so for in free hand there for them. And because as Simmons no, you know, hold the ball, in just Merino just did there say thank you for the free food. He shoot and back into the net. So from the keeper out to the back line, you go blame everybody. I cannot single-handedly say the keeper do well. You know, do well. The back line to know do well, because if you don't defend, they help your keeper, because now your job be that.
0: From the whistle, you be expect Belgium to anything to come up for this game.
1: I expect them to put up a fight, but I just believe say Spain go
0: at the end of the day.
1: Yes, go win the game.
0: Victor, who you go? Where you want picture time? Who you go blame?
2: See, I go just tell you say Simmons just, you know, say Napes will just find himself for Manchester United, and he can be say the keeper will be favorite before no come they were.
1: What's your name?
2: And now all of a sudden he find himself again for World Cup, another big stage, will be the greatest stage for football.
0: He never prepare for that game, because then go treat Thibaut Courtois. They tell
1: about. He don't believe saying go come.
2: He know even in mind know the best. One thing we say, you need to be prepared.
1: Always, yes.
2: You need to be prepared. Best. I go fit you say waiting do him. Me, I don't keep right from small. I keep, I keep. If I play or not in a defense, I need it too light to go front.
0: But because you know, it's a score.
2: No, I did score, but
0: they shoot offside.
2: I know get that strength to the always they run front and back. So I always stay for back to play my ball. So I don't see waiting there. We say now in movement, in just I go tell you, say the only place where the keeper make mistake now in movement, because the ball they close to him,
0: even after impugn, yes,
2: the ball they close to him. Sure. If to say that particular time, he just collect the ball. As that body cup, punch him to the side.
0: To the right side.
2: To the side. Whether left or right, I believe say in players go there. And if maybe in players no dey there, he go give him enough time to rise. Maybe keep him for the second time. But he try to like see whether he go fit hold the ball.
0: The ball.
2: The shot where the ball can come. He no expect him say he go there like that. So now waiting make the only option when you get out to vomit him. And when he vomit time come, he dey so bad say Mike Merino dey there.
1: Yeah,
2: the defender is very far from
1: yes.
2: him. So now waiting we see. And I go blame the keeper to some points, but now he just find himself there.
0: Spain and France will be more complete team to reach that final.
1: France. From the back line to the attack.
0: Is it that nothing don't expose France?
1: There's nothing to expose. See the game against.
0: You just sure?
1: See the game against them. Who they play last?
0: Who be that France?
1: Yes.
0: France beat Morocco.
1: Morocco. Check this. Morocco get more possession of the ball.
0: But Morocco don't do anything for it.
1: They hold the ball. They pass the ball. But now who score at the end of the day?
2: But now France. You know, say, you get one particular match for group stage where Spain no carry Lamine Yamal. If you see a particular match, you could wonder what happened. The whole team just be like say they need to play with anybody.
0: Okay, hold on. I ask more complete team. Nobody, everybody say France. Nobody don't really expose this France. France beat Norway 4-1.
1: Okay.
0: France beat Senegal. France beat Iraq. France beat Sweden 3-0. Mm-hmm. Beat Paraguay 1-0. Mm-hmm. For this knockout stage, they never concede any goal.
1: They don't concede.
0: No.
1: You say this is 4-1.
0: Round of 32, they beat Sweden 3-0.
1: Okay.
0: Round of 16, they beat Paraguay 1-0. Mm. They beat Morocco 2-0.
1: Yes.
0: So nobody don't expose them.
1: Because
0: so you know what call them the most complete team. Nobody don't expose them. Spain too. Now their first goal when they concede with this for the tournament.
1: Yeah, because it shows how good the team be.
0: Really?
1: Yes. Abi, if the
2: they
1: team
2: don't get, they don't get easy opponents like that too.
0: Sweden will be busy opponent. Paraguay will beat.
1: Paraguay hold them for throat.
2: No, I say they don't get any easy opponents. They don't get easy opponents like that for from group stage to this time.
1: How their opponents get this?
2: Now what's that? Now
1: it's
2: actually where they
1: come from. So you say na good team them be.
2: They know what team they play. They know what they play. Apart from Paraguay, where we say they won't play haram football. They just want. They just want. They don't want here. If to say Paraguay get, even though we say Amiron and or the other ones we get injury at some point. If to say those people, they to the end of the match, I believe say when France score that goal, they for come out play ball.
1: Nah, even penalty safe now.
2: Okay, they for come out play
1: ball.
0: Paraguay won't take some call. Republicans won't talk to us. WhatsApp today on. Hello, good afternoon. Nobody did there. 0809-030-6414. Hello, good afternoon. 0818-475-0000. Hello, good afternoon.
3: Good afternoon, Baking.
0: I agree to you, Lucky Lola.
3: Yes, so I greet everybody in the studio here.
0: Shapali, my brother.
3: Yes. Baking,
0: I dare with you.
3: See, you see France. Even next World Cup, Madengo Kariam.
0: I don't understand.
2: Women and guy this one first, man.
3: I never see anything now. See? For this final now, Argentina, France. That's not true. Argentina, they will lose against France for the final.
0: Wow. Now, they don't put Argentina and France. Argentina never play Switzerland. Those people, they are.
3: They never play, yes, I know. They say everything. Toronto, everything, Argentina, France.
0: Thank
3: you, my brother.
0: Thank you very much. Hello, good afternoon. Hello, who there with us?
4: Good evening. Okay, now it's afternoon.
0: Who there with you, my brother?
4: Good afternoon, Oga King. Good afternoon, Shabiga. Good afternoon, Victor.
2: Good afternoon.
4: My name is Abari Digan. I'm the radio governor.
0: Thank you, Sir General. Shapali.
4: Shapley. Why, what happened to Belgium last night? And when you get a better goalkeeper for bench, you can't decide to bring the goalkeeper. We're not too good.
0: I don't understand. How you mean?
4: Pandas having the bench. Was he not on the bench?
0: Who be that?
4: Pandas. Chadap Chassis start.
2: Pandas.
0: Now, touch choice in Bina.
4: But it's better than the Manu goalkeeper. It's not better than.
0: How many ball he don't keep for this season way pass? How many? He even keep one ball.
4: Go check his statistics for French League. It's quite unfortunate.
0: So that mistake yesterday, they put on me, they blame the goalkeeper.
4: And they blame the goalkeeper. You said to do the basic. Yes, now the basic way goalkeeper supposed to. He said to try. He got another ball.
0: Yes.
4: I say the match, this Spain national team, I never see anything when they play, but they just win matches, they go. But I feel say this time around, they go meet their Waterloo. They no go fit with France.
0: Waterloo. No, wahala. Thank you very much, Bayi. Good afternoon, Republican, for WhatsApp. If Spain fail to stop France, the team that stopped them in the last World Cup, we stop them. My brother, Shane Argentina, need to talk about. He said, if Spain fail to stop France, the team will stop them for the last
1: who
0: World Cup.
1: France,
0: nah, Argentina for final. Argentina
2: final.
0: Now, what is Skippy people? Leave Skippy people. I know what they do. 0818. But more, go back to the phone. Hello, good afternoon. Sebi, we don't need to talk like this. You don't need to talk so.
5: Tabigal and Kingsley with your Simon and with Arthur
0: Bonifay.
5: I greet everybody.
0: We greet you well, Emily. Your name, where they call us from?
5: Easy from Garrison.
0: Oh, go ahead. Thank you, brother. So you join us.
5: Yes, talking about your first intro, talking about Messi and Ronaldo attitude and what have you.
0: Chai.
5: Well, I think if you remember, there is an existing president or somebody, one of them, who said he likes one out of the two because one is always on the middle more than in the field. And I believe he was referring to Ronaldo. Yes, you know he trained more. He takes himself to where he is. But he is too Nigerian.
0: How?
5: Bragging and talking nonsense, talking like Nigerian politicians. on the long run, it will come back to haunt him. And that is exactly what is disturbing Ronaldo today. When he said the tournament generally, I think I never see people where go stop France.
0: Really?
5: Even Messi, even Argentina Messi, if not Egypt, the African mentality affected Egypt on a long run. He's supposed to stop Argentina.
0: When you say African mentality, no vex, try break and dance more if you get much time.
5: My brother, you know, when you say it is not over until it is over, an African man, if he don't get 1 billion, he thinks 1 billion is all. When you talk about 1 billion naira, there is $1 billion, there is £1 billion, there is €1 billion.
0: There's even one billion Sefa day too.
2: Even Kuwait dinner.
5: No, we're talking about the at least the higher one. No, say our naira maybe the lowest. So that is in African setting.
0: Yeah.
5: Like that. If not, they are not supposed to lose that match against Argentina. Then another people why they even see Haaland, their team, which is
0: Norway.
5: Because they are doing more teamwork. Not just playing for Odegaard is turning up. Haaland is turning up.
0: Salah also.
5: Who might not know their names, but they are serious. That is just my
0: question. Anyway, thank you very much. Thank you very much. See them with the phone lines more in the complacency. They need to talk. Main talk. Hello.
6: Hello. Where is you? Are coming back.
0: My brother, join us on the show. How are you doing?
6: Okay, fine. Good afternoon.
0: Good afternoon, my brother.
6: Aditya Lizzie.
0: Sabiga, 9 day here with Victor.
6: Okay, that's speaker. Sabiga, I greet you.
1: And I greet you too.
6: Guy, why your voice call is ever easy?
1: And I was all of them at the top.
0: See, I'm not. You get 30 naira for food. Wait for use and talk.
2: Me too.
0: Use and talk.
2: He use and greet people. At least, and greet people. At least make you greet people.
0: Hello.
7: Good afternoon.
0: We greet you well, my brother.
7: Yes, sir. Yes, the organic governor from Bukrika.
0: Shapali.
7: Arakingi. This France and Spain, when was the last time they met? It's like 2006, so.
0: I think so.
7: For round of 16, right, where France win the 3-1. It's like waiting up on that year, go see repeat itself.
0: Really?
7: Yes. They are talking about the Ronaldo issue of 18, eh?
0: Yeah.
7: No, I'm a Ronaldo fan, but me, I'll be Portuguese fan before Ronaldo come their national team.
0: Now 2006, they meet last.
7: Where we get Luis Figo. Lucosta
2: Luis Figo
7: them for 2002 World Cup.
0: Those
7: people, their former, and they're like, right. One of them, I call, I don't ever try to analyze the match. The only match where they win for that group, now Poland. USA win them, even USA, they win the 3-0 first, come back on score 2.
0: Yes, not true, not true.
7: 2-0. So, when I try to talk, since when Ronaldo come, you go see, they see him bring light. Or you want to call a light. As for the good team, even as before, and not with they get professional players, so but then they go far. Now now they come now the first fire World Cup for 2006. There is semi-final and our fans come out, they were not. So since then we see Portuguese team, they shine. So we not gonna take anything away from them when it comes to Portuguese national team. They might not try. That's why they no carry World Cup, making it to a countdown. Not be everything go carry. Even the ones that we won better pass for that, I know just in the better pass of it. Anyhow, we don't try. They make it to a countdown. Thank you and God bless you.
0: Thank you very much, my brother. Most of the phone lines. Hello, good afternoon. No, not be you, not be you, not be you. Now, Sabi get on Kugros, not be you. Go ahead, my brother. Go ahead.
8: If not be rainy season for Waka community.
0: My brother, no enter rain. No enter rain. You no get umbrella. Nothing do you, my brother. Well, thank you. Go ahead, my brother.
9: 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Leave him there. Back or bus. 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
0: Go ahead, we're there with you.
10: Do you know how the word detective start?
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0: 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The phone line still they bring as we get few more minutes to stay with you on the show for this first half. Hello.

0: the top where Ronaldo saw pass. Now, the team don't reflect. Or the team don't do it. In short, the team don't catch and well. Now, Ronaldo never carry World Cup. And he don't come up for World Cup now. And he not go play again. Yes, he don't carry World Cup. And let if you don't tell time, he go reach final. The team, they worry Ronaldo. In the worry Ronaldo, seriously, my brother. Now, leave him there.
1: No wahala, thank you very much. Even though we two they talk this afternoon. Somebody talk say waiting with that in the talk again. Oh, say na the determination abi. Say na the determination of Ronaldo nine carry
2: the passion.
1: The passion nine carry and go up, and that same passion. Then the drag rope for in leg. It's all right. 0809-030-6414. Still they get your messages on WhatsApp. 0809-030-6414. Spain, only one goal they don't concede for the whole of this tournament. Wow. Wow. 0809-030-6414. More still with the phone lines. Hello, good afternoon. Hello, Sabi Gay Village people, don't follow us, Richard. Hello. More still with that. Okay. Hello, good afternoon. I there with you.
3: Good afternoon.
1: Oh, now you go ahead, my brother.
3: Norway don't play their match.
1: Norway they play England today.
3: Okay, England today. Then which other people again? Well, the men apart from
1: Argentina, Switzerland. Now tomorrow on Sunday, 1 a.m.
3: But they say tomorrow will be 13th. Be for final. Which date will
1: the 16.
3: Final?
1: Final on Sunday, 19.
3: 19th?
1: Yes.
2: Yes.
3: Okay. Where are we arranging for to meet up?
1: Uh-huh. Okay, one moment. He get one joint when they say Suya. We go soon tell you. No wahala. Bring money. We go arrange venue for you.
4: Hey, shots fired.
1: No be small. Hello. Joy network 0809-030-6414. Sabiga, before okay, the phone line still ring. Hello.
5: Hello.
1: Yes, so my brother, your name, where they call us from?
5: My name is Ghanaian, they call it for my three.
1: Ghanaian?
5: Daniel.
1: Oh, Daniel, okay.
5: Concerning the World Cup, I will see France for the final.
1: So France go beat Spain?
5: Yes, definitely. France go beat Spain. And it will get very bad if the Europe team, then the Europe will be in either Spain, England, France, Spain. Allah Argentina Karam is a very, very bad in that aspect. But now France has been final.
1: No wahala. Nobody don't win World Cup back to back, Abi, apart from Brazil and
4: Brazil. Brazil don't win and back to back.
1: Hello.
4: No, nobody don't win and back to back.
1: Hello.
6: Oh, can you hear me? Good afternoon.
1: Yes, so
6: my name is Sudan, so I'm calling you from Eneka.
1: South Sudan from Eneka.
6: Yeah, please. I don't know if you
1: go for Arsenal transfer news. For what call, my brother?
6: Yes.
1: I they pay us to even look and put that place. No worry, for next week after the World Cup, we go gather all of them, man. No verse, we go tell you. Hello. Hello. Nobody did there. They talk about transfer news. Who they look for transfer news? Now only two teams don't want the FIFA World Cup back to back. Italy do 1934 and 1938. Brazil do for 1958 and 1962. Nobody don't do again. Argentina, they on the course to do back to back. Then get what it take to break us. The last time now 1962.
4: About 50 something years ago. They work as a team.
1: And that is very important, Abi.
4: Very, very important. When every like the way the Norwegians they play, like the way France team they play, like they play like a team. If you don't work like

0: this more player like this, but everybody they compliment each other and then get the never dies. It's not over until it's over. Now waiting don't save them from the last two games where they play. If you go work against Switzerland, they are no. For the Switzerland game, they don't need to. You know, sometimes third time is not the charm. Third time are there, they go enjoy you for those mistakes where they make.
1: Yes.
0: If they feel make and pass Switzerland, then maybe they could just make them to the final.
1: We'll see whether this line will agree us. Take care. Hello.
2: Hello, Republicans.
1: Yes, we'd agree to good afternoon.
2: Good afternoon.
1: Yes,
2: sir.
1: So.
2: You say? I said, sorry, Sylvia, I didn't know you say. But they are unaware.
1: You therefore made it happen.
2: Uh-huh. My name is Alex Romaji.
0: Okay.
2: So, I know, so we don't talk plenty. We don't talk plenty from Ronaldo, Portugal, all the way to where we did now. But I'm going to leave Ronaldo alone.
1: I better leave her. No verse, just leave her.
2: See, the two strongest team. Now one jump for the semi-finals.
1: Who be the two strongest team?
2: Spain and France.
1: Hmm.
2: Now be the two strongest.
1: Argentina, uncle. Where go put Argentina?
2: See,
3: in your garden.
2: If you look at Argentina,
1: tell
2: me one winger where you get for that Argentina. Where they play 7 or 11. You know them.
1: Before this game, Martinez, they draft and go wing now.
3: Even Messi, they play that place.
2: Martinez, not striker.
1: Yes, but whenever, see the last two games, in the drift, go wide now.
2: They're not getting another choice.
1: Okay.
2: See, the strength of this Argentina team, where we get for what for? Now, Messi and Di Maria. And if you look well, the 100% of Argentina, 60 na Messi, 20 na Di Maria.
1: So for you now, Spain and France might be the strongest team we remain.
2: Yes, and now France now go take them. See, Norway go win Argentina.
1: Norway they play no. Norway they play England. Switzerland they play Argentina.
3: Yes, after the match, 90.
2: Norway go win England. Norway go win England.
1: Abrasi, don't go far. We never even reach there. We say no, we could beat England.
2: See, I know England strong, but that Haaland never give them problem. He will give them problem.
1: Okay.
2: He will give them problem. See, Spain. Spain, if you come out France, now France will win the World Cup. And I tell you, now, if you look at the attack for this World Cup, now who get the strongest attack for this World Cup? Yes, now France. And no defense currently, no defense for this tournament. We will face standard France. Hey, even if I'm not going to bring on a coach hard, can't defend. See, I'll be Argentina person, I'll be Messi person. But you see, this tournament, Messi will get the energy when he needs to carry the team again. And that midfield,
1: No, Wahala, thank you very much. Although that line not too clear, but anyway, thank you very much. It's a mess, no get the strength again for weight, like what we see for 2022. You agree with her?
3: You know, say one thing about Messi, say Messi know they play on Liam. He know they play on Liam. He don't understand, strength, no day my body again. You understand? But in the finding way to make sure, say, yes, I show for the game. Regardless, I show my body, I show, they do some kind of things. Now, the only thing we Messi they do at this point, even if he know they play, he know they no get the strength, he get some kind of things when be saying, go tell him players, I'm going to do this one.
0: Yeah.
3: You go see them, they go get the results where they find. And
1: that are the most important thing.
3: The most important thing for any game be that. So I believe, say, now the only way Messi they use. If people they look Messi for strength, strength no day. But all this time where they play, see, so Messi they see the show, no be strength, take the plan. They use the head.
0: Maybe would they talk this thing? When you look at the Argentine team, the best player on that, even as now, is Messi. That is the best player because for somebody to at 39 to the squad.
1: Now wait, best player based on what he don't do or based on
0: the input for this for the game.
1: So now the highest goal scorer. No?
0: Yes, their
1: first two game no name is called it.
0: Thank you, and a person where they
3: for the competition generally.
0: Imagine at this with Kylian Mbappe. He's still on 21 goals. Mbappe did 20 goals. So for now,
1: if this
0: World Cup end today, now he go collect golden boots. So. If he reads the game, you they talk about that's in brilliance, another ability. Mm. In brilliance. Now, where's he help them win that game? Yes, Egypt capitulate. You cannot deny the greatness of the team and how Messi take with the game. The changes where the coach make, where redirect the trajectory. Hey, God, not the CBB grammar of the game. Mm. I know verse, but. Mm.
1: Tell me, say me, I no go school, no problem, no violence. Just no tell best.
0: So you cannot, you at the you cannot, you know, say well, the team no good. Anyhow you look am, because Messi will always turn up, and when Messi they pull body, the everybody they pull body.
1: That's the
0: thing. Once he never give up, the players know they give up.
1: Now me when he score that go see the whole place. I see say they just the wait for a man just score. They go make everywhere just revive like so, they just the wait for a man.
0: As far as say in there that pitch. He will give his best till the final whistle. So now the thing, so you cannot overlook. Say even if they find way meet France for the final.
1: They said they find way.
0: No, nah. If they try their best, you see the performance that they put up. You know they easy. Not easy.
1: But
0: from the 2022 team and this team, there is a lot of difference.
1: Now see the people where they are part. Now Norway, England, and Switzerland. They themselves they play Switzerland. At which among these teams feel break them? Did they play Switzerland tomorrow morning? If they manage, like you talk, manage,
0: beat Switzerland.
1: They go meet. They go meet England, Norway.
0: England or Norway.
1: At one point, then go break. Who go feel break them between this? Forget final first. More no go final.
0: Between Norway and what teams feel injure? This make we talk the truth. Feel injure Argentina.
1: Mm.
0: When it comes to England, they talk. They say a foreign coach never win. With a
1: when one day they happen,
0: so England feel go to the final, but well, if they look England, would they talk say their best, some of their best four players get yellow card,
1: not true,
0: and as a result, say they not go one, you know, true, get a red card, they go, you know, play with some
1: any of those four players, if you get yellow card today,
0: Nico Riley, you know, go play. Jude Bellingham. Maguire, so they go play with a little
1: bit. Any of them will get yellow card today now. No go play the semi-final.
0: So they know, I'm sure they go, that's why I say they go play with a little bit of caution, not to, you know, get those things. So no way if you use those advantages to still hurt them. So
1: anyway, for no way. Their feet, who feel hurt this Argentine team?
0: No way feet.
3: No way sharp. They sharp. I don't lie you.
1: Now another team where they play like Argentina, then they play like a group.
0: Yes.
1: You go see Erling Haaland for the offense have only two touch. Bang, bang, okay. Messi no go there anymore. Two don't score go.
0: Erling Haaland now we don't see him for Man City. Now the kind of striker where he's not a hurricane. He no go drop deep to take, you know, press, do all those things. But once you make the runs, given the ball, you make sure say he go score. Now the kind player where the kind striker where Haaland be, he go score those goals. He's not a hurricane. If they call all round striker, a complete striker, you go call hurricane. But Haaland go put the ball at the back of the after I say you don't work the ball, can't don't give him. He go score.
1: I'm gonna see if we take one or two messages before we leave. This one someone call taking call for WhatsApp. That WhatsApp line they get a small issue. Naimik, my brother, not too vex, before the at the second side of the show, we go down rectify that wahala. Now here we go drop curtain for the first half of Football Republic. We don't talk so much. Ronaldo giving excuses, and also we don't do small review of the game we happen between France, Morocco, and then we happen between Spain and Belgium. Lizzie go make sure say this jollification one that they get he no cut short until 6 o'clock. Until then, Mokuna stay well.
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0: Now 94.1 Zobia FM inside the city of Port Harcourt. Mean it, just like you mean it. Hey, be like, if I today my day don't stew, I just get some kind of bad news, but somehow. Now 94.1 was Zobia FM. Shout out to Kiss Loga and Victor Chisom. Victor without Boniface. We've been taken out through the hour of 2 till now. This is now Football Republic on top 94.1 was Zobia FM inside the city of Port Harcourt, River State, Nigeria, Africa, West Africa, and the world. We're big like one global village. My name is Elizabeth Lucky, and I'm not going to do this one alone, our hearts, regardless of what thing they do, regardless of how they hurt other foreigners for the country, talk about South Africa inside the Bafana camp, with the hear say their player Jaden Adams, and 25 years of age, he just died, and they seem to get mental health issue, you know, and they say he commit suicide. So our heart goes to the Bafana team. Yes, our heart goes to the Bafana team. Their country, they do anyhow, but this is not football. And now somebody will just watch. Just still this month, inside the 2026 World Cup. Opening game against Mexico, South Africa against Mexico, Washam. But may his soul rest in peace. Brazil. Anyway, we will continue where Kiss Loga stop, and we get a lot on our table. Mikel Obi don't they talk since. He don't talk. In fact, he claim say he go like join NFF, but he no go want work with this set of people. Say what he did. Say these things no hard, no be rocket science. Say to do the right thing at the right time. But people where they run them, nothing gum them. Sabiness no follow. Then just they think of the power, they think of the money. We will talk of Mikel Obi. We also to talk about the most successful. Who you consider the most successful African team? Who you think say be the most successful African team? Now Egypt, I've been at Morocco. Just think about them with a show back, no go anywhere. But before I go to come back again, I get somebody still by my side. They never change. They say the referee, the fourth official, go remain like that. She go remain like that. Fourth official, Sabiness. Now, one and only Sabi girl, Gwendolyn Marcus. Gwen, good afternoon to you.
1: My love, good afternoon.
0: How you doing?
1: I'm doing, my darling. How you doing? You're looking so good, baby.
0: Now, packaging, no worry yourself.
1: You did package yourself well.
0: Yes. And Gwen also carry herself. And somebody, she carry Alabi. You know it's called Alabi, Abi?
1: Alabi.
0: Alabi. Okay. Alabi. You know it's called Alabi. Co-conspirator.
1: Oh, wesh.
0: Person will go confirm from one side of the North London. She carry the person waka come. And this one now, Tottenham Hotspur fan. Mm. One and only. I waka my leg. You waka well. You understand? I know they waka loss.
1: That's
0: I know they waka loss. I dey get direction. I dey get purpose. One and only. And we dey read the messages for here and today in the life with us for inside the studio. One and only. Tottenham Hotspur boy. Chisom in the building. Chisom, a very good afternoon to you.
2: Very, very happy to be here.
0: Chisom, be like say, you don't know where you do.
1: Happy
0: to. You don't know the place where they happy today.
2: I just be happy today.
0: Now you come now. Usha, you are just very happy to. You they give speech. You win election. I mean, they give you position. Anyway, the voice of Tottenham Hotspur boy Chisom in there with us this afternoon. And with the combat, make we go arrange in match. I ain't going to use the communicate give us where we did here, because the way we don't put one leg for office, we will send them back, making arranging full step come back. With the show back, no go anywhere. 94.1 was Zuba FM and a football Republic be the show.

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2: Wazobia FM. I been on a listen to this special informate where they come to on as they come from WF Agro Processing, and this one then they send this informate give all the people where they within and outside Port Harcourt, as they say Port Harcourt people mona gather, because mango rice don't show with mango mega millionaire promo. This time a huge pass before now 100 million they give out every month. First prize 50 million naira, second prize 25 million naira, and then say third prize now 25. People go share one me. When you add all the money together, you go see say in 100 million naira. And if you want participate, just know say you will go any supermarket, any store, any shop, you buy 50 kg mango rice. When you buy 50 kg mango rice, you know, be 25 or 50 kg, you go open the bag. When you open, I go see one card where the inside will be like scratch card. You scratch them, you go see 12 digit mm number. Then you go send that 12 digit mm number to WhatsApp number way day on that same card. Like that, you feel be the next mango millionaire. Now mango rice or nothing, mango rice, think jollof, think mango rice.

0: Yes, 94.1 was Zobia FM. And you talk World Cup road to New Jersey. Yes, but what's it concern Nigeria? Somehow, you know, say talk they lead to talk, Sabige.
1: Yeah.
0: They say you go from one, enter two. You feel they discuss how your road, how you work out here before you know you come bring waiting be happen. When you watch 2010 World Cup, just like that, just like that. So one thing to lead to another, and Mikel Obi, he choke mad. He don't say a lot of people don't come out to say Mikel Obi don't do the talk. He don't do the talk. Make himself join. Make we see what he go do. After all, even person will not be tough. Can you walk on enjoy anybody? Will they see what he they do? Even if he no good or he good. But Mikel, he dey, I say retire, but I say he can't dey relieve in experience as we go talk. And he just dey remember things, memory lanes, how this time Olympics and deal with him, how AFCON then do like this. NFF sure and him and his team shake a promise, shake a banza, all kinds of things. When he been there, Chelsea, the coach will stand by him, the one will give him ultimatum, the one will give him deadline. You go to Nigeria, you come back, you will not play again for Chelsea. All kinds of stories about him, but now the beauty of being an ex-member of something, you feel be ex-member of the military, ex-member of football, ex-member of politics, ex-member of education, you understand?
1: Mm.
0: So when you get the opportunity, you will start to tell those days, when men were men, when they fight war, when they do things, when they go school, when lecturer they deal with us, you understand, Sabige?
1: Yes. Follow Nigeria go the 2014-2018 World Cup, so in get experience with the Nigerian board, the Nigerians, a lot of them, the JJ Okocha's them, they always talk. Some of them again money they owe them. Some of them, the money where they allocate to NFF, they don't give them for feeding. Like what's happened with them, the Senegalese thing, when then they feed themselves. So, like we talked before that time,
0: they go mama puts go buy food. Say where they
1: So we get. we get
0: a fast question.
1: Yes, or things like this on this kind of happenings. And I feel understanding frustration because 2022 World Cup we no qualify, 2026 World Cup we no qualify, and are down to the inconsistencies, I will say the bad government or the NFF. Because like I said, they you know make the decision to hire a good coach on
0: Sabi,
1: time.
0: Sabi Gabi, like I say, don't they bring the arts and people pains and sorrow? Not
1: the truth. No, not the truth.
0: But we did what? Road to New Jersey.
1: Yes. Mm. So if like I say we get this our coach earlier on, all these issues for no come up, but back and forth. Guavongo come today. Finiji just go come tomorrow.
0: Stand by qualifier coach.
1: So all these issues because you know one get quality coach. You know one pay money. That waiting cost us this problem today. So I understand what you mean. Mikel Obi they talk, and for the fact say you know one join because a lot of corruption. Now the entirety of the country where we're there now.
0: Sabiga, hold your peace. I just see one message where say I come in peace.
1: Okay.
0: Anyway, I still get Chisom. Chisom, I don't know what I don't ever hear when Mikel Obi they talk about in past experiences as both a Super Eagles captain, a player, especially for the Super Eagles of Nigeria. Okay, no speak English here. No speak English. Anyways, Mikel they talk. Make we listen to it, Mikel they talk.
2: Growing up, I was watching the African Cup of Nations. That's one of the tournaments that inspired me to be a footballer, watching JJ Okocha Kanu playing this tournament. I thought when I grow up, I want to play in this tournament. And to finally win it with Nigeria was something absolutely special. We went to the president's house. You know, we got him a nice reception. We got offered a massive plot of lands each. I don't know where I know. Wow. I don't think I know where mine is. But it just shows how much that was appreciated. You know what I mean? Definitely. I think 2013, 2012 was when the pressure started mounting because I was winning, obviously, I was winning everything with Chelsea.
3: Yeah.
2: And then the country was like, oh, you keep winning with Chelsea. You never win anything with us. When are you going to win something with us? You need to win something. Yeah. And that pressure kept coming, not just to me, but to my family, to my brothers, my sisters, my parents. Oh, yeah, your son, he keeps winning with this club, his club in Europe. He never wins anything. You know what I mean? And sometimes when people say that, they say that's a joke, but it's not a joke.
3: Yeah.
2: And then it started to get more and more serious. I could feel the pressure starting to come.
3: Mm.
2: I was like, okay, I need to do something here. And obviously, being in such a fine form, winning the Champions League in 2012, I was like, I need to take that into that tournament in 2013 to make sure that I win the African Cup of Nations. And going into that tournament, I was like, whoa, this has to be the time. I have to make sure I win it. Definitely have to make sure. And to go through that tournament, having such pressure, the whole country saying, Mikel, this is the time. You have to win it. You have to win it. Coming up against, Didier Drogba and Ivory Coast semifinals, Yaya Toure, Didier Drogba, Solomon Kalou, and to blow them away in the semifinal and then to go on in the final to win, it was something absolutely fantastic. I couldn't tell you how I felt. I just felt a little bit more than that when I won the Champions League because of how much it meant to the people of Nigeria.
0: Now the voice of Mikel Obi, the talker, winning the AFCON 2013, it mean a lot to not just himself but the people of Nigeria. You know, they win Champions League 2012 with Chelsea, win, and they say you they do for Europe, you know, they do for home. It means a lot. But Mikel still they talk now just about the AFCON win. Don't talk like that. He still they talk now, he don't change in focus to the NFF and the corruption with it. Just not forget, for the first time audio, in talk say the land where President Jonathan promised them that year. Say he may not even know where the land now, audio money, audio land. He even know where it did. Anyway, that not that.
2: That Nations Cup with the national team, for me, oh, is something special. I know, okay, we're not probably not going to win the World Cup, so I think we keep pushing. I think what we have to do, first of all, before we get there, and I've always said it, and I'll keep saying it, that we need to, it has to start from the top. We have to make sure that we root out the corruption that's going on, starting from the FAs, people in charge. We have to change that. We have to change that mentality of the way people see the Nigerian football or the Nigerian organization, the people who organize this tournament, the people who are on top. And they're right to look at it that way because it's not run properly.
3: Mm.
2: It's not run properly. You need the academies to run properly. You need the younger generation to get the best facilities to be able to improve. And we don't have all that. Do we have the money to do that? Of course we do. Of course we do. Nigeria is one of the richest countries in the world.
3: Mm.
2: We have loads of oil.
3: Mm.
2: You know what I mean? If we can invest into that to make sure that the facilities for the young generation or even for the top players coming back home to play for the national team. Sometimes you go, I know you must have seen it. Alex Iwobi shared maybe a couple, him sharing a bed with one bed.
3: Mm-hmm.
2: That's not where you want to go to play for your national team, and you want to feel comfortable. You want to make sure that you've been looked after properly to be able to perform.
4: So far.
2: Because you don't have the right people running it. Yeah. You don't have people that don't know anything about football. They sit there year after year, they control everything. They don't want to let go the power, the money, that they get from it. But these are the things that need to be run properly.
4: Mm.
2: I've said it. If before I get involved, before, there have been phone calls to come back and get involved. No, but I've said no.
3: Mm.
2: Those people need to go. I can't work with them.
3: Mm.
2: I need to work with people that I know that have same objective as me, same goal as me, to be able to improve out the standard of football in Nigeria, because that can be done very, very easily. It can be done. The money, the funds needs to go to the right places. If that happens, we can improve the standard of football in Nigeria. We have some talented players. The Nigerian Premier League is amazing, full of talent. Talents, but how do we improve that? How do we get those players, on the bigger stages?
3: Mm.
2: How do we make sure they have the right facilities to be able to improve? Mm. That's not there. So we have to root out those people that corrupt the football in Africa before we can get anywhere.
3: Mm.
2: And that's when we need to start talking about winning the World Cup.
0: Winning the World Cup. You need to talk about people with the inside, where they run NFF first. According to Mikel, people they run NFF. Before you go think of winning the World Cup. And finally, on Mikel Obi matter, He say he get plans in case he join NFF. In case so, make we still hear him.
2: Oh yeah, definitely. I know that if I get involved, I'm not saying in the next 2, 3, 4, 5 years we'll win the World Cup, but I can start to set that standard. You know what I mean? And that can be done pretty easily. I know that because I've been in there. I've seen it. I know what we're lacking. You know what I mean? I've been in that dressing room. I've been in those camps where things are not done properly. You know, the food, just the training kit, just those little things.
3: They all add up.
0: Those little things all add up. We don't hear Mikel Obi from winning the AFCON, and then from winning the AFCON, winning everything with Chelsea, winning AFCON, and then NFF corruption. If they talk her in using money, run some things, and they don't give her. And these are the same people we did. People wait on this since the 2023 as well. People wait on this since that time more. Now they still there in power till now. You understand? People were done this since 2023. Now they still there in power till now for NFF. Then you want making join that kind of board. He say, but eventually, if he decide to join, saying go make those changes. When they come back and break a market, they look us. But if you send your messages inside WhatsApp 08090306414. Now the WhatsApp line, the question where I go, they ask, although people for us go answer first. You feel say Mika go be a good administrator if he join NFF and making wait till everybody come out. How easy there for all those people with the NFF already to come out before he go join, or make him just join already? Now from one you go count two. You not go sit down and say, oh, you they wait, make everybody come out. Not be everybody go come out to support. They don't decide say for that. Allegedly say that place they no transfer, no leave. So make out to join or wait till they come out, and he go be a good administrator. When they come back, mark it out front.
4: 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You know, say sometimes people no sabi as their data they take finish. Come, make me wait be phone. Show una see they happen. 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If you do. 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
0: 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Nigeria no day inside World Cup, but somebody don't talk how Nigeria fit day inside World Cup. The road for Africans to even go far, no, the road for Africans to win the World Cup is they very far. We been see small glimpse of Morocco last tournament, Qatar 2022. I say, but if not for Nigeria, I'll make up. They say, if not Spy, go say our journey. You go trek from here, reach my own village. You go still pass them. You go come turn left, come enter Sabige village. You come turn right, come go Jarok village. You come stop for one junction. You come bend, come go Kingsley Ogadia village. You go still follow the road though. When you follow the road, you go see one tall tree. Before you know, you can't rest. Before you go follow the journey again, maybe you go feel enter Tottenham Hospital Chisholm, their village. But he said the road far. But he accused somebody. He accused some of some NFF administrators. He said those people were being there during the era of Jonathan, when Jonathan be make the promise after they win the AFCON. Say now them still they part of the NFF board till now. And I take a time to look if not true when Mikel they talk. And obviously, yes. And Dr. Mohammed Sanisu now the NFF General Secretary currently. NFF General Secretary currently. He don't start since he be done day inside it be done inside the administration since Ahaji Ibrahim Musa Guse, the NFF president. In fact, it be part of the executive board during Amaju picnic tenu that year. Now he be the current president of NFF. Chief Felix Anyasu Agu. Now still part of the administration from that time till now. So if Mikael say, now still these people when press, we don't make promises of land, we no see them till now. Then be they part of the administration, they still dating now. So how we go better? 08090303641 4. I still get Gwen here, I still get Chisholm here. But Gwen man, go straight to you. Sharply. First of all, wait till Mika they talk, you get ahead.
1: Definitely get ahead now. For us as a country to move further, we need to do a lot of work need to be put in place. See waiting Morocco maybe overnight success. They put a lot of work in building stadiums, in infrastructure, in their grassroots football. I think that they are under 20 win the last World Cup, so you see the trajectory which they go. Last World Cup now semi-finals, then end, because say they don't extend them. They, if not at the same semi-finals, therefore maybe for end. So you see say they one day they feel win the World Cup. You know they something with they close to them, very very close, because if you reach quarterfinal, semi-final, and a final remains. So as they go, and we as a Nigeria, we need to do better. Now how we go to do better in talk at these same people we don't they in power for so long. I don't know yet. Now the problem with black man, if you enter power to come out there, you go see presidents wait on day 20-30 years. Wow. They don't agree come down. Power they intoxicate. So if you don't check yourself, you know you go won't continue to do that. So we need the work. Everybody need to put hands together and say our football go
0: so
1: work.
0: So waiting talk makes sense.
1: Yes,
0: right. So easy or is it possible make this set of administrators come out before somebody like Mikel? Mikel say in go on a join when you get people who share the same dream, the same idea, the same objectives with him. Is it possible say these people go come out before he go join them?
8: Technically possible, because of
0: technically
8: possible, yes, because of if Mikel won't enter the NFF and he won't do what he really won't do, that's make him the leader. Like now, for example, now like see Samuel Eto'o now for Cameroon. He be player like Mikel, so he know how the game works. He know that as a player, they need some players need some certain way where they go for them to reach where they won't go. So for Mikel now, as a player, we don't date for that team since like, way back. If he be NFL president now, I think say at least Gina Johnson.
0: Oh, not even president, Seth. Not even president, but another position will make sense.
8: Yes, but if like now the technical director, the way they select players, it go there much more. But at least the Nigerian football for at least go high as small.
0: And you sure say the Ingo get the access? Ingo get the free hand making operate.
1: Oh yeah.
8: That is if they give him the free hand making operate.
0: So
8: but based on who he be, think say they go along.
0: Best way done they fight NFF since before
1: they
0: now.
1: They not go green. That is Nigeria. They not go green.
0: So Sabi guy, make him wait or make him join the train. making learn the ropes of policies as some Oyibo go talk am. Like we see Eto, Samuel Tofio, so Cameroon. Although for Cameroon now we get two coaches, so one way somewhere Eto get and one way the federation bring, they still don't fight. But making learn the ropes of the Nigerian politics, the football politics, or making wait.
1: Anything you get to do with Nigeria, you know, if you wait, say, make I wait till
0: you go right,
1: go better. Everybody, like they talk, go get your PVC. Now, the same thing, you get to put body to effect that change.
0: So, no need to wait, say, make all these people come out.
1: You know, go on. Then they go come up, bring their own people. We're not still sabi.
0: You know, say this people that wait till they call veterans, people we don't sabi, we don't take. Mm-hmm. So, if you were just come yesterday, you don't already fight them before, you don't already talk about them.
1: They're not gonna give you that chance.
0: So, you know, if you say now the fear of they're not gonna give a chance, now making no one join.
1: I don't think say Mikel Obi seems like person where they fear.
0: They don't give a room to operate.
1: He not say the room no go there because we go there loggerheads with so many of them.
0: So making you strong hair and
1: yes, that the only way for Nigeria, that the only way. You better put body. If it works, when I give you, no go what happen, no.
0: So making join the NFL.
1: Yes, for you to effect change, you need to stay inside the system. That's so it they work.
0: So Chiso, make Mikel join the NFF.
8: Yes, I think it will be much more.
0: All right, I'm 08090306414. Now the WhatsApp line, 0700-941-941-941. 0700-941-941-941. The other phone line, 081-8475-0000. 081-8475-0000 or 081-8476-0000. Mikel Obi, he don't talk, make him join the NFF administration. Mikel Obi say the land where Jonathan promised them for 2030 when they win AFCON. Say no even know if the land exists. Say na audio money, audio land nines in the CISO. And a part of people being there that administration that year, nice today NFF team now. So our football no get headlights. And him, he no go join because these people need to go. They no go share the same mentality with them. They no go share. But he no say if he eventually join NFF, things go soft. Say this is, you know, hard, you know, the overthinker. Give the players their welfare, give them waiting there. Say, imagine Alex will be do video, say him in the share bed with person. These things is not supposed to be for a country like Nigeria. We get level. Join me for this conversation. 08090306414. Make we enter the phone. Hello.
9: Hello.
0: Good afternoon. Will they follow us talk? Hello.
9: Hello, Elizabeth Lucy.
0: Hi, good afternoon. Who the follow us talk?
9: Now we're gonna the follow talk.
0: Oh, welcome.
9: Before I go talk for your mother, I beg, if I remember the ring, you don't call the number many times. I love the pick our call, I beg in time, I beg.
0: Okay, I don't hear you.
9: This is Mikel Obi, when you play in voice now, when I hear say time of good luck, Jonathan, they promise audio land, mind the sea. Why you not going to be like that? How they tell people say, promise of faith, he full of all the presidents coming. The one when he don't go, the one when he day, all the promise, whatever the promise, I don't finish for the promise. How they tell people say, this corruption of a thing, not be today start. He don't call all over up to now. Then let me talk about Mikel Obi to go join that NSA. He had to go and join. You understand? If you don't feel big, then you join them. I know that the type of people are there before now, they see danger, please. You cannot use that one as excuse. That will not be excuse at all. You got to go there.
0: What if they frustrate them?
9: Yes, you got to go there, prove yourself, say, I'll be somebody that can change you people. Although that I'm narrative, what I do.
0: Hey, now Mikel Obi want change people, we don't do that since 2030.
9: Wait, now, wait. If God there, you can do anything. You know that one.
0: Okay.
9: I said, they talk as if they speak well. You can go there, say, this is with the right thing, this is not the right thing, you understand? And this will go a long way. If you go and join them, you have the capacity, you have the ability, you have the power, you have everything, you have the knowledge, you have the skill, you have everything. You know,
0: I except it go be support. Except go be the support.
9: As an excuse.
0: All right. Oganero, thank you very much. It's all right. God on your side. Hello.
10: Hello, Lizzie.
0: Hi, good afternoon.
10: Good afternoon, baby.
0: Okay, good Kanamoy. Make we leave for Kanamoy.
10: Good evening, Lizzie.
0: Good evening.
10: My name is Baridi Gandam, the radio governor. Well, one thing I know about life, about this power, power is not given, but taken. Because, yes, you just take power. Nobody will give you power on platter of gold. Say, I mean, they can't take power. Nobody. Even for our Nigerian politics here. So, if they don't tell us since when I've been giving the nursery school, and I've been leaders of tomorrow, maybe the thing still continue. So if Mikel wants to enter this NFF, let him enter now. Not be say until these people come out. Who tell say they go come out? Who tell Mikel say they go come out? Not be this same Nigeria where a senator go there for National Assembly for 20-something years. Who tell say these people really want to come out for that NFF? They're not gonna come out too. So the time is now for Mikel to fight for this thing. If really he want our football to better.
0: Maybe they fear say if he enter this set of people know they share the same idea with him. And so they feel frustrated.
10: You know, idea of Mikel will be different from this set of people.
0: Yes,
10: and
0: he number talk
10: about make him enter first. And be the thing. They never allow make him enter. Although he go talk say coach have been enter for better state. Within
0: he run come out. Better can you walk one day for Eyimba now? Although you say na club side,
10: even the Eyimba people they say make cannot come out.
0: Okay.
10: When they fluctuate, they say make him come out.
0: It's all right.
10: So I think if Mikel want to enter, make him enter now. Make him not wait until then give him. Thank you very much.
0: All right, thank you very much. Join the conversation at 0701-941-941-0818-476-0000. WhatsApp 0809-030-6414. Hello. Nobody day house. Hello. Lucky from Abia State. Good evening.
11: This is my sister.
1: I greet you too.
11: Yes, lucky for my justice. Lizzie, if I hear you well, say Mikel won't go join them for...
0: He say he go join only if these bad people, these bad eggs, these people will come out. So, because he don't want to go where people no share the same idea with them.
11: So, I will hear where they go come out. If you need the same idea, come out there, he go wait till 30 years, maybe 40 years. By that time, they don't do well. Because they for Nigeria here. You know the day is at all. Even though they no go that time. Because if they don't go join them, they can join them. But in the wait, let them come out before you go join. Maybe and I may ask which year.
0: He go make good administrator if he join them.
11: If then all these people come out, Mikel and all that follow, things will change. Let me say you go instead go just stand up now, go follow the people who did the already. If all of them can come out, just say I don't resign. Why they resign? But for Nigeria, now they resign. If you know they do well for Nigeria, you know they resign.
0: Even the one, ex-international, they beg, make it come from anybody. They are begged and they beg, and angry come out. Can't talk of resignation.
11: You know for the time for World Cup, for three times now, the two times. You see that there. What do they do there? After you know win, nothing they happen.
0: Then they go back to the drawing board.
11: You see that there. I beg, now make her ask. Why in another design? If in another they do well. That's my question. Thank you.
0: It's all right. Thank you very much. We'll sneak in one more call before we go market. Hello. Oh, that one don't go. Do it to call us back 0700-941-9419-41 081-847-5000 081-847-6000 One more call before we enter market. Hello. Hello. I beg, put Belek to your voice, make we hear you. Hello.
12: I hear you.
0: Welcome. Good afternoon. Who they follow us talk?
12: Welcome. Oh, welcome.
0: Hello. Oh, that one don't go. WhatsApp line 08090306414. Hello.
12: Hello. Yeah, good evening.
0: Good evening. Who they follow us talk? Welcome.
12: Yeah, it's Lauren from Protocol.
0: Welcome. Chook mouth.
12: My sister, this country, Nigeria, if you would wait for somebody to resign from his duty, that means we'll wait till Jesus comes. Because nobody is willing to resign.
0: I'm
12: power to investigate. So as those people get there, say they be NSA, from 2012, those people get there to today, no one of them won't come out. So if they can't won't join them, you should go and join them. Maybe in with his presence, things can change.
0: All right, thank you.
12: If they be able to abuse, instead of discipline into them. Because what those people need now is discipline.
0: You do like saying a small picking go tell Edda what he's supposed to
12: do. When Edda don't know what he's going to do, small picking will direct him.
0: But
12: they will look at certain answers. They don't know certain negligence of their own way. Because they don't know. So what do they know? What can they tell them? If they wait for those people to come over that place, my sister, for the next World Cup, you don't tell them we'll not qualify.
0: It's all right. Thank you very much. Nasty 94.1 Wazobia FM inside the city of Port Harcourt. And with a talk, Mikel Obi, he say he no go fit join NFF because people wait there. People wait on this since 2013. Where Jonathan promised them things way they never fulfill. And if you want join, now when they come out, when they come back, make we enter market. More conversations to the come.
13: 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You make a take cool left for Wazobia FM. I beg, not go anywhere.
14: 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Champions from Abuja, Port Harcourt and Lagos will go shoulder to shoulder for the crown of the Champion of Champions. 16 secondary schools, 3 daily debates, 4 weeks of intense matchups. Who will be the Champion of Champions of the I Beg to Differ Season 9? The final lap of the journey begins at 10 at 3 p.m. For sponsorship inquiries, email info@nigeriainfo.fm or ibegtodiffer@nigeriainfo.fm. 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
1: 94.1 was Zobia FM. And now you get the fire and nobody fit take them away from you. You are about to write your story. And now so you will pave a way. Now so Shakira and Burna Boy, Odogu Abi Oluwa Burna, you stuck him. So if Mika Obi say he won't wait, make people come out, he be like say he go old like Methuselah. But somewhere somehow they feel as a big girl, the fear of not getting the opportunity to actually bring in positive change. Now they make up and get cold feet, or make her say, I no go feel work. I don't see them finish. See, I don't see all of them finish. 2013 till now, about 13 years already. 13 years already, and no change. We ended up after him go the World Cup, no go again.
0: 2022, 2026.
1: Yes, we'll no go World Cup again. And this now, from that time, you go, you when you see person. Small, they say now from club, then they enter dance. You see how then they behave, how then they move. Until now, this set of people from one level where they be for that time, they don't become head. And even as we they talk, you know, be like say they want to change. I always go back to the black world. You know, sure say now the fear of they're not gonna give them chance, they're not gonna give them openness, they're not gonna give them liberty. To do what he want to do, or he go just get frustrated because obviously he don't too talk about them.
0: They're not given a chance. So. See, we have a corrupt system from every sector. You see, that's why the
1: not be allegedly. No, put allegedly.
0: I know what are they alleged. Okay. All of us, all of us, they suffer the burden of the economy. Now,
1: you don't ask me whether me I the suffer. My supply is mana from heaven.
0: Me say forget mana from heaven, but in they choke all of us. So they're not gonna give away. That is the truth of the matter. You get to create your own path. Do your bid. Start from. See how you go the scout players. You go do show, prove yourself without
1: leave the mic.
0: Without the say you won't be in the position of the NFL.
1: Where go start from? State level or state start to from federal?
0: Club level.
1: Club level.
0: Yes. No, that's the truth.
1: As can Marco start from club level?
0: Yes.
1: Start we not say JJ coach have been start with Delta State Football
0: start
1: Association.
0: Start with the grassroots.
1: Enough go fast. So if Mika wants start. Make you no go collect PR. If you dey gov, you be dey politics that year for school. PR
0: relations officer.
1: And not maybe PR na. What do they call them? Oh, people where they calm the house when then they make noise.
0: Me, I don't do.
1: You go start from that level. Now the smallest of the smallest.
0: Yes.
1: Before you go enter PR, before you enter welfare, you go SROC1, senator representing this and that. Before you go enter vice, financial secretary, general secretary.
0: Let me just talk with the mic.
1: So make it start.
0: It has to come down to Nigeria and begin to do the work.
1: So my enter Chisholm. The earlier starts, you agree making start from the smallest level, like from your own states. Before or club before enter NFF, may not go straight to NFF.
2: I think it should go straight to NFF.
1: No, they speak English.
2: I think they may just go straight to NFF.
1: They don't ask me. I went to me experience.
0: They don't get qualification.
1: Hey, somebody don't say that. Give me thank you. Provost, that be the fine. Provost, bells, yes. Provost. Now the

0: people wey when you dey make noise when dem get meeting, you go see, they go say house order
1: one house.
0: Na the lowest of the lowest provost. Thank you very much, Bells. Even if you don't put your name, I dey see Bells somewhere. I so as Chisom, you say make him go for the big fish.
2: May go directly to the NFF. They give him a chance because of he talk say he won't.
0: That's if they give him a chance. So.
2: Because he talk say he won't mean Nigeria to compete for the World Cup in the next coming years. You know, one when they club level.
0: Make your big guarantee it takes to be a good administrator. He say he don't dey inside this game. He don't dey part of this thing. In fact, he don't negotiate player salary allowances. He know the ins and outs. He know the pains and the joys of players. So he know they hard at all at all. It be like say
1: now
0: bread and tea.
1: That's how they talk. They enter, but they don't feel effect. See the likes of Carlo. They don't feel. So make him enter first. Begin there. We will not say okay. Oh, he get what he take.
0: But because be one of that person way based on his experience. If he do, if he qualify to do.
1: Experience,
0: he qualify.
1: In fit.
0: You know difference there between being a player and being an administrator.
1: Yes, there are two different things. We don't see the likes of Wayne Rooney where every club when going they carry them go relegation. So there's a difference between saying you be good player.
0: Manchester United fans, they are left chest.
1: And you get managerial qualities.
0: Oh, you bust too fast.
1: So we don't know yet if he can get those qualifications. So we don't know yet. So for now. Like I talk, you go start from grassroots. They come, you know, they even live for Nigeria. You go come
0: in the tour and they do podcast.
1: That be the thing. From you don't go there for microphone.
0: Even the one where they in, I know they too live for Nigeria.
1: You don't go there microphone. They talk. You go come down. Go your
0: start to play the football
1: your
0: politics.
1: Communities, yes, your communities. All those local DC. Find
0: even start tournaments. Safe.
1: Start. Thank you. Start tournaments. Then see how. Those stars where they see connect them with how they go play abroad. That's why they take get leg.
0: Ah, so my sister. Did I say it's a bit politics?
1: He get
0: one man for my side. Okay. That's when they do scholarship, health, outdoor events, free eye tests, free medical.
1: Tomorrow when
0: before you know. He can donate my sisters. I'm talking to you. They don't they tell and make him come represent them for his politics.
1: So that is how you build a portfolio now.
0: Hey, you must play again. Mika, are you listening? 0700-941-941-941 0818475000 0818476000 Now the phone lines. Make Mika Obi join the NFF train now, or make him wait till those people come out. I wish I go be for him. And he go make a good administrator. He don't need to talk. He say he sabi. He don't negotiate. He don't even interact with government. The one where president go send, go come beg them. He be captain. He don't see waiting. Nothing they knew again inside this thing. He go make a good administrator and make him join now. Or make him just come up, body stay where in the hello. Nobody day house. Good evening.
3: What do you mean now?
0: Welcome now. Will they follow us talk?
3: Yeah?
0: Will they follow us talk?
3: The outside game.
0: Hello? It be like people just want to hear our voice.
1: It be like, cool.
0: Hello?
1: Okay.
0: Will they see say rain? You don't they pour. Now, so it be for this part of the world. And now, still 0700-941-941-941. Hello.
3: Hello.
0: Hi, good evening.
3: Good evening. I'm Comrade Tompkins.
0: Oh, welcome, Comrade Chukmouth.
3: The truth about Nigeria is this. You know, some assistants have, in fact, have got to the extent that even when you are sincere and you come in, they will make sure that the 2 hours you have and you behave like them. The truth about it is, who can have a good mind? Being an experienced player, from outside.
0: You go try come off away your radio day.
3: Okay, sorry.
0: Uh-huh.
3: So, even in the political sector, you know, in those days, you used to come and represent them at the presidential level or House of Assembly level. But this, if you go to a House of Assembly, you find out that all these days and they were parties that are there.
0: Yeah.
3: Allegedly.
0: Allegedly.
3: But at the end of the day, you now see that they are not having the heart of the people. Rather, they are there for their own personal business. Example, River State as a case of example.
0: It's all right. We see the politics road, football journey.
3: We can be, if you come home, we may not do well because they will not allow him to perform.
0: Oh, the forces way they are not going to give a chance to perform well.
3: Can't give him chance.
0: So make him day in day.
3: Don't spread your life and come back. If you want to
0: so now like this, now like this, Nigeria football go come day.
3: Nigeria football, right from that, we stop having interest in Nigeria football. So right in my...
0: This one don't cook, might give up on us. It's our WhatsApp 08090306414. Lisa and Sabiga agree to you guys. If Mikel B have something to offer to the national team, he should come, but he should also remember that coaching job no be easy job. Captain Arowolo from Rukboku. I'm not sure saying they even want to look the coaching job aspect. If Obi come our league. If Obi come, our league done better, Lizzie, because now from there it starts. And Lizzie, until Nigeria Super Eagles have a home-based player starting for the national team, they will start winning trophy. If I'm lying, check Super Eagles trophy history. Now, one old man tell me now. He said Nigeria will not qualify for the World Cup, and they didn't because no home-based players there for the starting 11. According to him, he said this 2024, and he don't die 2026. Oh, apologies there. Hello! Oh, that one don't go. Hi. Hello. Good evening. Welcome. I beg you, feed increase the volume of your voice.
4: Okay, I'm sorry. Thank you. For Mikel Obi to become a coach.
0: To join NFF. 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
4: Sorry, to join NFF. I am supporting. But let me know when money don't enter. Nothing that I'm going. I'm going to do nothing that I'm
0: going. I'm going to flow money. Oh, you feel say money go change and person don't already get money finish.
4: Yes, money is really possible. It's really possible.
0: So now money they make those people there not to perform well.
4: I think so. But for my own side, I don't think so.
0: It's all right. Thank you very much.
4: All right,
0: to join them. And I see 94.1 was Zobia FM. The phone line still they blink, but no go anywhere with it. Come back now. Football Republic be the show.
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5: 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This message now from 94.1 was Zobia FM.

94.1 Wazobi FM. This important information, they come from Wow Rice. Wow Rice, they spell on WOWRICE. And Wow Rice say every single seed way they inside the Wow Rice bag. Say in our hand, then you select and put them inside there. Say they use their own hands too, and their two korokoro eyes commot 98% of dirty way no supposed join rice they inside bag, because they won't give you premium quality. And when you think of Wow Rice, you just know, say, you know, go just eat any how rice, you will enjoy every single seed of the rice. Make you choose Wow Rice today if you need the best for your family, your loved ones, and for yourself.

0: 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We about to write a story now, so you go pave your way. For Mikel B, he don't they sing am since. Ha NFF corrupt. He no go fit work with those people because he no say they no share in ambition. But if he eventually join them, he go give nothing but the best. And I want clear the message. Make we move to another thing. I salute to Lizzie, Sabiga, and Chisom. That's why I always respect Mikel B for his outspokenness with fact. Unlike other of his colleagues who have turned politicians. I bet make me can not enter NFF now to avoid story that touch. Those guys are very ruthless. So we know see what happened to JJ Okocha as Delta FF chairman. He was frustrated to the extreme. Once Nigeria has a government of accountability, all the systems will start working. Now, Osas from PhD send our good evening, Football Republic. I know go advise her to join her because him alone know the reason why him no join them. Except then leave. If one good egg join the rest bad egg inside crate, that egg go corrupt join them. So even if he join them, he won't have any good say because they will overlook it. And if care is not taken, they will see him as a threat. They might assassinate him. Oh Lord. And this one that extreme, so make him respect himself. This is civilian chief inspector general from Eche. Football Republic, Mikel go try if he get the chance to lead. But when he won't get the chance, when these old men they recycle their self up and down, be in ventures from my tree. Lisa Sabiga, good evening. Mikel can do it very well, but Nigerian leaders don't want to use their eyes to see anyone who will lead for the people to rejoice. Imam from PH. Mikel should join them because he takes power to change power. He should join them. He may be the change we are looking for. Skifu Piro is my name. And Sabige, make we sneak in one or two calls before we enter the next topic. Hello, who there with us?
1: Hello, Lizzie.
0: Yeah, good evening.
1: Good evening. Okay, I don't mind call you back.
2: No. Okay.
0: We know the verse.
1: Yes. May I tell you one thing, eh? I don't see everybody with his own opinion, with everybody with his own idea or thinking. For me, I know say if we can join this, so many of all those people are corrupt when they talk about some of them, they expose that they go wrong. Then somebody sends somebody to prison. You understand? Anybody not just saying we cannot join them. All of us come from this Nigeria. And this entity, the NFL, not be only them get out. He can go there and do this when everybody go. So say, this when he can come here, he can look at football be. You understand? Say because of say people they corrupt, you just leave them and continue to the corrupt they go. You know if you walk like that. You should go and join them. Join them, tell them the truth of the matter. It doesn't mean anything. They don't go feed them anything. You see, I say corruption on the scheme. Okay, look at Jonathan and matter when you're talking about just that. Now when they blame this previous government at the end of the day. Somebody when he promised somebody, he not one. At the end of the day, will they talk say our government bad? Who is the government then? I want to know the government. Probably who is the government? Mikel should go and join them. That is my own opinion. Thank you very much.
0: He should join them. Solidarity forever. Mikel Obi must join them. Anyways, I want to make this market come go so that we'll go enter. Make it not interrupt us at all. Somebody still did the phone line. Hello.
3: Good evening, my
0: sister. Good evening. Would they follow us talk? Welcome.
3: Yes, my sister, I do want to follow my talk.
0: Welcome.
3: Yes, my sister, it's good. If we can go, then. But my friend, I'm mad. See, how am I?
0: I want to do anything.
3: Enter NFF, say, I want joining. I'll be in to apply.
0: No, it goes start.
3: Okay. Because it's not by appointment, nobody will give an appointment. And it's not by driving, then nobody will also give us the chance. This country will be inside. My country will say, if you know the best way they follow, with the kind of portfolio, or will you go with the answer, Oga? Yes, Oga, nothing for you. So for me to go there, I don't see how possible it would do for them to receive them, because we don't too talk about them and how to rebuild the place. You know, Nigeria, we will find ourselves, my country will say, we know they give opportunity to those people that we know the business very well, make them do the business. Carrying somebody who do that, we go ahead and say, we need for hospital. Or you carry a person who let back, make him go build house. Now just the kind country will find
2: themselves.
3: When people will get the profession, give them the opportunity. Make them do what they study. Thank you.
0: All right, thank you very much. Meanwhile, somebody problem, no be Mike and NFF. He don't already send message. We don't know your name. But yes, the commentary between Norway and England. Vikings and the Three Lions of England will come to you by 10 p.m. No worry. We got your back. Forget what happened yesterday. This one, we did here. And we did go nowhere. Sabige, everybody get where they do that for body.
2: Everybody get where they do that. No be lie.
0: Hello? Hello.
4: Good evening.
0: Good evening.
4: Good evening. Happy birthday to you.
0: Same to you. With the full talk. Welcome.
4: Not Friday now.
0: No, Friday on a Saturday. Welcome.
4: Thank you. Sabi girl, how are you?
2: I did. That's a big girl.
4: The guys went a little bar. Immediately, it's too much of a bar.
0: Sir?
4: Which you mean the flavor of the bar when you tell me the flavor of the kind of it? You are
0: where? Where you did they noise your God Friday? If you shift come up from your radio side, or where noise?
4: Okay. Okay.
0: Okay.
4: Okay. Okay. Okay.
0: Okay.
4: Okay. Okay. Okay.
0: Okay. Okay. Okay.
4: But did they hear me now?
0: I would hear you now.
4: I'm asking my question, really.
0: You say? What will be the question?
4: After which we in the play. The play depend on the play.
0: I go answer you after this break. You go call back. 94.1 was... Don't go anywhere. Football Republic still day here. Lizzie, Sabiga and Chiso, we still day here.
5: 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Leave him there. Back or bass. 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
8: Alright, better country woman, informator, I won't give you the come from with sister station, yes, on Nigeria Info, and they don't come with the season finale of the I Beg to Differ debate tournament, yes, so it don't land again, no, this one don't be ordinary debate, too. Now we are brain, they wrestle brain, now we are confidence, they jump confidence, and in fact, now we are better ideas that they collect bass boost. 16 Nigerians from different secondary school, they go to mount like Manzion, they go enter the ring, every day, it go be three explosive debates, and go be 4 weeks of solid basketballs. No be small something go happen that day. People then go convince. People go shock the judges. Accurate timekeeper go follow day. Champions go to come from Abuja. Some go come from Port Harcourt. Why some? They go to come all the way from Lagos. And all of them go to face each other for one final battle. We go decide who truly, truly go deserve the title. We be the champion of champions. Yes, so this one don't be by shouting. You know. No be by fine quiz English. Now by facts. Now by logic. And now by confidence. In fact, now for person we be say inside is a lenque with melenque. So if you love smart people, we be say sabi use smart to take win battle without throwing any punch at all, then you no need miss the season finale of the I Beg to Differ debate tournament. The grand finale go start on Monday, we be the 10th of August by 3 p.m. Monday, we be the 10th of August by 3 p.m. Now that time it go start, yes, so, and you will be say they listen to me. And if you like sponsor or you won't get more information, all you need to do now to send message, go this email. Will be info@nigeriainfo.fm. info@nigeriainfo.fm or ibegtodifferatnigeriainfo.fm. ibegtodifferatnigeriainfo.fm. This one, now the tournament of champions. Don't miss them at all.
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0: 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Anyway, news where they reach us inside the Federation Cup. Where would they call FA Cup? The finals are today. And Academy Warriors and Ikorodu City. Academy Warriors, they lead Ikorodu City 1-0 at the moment. The finals still they go on. Academy Warriors 1, Ikorodu City 0, and 53 minutes inside the tournament. We no go World Cup, so when I play FA Cup final anytime, any day, you understand. Anyway, we don't switch gear. Final message, Republicans, I greet honor. For me, I think Mikel should wait for that time to expire. If he go join them, then go bring them down for real. Uche, why is it? Now they send this message. I will move straight to Road to New Jersey. Come to Sally. You know it. Nana. Oh. Now Road to New Jersey. We don't see things and things. Anyway, as we don't move from Mikel Obi, we then enter another topic. My name is still Elizabeth Lucky. I still get Sabi Girl. Sabi Girl say hello, hi.
2: Hello.
0: And Chisom, the Tottenham Hotspur boy, we don't finally win one trophy. In fact, the way that they spend money, EFCC is supposed to go check Tottenham Hotspur.
2: We get money before. Normally, for when you put the top 10 Premier League teams, we get money.
0: Tottenham Hotspur. So now I'm open to spend.
2: When you don't enter position of this team, you almost they go relegation twice.
0: Anyway, Pep not there again. Choose some and I go win league next season. Wait, with your spending, wait till you talk and I know we win league.
13: League too far.
0: Wait till I want win. Carabao Cup.
13: At least top four.
0: Top four. And I want go back to Champions League. Now the target. You know, say, my fans say, now wait till I do that for Europa Cup final. Now the suffer soon.
2: Everybody, even the Arsenal self, say what you will do them. How many seasons they go where we allow Man City win? Let me put this up. Make they allow us.
0: Anyway, that boy enough for just side note. And with the look African team, and the question I talk when we want to start the show, the most successful or you say the greatest of African team in the world. I don't reduce every rich ground. Two teams, the greatest of the greatest. I get Egypt and I get Morocco. Republicans, you go follow me, choose, you go talk, you go choose, you go tell me why you think one of these country be the greatest African country in the world, the greatest African country in the world, or the best or the most successful African country in the world. First of all, Sabi Girl, Egypt, Morocco. They suppose they that table or one person go drop for any other country of your choice. My first ask you. One person supposed to come down for any other country of your choice. Maybe like Senegal or Nigeria, feed you the table.
2: For another top person. Five.
0: No, I know I talk top these two. These two
2: no,
0: now.
2: No, like the two of them.
0: Okay, now the two of them.
2: Yes, Egypt okay. Don't win.
0: Oh, hold your thoughts.
2: Sorry.
0: Chisom. Nigeria, I suppose they inside this conversation top two or Morocco, Egypt.
13: So far, I think that Morocco and Egypt now then they more
0: now then they there. So now the two goats,
2: yes,
0: the two goats, one is Ewu and the other one is Sewu. So we'll be Isewu and we'll be Ewu. We'll take a look at Republicans. Republicans 0809030614. You feel choke my side this conversation because some weeks ago, me and some persons where I've been there, we get this conversation and we try one create facts. You know, say so we know the day how they do assume.
2: Yeah.
0: We know they assume. They bring facts. Hi, without oil.
2: Yes, very
0: yes,
2: important.
0: Yes, without oil. And make you see how it be. The pharaohs of Egypt, 27 African Cup of Nation appearances. You know, say so now, African country they talk about.
2: Yeah, of course.
0: For the world.
2: Mm.
0: So you go start from their domestic league and domestic competition.
2: Mm.
0: 27 appearances for African Cup of Nations. They don't win 7 gold, 3 silver and 3 bronze medals.
2: Mm.
0: 7 gold 1957, 1959, 1986 and 1998 they're going to do treble.
2: Mm.
0: 2006, 2008 and 2010. They don't do 4 World Cup appearances and their best result now in a round of 32 this year. Now this year they even get their first win for their appearance for World Cup. And now them be first African country to play inside the World Cup
2: yes.
0: 1934 Uruguay. So with this already, I don't want to go inside league because if I enter their league, we'll say now CAF. CAF Champions League and CAF Confederation Cup, and obviously they also dominate.
2: Yeah,
0: Al Ahly don't carry 12 titles. For example, CAF Champions League, Zamalek get 2 titles for Confederation Cup, 5 titles for CAF Champions League. So I don't want to go. I just talk the most successful, or who you go consider as the greatest, the best, the most successful African team. African team in the world. And moving forward, I go enter straight to Morocco. The Atlas Lions of Morocco. Somewhere for inside Egypt, we also see say Hassan Egypt gets 68, the number 3rd highest goal scorer already, Mohamed Salah. 66 goals for Egypt as a player for the national team. Hossein Hassan, even that be their current coach too, get 68 goals. When it comes to African highest goal scorer, the Egyptian Hassan El Chazli day on 4th position with 12 goals. Hossein Hassan day on 11 goals, 5th position for inside AFCON. I make we enter the Atlas Lions of Morocco. 7 appearances in South African Cup of Nations. 7 appearances. And they don't win 2 gold. 1976 and this 2025.
2: Debatable.
0: Well, it's still the matter still they court. Yes. So the matter still they court. 1 silver, 1 bronze medals. World Cup, they don't make 7 appearances. And their best result now, finishing 4th for 2022.
2: Yeah.
0: Inside this year, they come out for round of 16. Round of 16. And if you talk of the CAF Champions League, maybe their league goal, Raja Club Athletic get 3 titles for CAF Champions League. With that AC get 3. And for the Confederation Cup, RS Berkane get 3 titles. Raja Club Athletic get 2 titles. So, if you, by this fact, as we get Cameroon,
2: yeah,
0: we don't get 5 titles already for inside them African Cup of Nations.
2: Yeah.
0: We get Nigeria already.
2: Senegal.
0: We get Senegal. You feel remove one, you feel put another person, but when you see trophies where don't they presented and performances so far, whoa, you go consider the most successful African country in the world as it stands. Master with Chiso.
13: For me, I think this thing is somehow for me different because of one day past, which is Egypt. They passed. One day present, which is Morocco.
2: Yeah.
13: Morocco, when we don't see them in the last 4 years, they don't do so good. The way they don't organize their football, the way they play, like the way they brought out their team to play in this world. Like now, they not be the first African country since over 1930 where the World Cup started. Now they be the first African country where we reach semi-finals. They should, that is progress in their football. Why for Egypt that won 7 AFCON titles?
2: Yeah.
13: To show that I think the last time was 2010, and they win at last. But still on still, I think say for on paper Egypt, I didn't be successful.
0: On but, paper.
13: But not waiting then do then.
0: Yeah. Yeah, talk of the past not be part of a history, not be part of an identity.
13: Okay, now the present.
0: No, at the ask, you say now past, and at the ask, your past not be part of your identity.
2: Not part of your identity.
0: No, not part of your identity. Like you say, currently,
2: but I get
0: PSG,
2: but
0: PSG.
2: I get that before, not be proper. Hold on, be proper.
0: My try relate with you, so they like say, because PSG don't win Champions League back to back. You can say Real Madrid, 15, now past. Now past, they make somebody history. Now past they make, so for you, okay, for you, who you think are the most successful? First of all, you say these two people obviously supposedly for the table.
13: Yes.
0: So who you think are the most successful African country?
13: Egypt.
0: Egypt.
13: Yes.
0: Based on
13: waiting, they don't do then.
0: Then. 0809.
13: But if you bring Egypt now, Morocco, say if you bring two of them now, made them play. If you bring put all them now, the difference is very, very much. Different there's so much that Morocco currently enough even beat this current Egypt.
0: Yes.
13: Morocco can beat this current Egypt.
0: Yes. Wow.
13: So for, like I said, recently and the present, like now, now Morocco, but as of then, Egypt.
0: 08090306414. The WhatsApp line 08090306414. Sabi girl, who you consider? You say make everybody, the two of them, the two goats, made them day. Who be say who will be a who?
2: I agree with waiting Chisom talk. If we they look at Egypt, you go consider waiting they don't do before. 7 AFCON titles, not be beans, but it don't since 2010 till now. It can't be as if them make I speak small
0: decline.
2: Small decline on for their football because since then, for even AFCON, you know, they never even for the World Cup. Now this World Cup, they even progress more. We think say they go beat Argentina, move to you know this thing, for the first time in their history, but you know can happen. Then for Morocco,
0: Sabiga, you hold your thoughts. Okay, market our front. Will they come back to this conversation?
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0: 94.1 was Zobia FM. We still there. Yeah, they talk about who you consider the most successful, who you consider the greatest African country of, and between these two, and I get Egypt, I get Morocco. If you also add or remove one person, what you think? But people were here with me, obviously, definitely. They say yes, Morocco, Egypt, they're supposed to see that. And Sabiga, you don't talk about how, obviously, they say on paper, you better talk Egypt. Continue.
1: So I say we don't see the decline for the Egyptian football, but when you look Morocco, they can't invest in their football, make them to the semi finals, then they can't come on them for quarter finals. So you go say Morocco now not the future of Africa, even if. Did they say they no be African?
0: So you say now because of the World Cup for Morocco?
1: Yes.
0: What if you, before you go to the World Cup, look at the continent as a whole?
1: Okay.
0: If you ever want to check the best league.
1: Egyptian league.
0: Egyptian league, they miles ahead.
1: True.
0: But miles ahead.
1: That's the problem.
0: So you they use because Morocco reached semi-final. As the measurement to say now the most successful,
1: because if you look the Egyptian league, yes, they do so well, but you know they reflect when they come outside, even for continental games, for African games and work, you know they reflect. So there is
0: up and down,
1: something that they tally, something that they come together, because
0: so with everything where Morocco don't do so far, one title, one wasted day challengeable, and just because they reached semi-final of the World Cup, you want to use the World Cup cover up everything where Egypt don't achieve for.
1: I feel say both of them side by side, but I they talk say yes, seven AFCON titles, but there is a shift now. There is a shift in
0: so that's because of their low performance.
1: For
0: Morocco don't overshadow.
1: It's debatable at this point, because from 2010 till 2026, we never really see Egypt, for even for
0: turning up.
1: Yeah, for Africa and for the world stage. So you go say if they produce, if they get talents for their league, then what thing they happen?
0: Maybe then they focus for CAF.
1: More on CAF or more.
0: Maybe the continental.
1: Then something they wrong as well, because
0: all right,
1: they need to, if you get the best league, you get the players, then maybe they need to start those players when they come AFCON, or they depend
0: majority of even their national team players now home-based players.
1: So if the home-based players, where they
0: so
1: play,
0: they
1: this
0: do
1: league,
0: more of in
1: then,
0: the league,
1: then it's supposed they replicate, it's supposed they show
0: anyway. 0700 941 941 941. Before you say charity reach outside, charity they start from house. 0818476000. Now the phone lines, WhatsApp line at 0809030614. Who you go consider the most successful, you go consider the greatest, or you go consider the best African team in the world? Egypt with their 7 AFCON titles, Morocco with 1.5, if I want to say half, make we say 2, 2025, the case today for court, so obviously not half. Who you will consider, you go to the league level, Egypt get them, their league, one of the best league, Al Ahly, most successful club in CAF Champions League, Zamalek, most successful club in CAF Confederation Cup, even RS Berkane of Morocco no reach them. But when it comes to the World Cup, Egypt 4 appearances, Morocco 7 appearances, semi-finalists last one, and reach round of 16, Egypt round of 32. Follow me talk, who you consider as your best African team for the world. Hello!
2: Elizabeth Lucky.
0: Lucky from Abia State, good evening.
2: Yes,
1: I agree to you too.
2: Lucky from my state.
0: You're welcome.
2: Yes, Lizzie. Mm. Your question,
0: Mm.
2: From you.
0: Mm.
2: Not true, say I don't really follow the property, but look, we start with it that happened before. Yes, Egypt got dominated African football in terms of AFCON. Now, they don't come for a round of 32, something like that, for World Cup. Now, Moscow, so under two or one and a half, according to. Now, me, I never did show for that one. Now, yesterday, when Morocco just they come out, too. For me, because Natru said that last World Cup, there is a new final. This time they don't come up for quarter final. For me, now Egypt too. Now Egypt, they give an Egypt too. Thank you, my sister.
0: All right, thank you very much. Hello, who's our phone line? Hello.
3: Elizabeth.
0: Hi, good evening.
3: Good evening.
0: Can I move?
3: Good evening, Sarika. Good evening, Peter.
1: Good evening.
4: My name is Nabari Digia. I'm the radio governor for Bukana. Nabari Digia. I'm the radio governor.
0: You don't join music inside this introduction.
4: Hello, Mr. Martin. Well, I think this matter is not yet debatable at all. It's clear like if I look at it.
0: Really?
4: Yes. Because, you know, we talk about statistics, performance, highest goal scorer, this, blah, blah, blah, to big pass trophy, AFCON trophy. Even the Egyptian league says better pass almost all the African leagues for for this Africa. So it's better pass all. They don't win a big seven AFCON trophies. Come to my mind, Nigeria not even supposed to go for the conversation.
0: Come
4: to my mind. Even Morocco not supposed to go for this conversation.
0: Wow.
4: Yes.
0: Wow.
4: They reach the quarterfinals of World Cup. But a trophy would count at the end of the day. But if they reach final, they reach this, they don't win. And a trophy. Now why Arsenal not go fit the...
0: Wait, you bring us inside this matter now.
4: No, I'm just talking. I'm just giving an example.
0: Hey, keep talking.
1: Just the three bullets.
0: Okay, for you now, Egypt. All right.
4: Egypt, yes. Thank you.
0: All right. Thank you very much. He mentioned something, and somebody been tell me that thing where they get the conversation. He say, semi-final no be trophies. So no be trophy. They no present any trophy give semi-finalists.
1: True.
0: They play third place against Croatia. They lose to Croatia 2-1. Say even if you even if you they can't Morocco semi final trophy for local. You can't. First of all, you are charity your house before you go the world. But when we don't see progress over the years, we don't see consistency.
1: True.
0: It be like say there was a time of Roman. Now is the time of USA, or there was a time of there was a time of Aston Villa that year, Nottingham Forest those years, Portsmouth those years. Now at the time of Blackburn Rovers, there was a time that era shift before you know. Say now even Villa now don't they struggle they find themselves again again.
1: That's true.
0: It's like the past and the present. But you know if you rule out the past, I know if you rule out the present. Make we go phone line. Hello. Good evening.
5: Chisholm, good evening.
6: Good evening.
5: Ligi.
0: Sir?
5: Hello?
0: Will they hear you?
5: Hello?
0: Will they hear you?
5: Counting the 2025 African Cup of Nations to Morocco is a miscount. You make mistake.
0: I make mistake.
5: You know that the matter is still in the court of arbitration. And that trophy is still in Senegal, so you shouldn't count it to Morocco. I think if you are coming from that angle, I think Egypt is far, far better.
0: Okay,
5: Africa, nations for award, gold, and some silver, bronze. And if you are counting of Morocco, you know, playing a semifinal in World Cup, what about the Egyptians that have carried African Cup of Nations 3 times at that is straight.
0: On a roof.
5: It has anybody in Africa or any country in Africa break that record. So you should count it for Egypt. This Egypt is greater. Thank you so much.
0: All right. Thank you very much. 08090306414. The WhatsApp line is still open. Hello. Hello.
7: Lizbeth Lucky.
0: Good evening.
7: Now can everyone I call you now?
0: Oh, welcome.
7: You did ask a question.
0: Mm.
7: Morocco or Egypt?
0: Mm.
7: Up
0: there? Mm.
7: Let me tell you one thing. If you look the football when Morocco they play,
0: mm.
7: and you look the football when Egypt they play for this tournament,
0: mm.
7: you go not say that Egypt now that they lead. So for me, you don't get any way somebody wants to argue this thing. You understand?
0: Mm.
7: If the other Sabi get where did they know? Which I try to tell you. Then she's so when they with you, know which I try to tell you. Give back to Egypt.
0: Mm.
7: For the tournament, now they play the nice football. If you look at for the tournament as it's concerned. So I give back to Egypt.
0: Now, but the nice football that they play or waiting they don't achieve.
7: They get because I only said that because of even the football that they play up before this is the tournament. You see that see the way that they play ball. Not because of say wanting. They deserve it. I give back to Egypt, I beg.
0: Okay, thank you. Hello, with our phone line. Hello.
8: Hello, Football Republic.
0: You did hear the order.
8: Thank you. Good evening.
0: Good evening. Welcome.
8: Yeah. Please, I'm sorry. I want to know what time this is.
0: Now 10 p.m. Norway, England. At 10 p.m. You know, tell us your name.
8: Okay, my name is Ferdinand.
0: Welcome. Now 10 p.m. We will give you the Pigeon Life commentary from here.
8: All right, thank you.
0: You're welcome. Yeah. What we do for Republicans. Nigeria and Egypt are the most successful. This person not tell us him or her name. I they see her with Barcelona jersey in picture. And a player input
1: but
0: there.
1: But if they talk this conversation, Cameroon not supposed to do this conversation. Because Cameroon don't get 5 AFCON titles.
0: Mm.
1: And also, Cameroon get some things where they don't do.
0: Now make I say, make you pick one, replace one. Because for me, when I be they check them, I say, okay, obviously Cameroon, 5 African Cup of Nations. Cameroon League also did there. Cameroon don't do things for World Cup, obviously.
1: Yeah.
0: They don't appear more for World Cup past another African country 8
1: yes,
0: times already.
1: Yes.
0: Uh-huh. But when you don't check, Persuade don't also appear and it just go far like that. In fact, from when Morocco starts
1: World Cup quarterfinal, they don't reach World Cup quarterfinal.
0: Now that'd be the first.
1: Yes, 1990. Mm. I think they been beat Italy. I think they beat Argentina 1-0 for opening
0: now
1: game.
0: Now they beat defending champion.
1: So we if we speak this.
0: So what you want to remove? Who you want to put?
1: Looking at it now, it like this, my eyes just open. I just saw a vision. We go look at the side. We don't feel disrespect Cameroon as well. If they say Egypt get 7, Cameroon get 5, then they suppose they in the conversation as well. Say okay. Because if they
0: so wait, even if they're in the conversation, let's say Egypt, Cameroon, and Morocco, who you still they give them to?
1: I go give them to Egypt. That you cannot disrespect people. With
0: because Cameroon is supposed they start the conversation.
1: Yes, yes,
0: it's all right. 07009419419491. Pub. Pub. Yeah. Cameroon president, are you? 08184750000 08184760000 Someone said, can you go to church without doing offering? You know, tell us your name. That question, we don't understand them. Hello.
9: Good
0: evening.
1: Good evening.
0: You hear the order.
9: Mr. Julius.
0: Welcome, Mr. Julius.
9: What's up? I think I'm going to put Cameroon.
0: Make we not put Cameroon?
9: At all.
0: Why?
9: We made history of football in Africa. So that some time ago, the CAF president was from Cameroon. I think he saw Ayatu. So, follow Africa football that time. Years back, we know that there are some politics in determining, you know, and even the best footballer for CAF for Africa.
0: Issa Ayatu, I remember.
9: Yeah, Issa Ayatu, yes, is a French, the from Cameroon, I think so. Yeah.
0: Mm.
9: So during that period, Cameroon was always they are doing well.
0: We know.
9: Opa don't say you're an alpha market currently now.
0: Currently, they get two different coaches. So, Chukama, talk your talk.
9: Okay, for me, I think they made a deal to Egypt.
0: Why? Why Egypt?
9: Well, Mosala has been representing the leader in Poland. And he's doing well for
0: Africa.
9: Mosala, I think, doing well. So, for now, Egypt, it's not because of the, Obama, they happened for Argentina.
0: So all the thing when Morocco don't do, you know, enter because Morocco they follow co-host the next World Cup for 2030.
9: Morocco they are really done well because of their facility now. And Morocco should be commended. But I'm talking about the current state of football now. I think Egypt.
0: All right.
9: Ahead of Morocco for now.
0: Thank you very much. Yeah. Thank you very much. One more call. Well, before we go market, I will come back for the next conversation. That one don't go. Anyways, Norway, England, they come to you by 10 p.m. As we they come back from market, we go switch our game to Norway. The Vikings, versus the Three Lions. In fact, the Three Lions where they are just, you know, resemble lions. It be like bird where they fly. One more call for the road. Hello. Good evening, Lucky from Abia State.
10: Yes, so if I hear you well, is there Morocco one host waiting? Morocco and English one host.
0: They want co-host the next World Cup. They don't get the rights. Then Portugal and Spain, they co-host the next World Cup.
10: What can they happen?
0: Did they sleep on top bicycle? You know what they happen for Africa? They don't leave Nigeria behind.
10: Listen. I'm not going to blame Morocco because they have a nice team.
0: You see?
10: Everything they do.
0: They have a working federation, you see?
10: Yes. Thank you, my sister.
0: You are welcome. 94.1 Wazobia FM 08090306414. Who do you consider as the best, the greatest, the most successful African country? Egypt or Morocco? And where the game they go this night, the Vikings or the Three Lions? Who go take the day? Big one where they come by 10 p.m. Send your messages to 0090306414. Chisom, Tottenham Hotspur Boy, Sabiga and me, we still there with the show back.
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0: 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That call is done the blink since. Make we see before we enter the next conversation. 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
15: Hello.
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1: All right.
0: You can call and check some more. Weather for two.
1: And you say that time we say with the group, they go tell us, say, weather for two, weather for two. But when the result of the weather for two, they come outside, who go carry them? Now only one person go carry them for it. So yeah, as they do weather for two, no say, the result of the weather for two, come outside, now only you go carry them. Hello? Yes, so.
2: Good evening, try this evening.
1: Good evening to you.
2: Now your friend Ababo.
1: I dey hear you.
2: They call you all the way from Omagwa.
1: I dey hear you.
2: Today weekend go well. Go well. I go jam with me. Hello? Hello?
1: I didn't say you go jam goat meat for where I beg.
2: I go jam goat meat where they cook them. I use a man, buy them enough. Come back. I don't chop them as I want. Hello?
1: I didn't hear you.
2: I go rest now for my other house. Say now. I'm okay. Rest for. I won't go there and go drink. Top better soup here. Make sure say today weekend go well.
1: Normal.
2: For me. Thank you. If you don't come join me, come on. Come join me. Come follow me, go.
1: Oh, they come. Oh, you like my program. Thank you very much. Not only vexation where we say go make me vex, buy goat meat. And that kind of vexation at the find now. Any vexation where we say I know vex, buy food or buy better thing, I don't want them. So the only vexation where we say I go vex like this, come on my money, buy goat meat. Now they fine. Hello.
3: Good evening, my sister.
1: Good evening.
3: I'm lucky they call you from Abia State.
1: Lucky from Abia State, good evening.
3: Yes. I know come out today. Because you get what I do every weekend here. For my house here. As weekend reach, and they go bring 404. Yes. If I bring 404 come, guys go rush them. Then I they use some part to do jollof rice. I they use some part do pepper soup. Maybe smoothie. My sister, if you chop a man, even the water, your life will not remain the same. And they tell you. The thing that they do here. Yeah, they get some parts of the roast for fire. The other part, I go just roast for fire. If you like roasting one in the idea, the love rice one here, the soup one, then I start just share them. So it's happening here. I don't know whether you like Amo. Now the time you too. Thank you.
1: Now every Saturday they chop 404 Lucky. Every Saturday now so 404. You know, very soon you go chop 808. Every single Saturday now why I did here to tell you now see me kuna de enjoy na life because life na waiting. Life na one. So if you get away where we say go they chop them every day, do it, chop them. Hello?
4: Good evening. Happy rain day.
1: It's an happy rain day. I don't like rain, no?
4: Yes. No, Miss Mody, but you're not going to see the liver now. You must accept it because my work, when in the do, as they do your work, in the do your work. Happy weekend. Honestly, honestly, because of this rain, they can't hold up whether they're not be here or. But for the weekend, I go work actually, and the work go well. I don't close. They come before the rain, but I can hear you from. I think Nadimo put away from. They hear you before. Remember.

0: Remain blessed too. All right, 24 minutes past the hour of 6 o'clock. Market there from when we come back. You're gonna tell me how your Saturday did go. Hope say your Saturday did catch that. Don't forget, if you send me a message on top WhatsApp 08090306414. Nah, the WhatsApp number you could take to send me a message. Make we take this market. I'd come.
1: Touch that guy. Leave him there.
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0: waiting the sort now now.
1: Give me update, I beg.
0: Enugu Air don't begin direct flight from Enugu to Kano. This one no be say you go first fly Enugu to Abuja, then Abuja to Kano. 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
1: Baba, this one a massive update like this. This one a different format and it sharp.
0: Yes, so. Enugu Airlines, they also fly go Abuja, Lagos, Enugu, Port Harcourt, Benin, Warri, Kano, and Asaba. 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

0: 27 minutes, don't pass the hour of 6 o'clock. You're on top of number one Trick Mouse Station. My name now Fei Fei. And of course, today and Saturday, and it asks you how your weekend did go. Hope you say your weekend day final, say your weekend day kajad. Hope say everywhere they go wellably well for you on top of this weekend waka. Of course, if you want time at your weekend, they go 0818475000. You know, Saturday now for wedding. I mean, of now go wedding, bring gist. You know, when I know they know not about to the gist person, bring waiting up where your eyes see. You know, you go wedding, you go any event where you go, just you know, tell me how your day bingo or how your day did go. You get a ha. 0809-030-6414-0818-475-0000. Hello.
1: Hello.
0: Good evening.
1: Good evening. How are you doing now?
0: I do okay.
1: Sundi. Did you hear me?
0: I didn't hear you.
1: Today now I go my landlord naming such ceremony. Last week they know be small thing. You don't like say anyone marry your wife. Everybody chop, even souvenir and give people souvenir, make them carry good stuff. It'll be small thing of this. Well, thank God. Don't come back.
0: Well, the rice where you chop, you bring anyone come back for fans? You just chop all day, finish.
1: I chop all for the people they look to wear one kind thing or not. The man a big man in that gate, so when you want pass there, you will pass two small gate because it is in there. So I go carry that kind thing come pass for there. With security and policemen and they for there.
0: You sure?
1: Very small.
0: No,
1: I don't chop rice. I sleep where I want to go sleep soon.
0: Happy sleeping. Why you go to sleep? You're not supposed to sleep. You're supposed to listen to your number one trick mouth station. You go here before your dream.
1: Oh, you go there till when?
0: Of course, we dey here 24/7. You never on your radio, we know day.
1: Okay.
0: Bam.
1: Okay. It's time, no problem.
0: All right.
1: My name is Nansung Dio. I'm coming.
0: All right. 0818-475-0000. 0818-476-0000. Hello? Hello. Hello, good evening.
2: Hello, Madam Mary. I need to get friends.
0: You say what?
2: What?
0: I know you what you talk.
2: I said if I get where go cool my body as well as well. At this what I did cool. Like a girlfriend.
0: Continue to define, I go sushi.
2: No, fine for me now. Fine for one for what your friend give me now.
0: Then they share gas for ya.
2: Yes, man. And not what time they talk. Is there no if you get if one you give a man in call?
0: No be now now every Tuesday and Thursday night. You go wait till then now.
2: Thursday night.
0: And now you go wait till then. Then you go find plenty. Hello?
3: Pepe.
0: Good evening.
3: Good evening, Pepe. My name is Chike Ziemo Bilok from Momo Form by a Chair.
0: I didn't hear you.
3: Yes, the weekend is going well too. But the only thing in my community we need now is that we need NDDC to give us solar street light. so that everything go to shine. Both our weekend go to deal well. So that is our challenge now. We need street light in Omo Fomba community. Baby,
0: how do you hear you?
3: Help me. I beg, tell NDDC that Omo Fomba community needs to light street light so that everywhere will shine. So that when we see snake, we will kill them. You understand? Because when night call, they will can't see snake because no street light. Thank you very much. Pepe.
0: All right. Hello. Hello.
4: Hello, good evening, my sister. How are you doing?
0: I did Kajad.
4: Correct. See, rain is falling, though. I hope you feel cold.
0: I don't feel cold. I thought you said I feel cold.
4: I like your voice, so each time I listen to you, I like your voice very well.
0: Thanking you very much.
4: Okay. My name is Baribie. I'm calling you from Boyega. Nogoni. Yes, my worry now, this is our primary school for our own community. My sister, if you come and see the primary school are in there, you know, go like them. And we get politicians way full for our community where then they job money. Where some of them say go to that school, but coming today now to see the as in the school, the standard of the school now. Bush now don't take over the school and I don't like them. So, and secondly, in the nearby express, understand, as they go boarding, now you go see the school then. So, me, I don't like them. So, me, I for say, make you help me. Understand, call on our local government chairman. So, as in the local government, I make you help us now, come to one. And so that the king, when not feel afford this school now, they go see, they go that school. I beg. So, now we see, I want to say, make you help me do one. God bless you. Yeah, my name is Daridi. I'm calling you from Boyega. Thank you.
0: All right. Bye. Thank you too. Bye too. Hello. Hello. Hello.
5: Hello. Good evening.
0: Good evening to you.
5: I'm coming from a community from Ogoni, and I was talking about the solar that is. Already do the foundation since on February, but till now they not bring any instruments for the community. They don't already mum everything. Do this, do nothing. Now they never do anything. They never bring anything till now.
0: Okay.
5: So since on February till now, already do the foundation. Everything is complete. I'm coming from C. My name is Lemia Windaka. So help me to tell the NDC. Say, may they approve those things, this light to that area because. All those streets, no light, nothing.
0: Okay. I don't hear you.
5: So, my second thing is that those that are in the main junction, there they put all that chipping by the size. All this gather for around that area. They all to shit around that, those driver conductor for that area. So, make the then security for that area. To look to the place.
0: Okay,
5: thank you.
0: All right, we're gonna take one very casual buddy when we come back. We will come back to hear how una day they go, how you day, how your weekend they go, how everything day for your side this weekend. Hope say you day very casual. Make we take this bedu, no get anywhere. This is your number one Chuk Mouth Station.

0: And of course, the studio on top of number one, Chukwuma Out Station, Wazobia FM. And if you take time, check your time. Because it's 40 minutes, don't pass the hour of 6 o'clock. You day on top the Saturday show. Old school paro. My name is Nafefe. And I ask una how una Saturday they go. Hope say your Saturday day very casual. Hope say you enjoy your Saturday. Hope say everything about Saturday just to make you the oh Jesus Christ. And this is that time we be in the house. Eh? Every Saturday, my mama they cook soup. We say it fresh. Where every at least every Saturday you know see they chop fresh soup. So now, as I come here and they stay alone, if I just see Saturday, like if Saturday just come now and I did buy mama put or I did buy food house, I could just tell myself, she have to say I did my mama house now. And for the chop soup, where we say eat fresh. Oh, chim. But then, wait till man go do. And get some HR, you say you go reach yourself, you go pack your tea, stay come up for your parents because you won't stay there forever. Make we go back to the four lines, check where two people to talk. How your Saturday they go, hope so your Saturday they card jad. 0818 476 0000 0809 036 4144. Now the number you could take, send me a message on top WhatsApp. Hello. Hello.
1: Hello.
0: Good evening. Good evening to you.
1: Yes. How you doing now?
0: I do okay.
1: Alright. Okay. My name now, Farid Ibiadon.
0: Your name now?
1: Farid Ibiadon.
0: Now they worry you. How do you hear you?
1: Uncle Amari can be good. If I talk to you now, code that me. And the one of the things that make me to the global is my mother did that. Did they hear me? So, I don't want to say now the consumer. With my guy, the consumer, I do like your voice. Because you are doing all my life, you go see the human being. I like your voice. But don't tell my husband I can't talk about it.
0: I could tell. In fact, any day we say come, I go tell him, see now, wait till you talk. Me now, why? Even though they call the catch you, yourself go take, try, tell the code, say, make him release you. So if code don't catch you, finish, yourself go, come they beg the code, tell the code, say, how far you, release me. Hello.
2: Hello.
0: Good evening. Try shift come off from where your radio day now. I did hear you.
2: So my last time I did go,
0: yes, at the AXA your day go.
2: My name is Chiboy. I call you from Upoku.
0: Alright, I did hear you.
2: So I just come back from work now, so I want bath now, freshen up. Then that's as we that day now, rain fall now. But as opposed to set to more pass. So I want to know as I will take work out today. So but by the way, I like your voice. You are doing well, you are doing a good job.
0: Thank you.
2: Yeah.
0: Hello, good evening.
3: Good evening. My name.
0: I know say na you. Yeah, I know say na you. As you just tell me, I say naive. If not me, you make us a be one.
3: My name is Baridi Gia, I'm the radio governor for Gokana. And that is Baridi Gia, I'm the radio governor. Thank you very much, Bessie. Well, my day today, it went well.
4: But make you not touch that dialogue. You touch that dialogue, you see any of them.

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1: The nation's most brilliant young minds gear up for the National Secondary School Debate Tournament. 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Champions from Abuja, Port Harcourt and Lagos will go shoulder to shoulder for the crown of the Champion of Champions. 16 secondary schools, 3 daily debates, 4 weeks of intense matchups. Who will be the champion of champions of the I Beg to Differ Season 9? The final lap of the journey begins August 10 at 3 p.m. For sponsorship inquiries, email info@nigeriainfo.fm or ibegtodiffer@nigeriainfo.fm. I Beg to Differ, the tournament of champions.
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4: Hello.
5: Hello.
4: You still there, Del? Ah, you know, say I talk. Say if you still wait. Now I talk. Say if you still there. You get wait. Get wait till one person come in and talk. Say him be Barigidia Dom chief of staff. You get wait till he talk. He tell me say make I no tell you. I mean now I be good person, so I no go tell you.
5: Thank God. Say tell me. Thank you very much.
4: I don't tell you anything, no. I didn't hear you.
5: Thank God. Say tell me. I go show him good cut. No worry.
4: How your day they go now?
5: Yes, sir. They go well. Thank God. I just do press up the way for the England and Norway match. Later in the day, I been go one of my friend we been they do marriage.
4: Yeah, the rice.
5: I go to

0: I go to my at least now the moment now so God won't bless me. We as condition day to day and I'm shushing, I never return me.
1: Hey.
0: And my money. Now so God won't bless me.
1: Okay. All right. Yeah. I don't hear. I know say this question would be very interesting. Now I actually bring them come because some people will talk say, you know, one person don't talk say he no go return, one person talk say he go return, but he go give me small something inside. In fact, eh, make we take this market at the come.
2: 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Come, make me wait be phone. Show una see they happen. As my owner they sleep, I go to do things where you no know. 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
1: Special. 12 minutes past the hour of 7 o'clock. In the next 2 minutes, we go actually sell one market, you know. So I could just sharply take some of the calls before we take that market, all right? Hello, good evening.
0: Hello,
1: good evening. You go smooth, you know. I know they hear you where.
0: They hear me, Nana Moses.
1: I hear you now.
0: I want to talk something, eh? Yeah, one reason I tell people say if you be my friend or me, you know, you know, if you date me because of my kind of person. There's some countries where people go want to, but they know say me, you're not go agree, they're not gonna involve me. Well, I know if you remember plenty of examples, but with the drum, normal every day. Just as you talk this and I get that way into my mind. As they go to my sister's place, see one for road, lonely road. You know, I can't drop with my sister. I mean, the person that contact me. So, no more. I follow for religion. I follow religion where say, oh, no, nothing. Any money where no work for is cost. It just be like something, carry firewood, go to your house, and the country trace you, they come house. So, that's not the kind of thing where I live. And I mean, no, I feel no, maybe carry the money, go bank or go police station because make them no go chop out. But then, I'm not going to use them for myself. I'm going to tell you that.
1: All right, you get... Okay. Because I want to tell you, so you get just 1 minute before the market, obviously we get to sell. You know, yeah. Hello?
6: Hello, Madam Fid.
1: I didn't hear you.
6: The answer of what maybe I said.
1: I didn't hear you. You get 1 minute or you go talk quick.
6: Okay. From you, I will carry the money. I know we give the 1 naira. After I'm money, my money. I don't know where money from come. You know, for me, I know we give the 1 naira.
1: Okay. All right. When we take this market, come back, we can see the pick calls. But if you send me your messages on top WhatsApp, 08090306.

4-1-4. You wake up one day, you see money for your account, you know, if you explain them, and you know, you go keep the money, abi you go actually go return them back. Especially for the fact that we say the bank will be say, even you know, the bank know they are aware, say, ah, this kind of money even day your account or waiting you go do. Yeah, now waiting with the actors, very casual evening. Make I take this market and I see your number one chook mouse station. No go anywhere.

Hello, I welcome you this evening to Kingdom Power Encounter. I'm your pastor, Reverend Gordy Oti, the pastor of Footmarks of Christ Ministry. 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It is located at Dr. Peter Odili Road here in Port Harcourt, directly opposite Everyday Supermarket, with a billboard, a lion image billboard, right in front of the church. 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Every Thursday, I am in church at 10 a.m. to conduct deliverance, pray with you one-on-one, minister to you. I know so many have been asking, man of God, when can I see you? Come on Thursday by 10 a.m. I will be in church to minister to you, pray with you one-on-one, and the Lord will deliver you in the name of Jesus. Also, we meet on Sundays. Sunday is our Kingdom Power Service or Worship Day by 9 a.m. So come to church and you'll be glad you did in the name of Jesus. Let's pray. Father, I pray that you bless and minister to us through your word in Jesus' name. Amen. Part 2 of Evil Family Cycle. Jeremiah 31, the Bible said in verse 29, in those days they shall say no more, the fathers are eating a sour grape, and the children's teeth are set on edge, but everyone shall die for his own iniquity. That is to say, this cycle will not continue, and that is why the Lord has sent it to you to terminate that cycle. I don't know the cycle that runs in your family. The Bible said everyone shall die for his own. So if anyone has committed atrocities, iniquity in your family, let the consequences be upon that person's head, not on you, in the mighty name of Jesus. He said, every man that eateth the sour grape, whoever that commits iniquity and sins, he said, his teeth shall be on edge. So he will carry it. He's the one that will suffer it, not you. He will not suffer what you never contributed, in Jesus' name. So we are talking about evil family cycle. Let's look at the Abraham's lineage, the life of Abraham. You will see an evil family cycle playing out also in that lineage. Abraham had delayed childbearing. His father Terah also had delayed childbearing. His father Terah married at the age of 70. Others married at 30, 30-something, 40-something, 50-something, 40-something, 30-something. But Terah married late. Same thing happened to Abraham. Abraham had delayed childbearing. Isaac, his son, also had delay in childbearing. Jacob also with Rachel had delay in childbearing. Abraham, before he succeeded, he had to move or locate to a foreign land before he could succeed. The same happened to Isaac. Isaac, to succeed, he had to go to Gerar, foreign land. In order to succeed, Jacob relocated to Laban, a foreign land where he succeeded. How about Joseph? Joseph also left Canaan to Egypt to succeed there. Now see this cycle running in the family. Again, Abraham lied to Abimelech. Jacob deceived his father Isaac. Even Isaac also lied to Abimelech. Laban deceived Jacob. See it all running. We come to rejection as well. Abraham rejected his first son, Ishmael. Isaac rejected his first son, Esau. Joseph rejected his first son, Manasseh. It runs there. I terminate every evil family cycle running in your family. That unpleasant circumstances running in your family. Unpleasant events, experiences running in your family. We terminated this evening in the mighty name of Jesus. Beloved, in some families, this evil cycle could be early death. They die untimely. I did deliverance on a particular family. Told me that they don't live to see their sister. They die in their 50. Thank God that God answered our prayers and that thing has been terminated. There is also inherited diseases. You see it running in the family. You see, cancer is running in the family. You see, hypertension is running in the family line. Strange sicknesses running in the family line. Late marriage or no marriage at all. They marry late or they don't marry at all. You see, polygamy also. Someone told me some years ago that his father married more than one wife, that himself also would marry more than one. Meanwhile, this man was attending a church, a Pentecostal church, but said no. To know that his father married more than one wife, he must marry more than one. Unknown to him that it was an evil family cycle running in the family. He ended up breaking his relationship with his first wife. But when he said he was breaking his second wife, the wife resisted it. And that was how their marriage ended. He got into marriage with a lady, and that one also, before you know it, that one started, he got married to the third one. So he has married 3 times now. Now, it's all because this thing runs in the family.
Another one is rise and fall. People rise and people fall. Another one is women go to some family. Families, is there women that feed their husband? I cancel that curse. I reject it in the name of Jesus. Is there women? Brother, is it your wife that is feeding you? Check back. If it's your wife that is catering for you, you are depending on your wife. Check back. It's in the family. Woman, if you are the one taking care of your husband, catering for him, do everything for him, check back. It is in the family. In your family, the women take care of their husband. That is why you are the one feeding your husband. I break that cycle in Jesus' name. Some could be failure at the edge of breakthrough. Almost at the point of making it, there will be crisis. They will lose everything. They could even die. Another is firstborn must have problem, or the lastborn must have problem. Also, parents never enjoy the fruit of their labor. Children, parents who labor to raise their children, train their children, doctors, lawyers, or even train them abroad, at the point when they should begin to enjoy the proceeds of their labor, they will see nothing again. The child either will die or them will die. I bind that spirit. I come against it in the name of Jesus. May the Lord deliver you and set you free in the name of Jesus. I want to give you this following assignment. Number one, find out some cycles in your family line. What are the cycles? What are the strange things, the unpleasant experiences that run your family? Take your time and find out. Also, find out whether people live long or die young in your family. Whether people marry at early age or not in your family. Find out also whether people experience hardship, financial limitation, or stagnation in your family. Then pay attention to what you have discovered. But when people always find it difficult to progress in the family, there is an evil cycle running in that family. It means there is a history of idolatry that needs to be dealt with during the breakup of Vopor. A girl, a personality manifested through a girl, and this girl is 16, 17 years old, manifested through her, and that was a spirit. And when I confronted that spirit, the spirit said that it was her grandfather that brought them to the family. Grandfather brought a pot, and that pot is there, physical, there in their grandfather's, filled with water. The grandfather battered that demon and overnighted all his children and grandchildren into that pot, known to them. And grandfather is no more, but that spirit is operating. Now, the father has separated from her mother, abandoned all of them. And this spirit said that what happened to the father will also happen to her. All the spirit said, you see the cycle there that has been set up by this power of darkness. They have set up a cycle that will begin to run in that family. I pray for you. Every cycle that is running in your family be terminated in Jesus' name. I want you to stretch your hand towards me even as I pray for you. Father, in the name of Jesus, that strange spirit, that demon that was invited into this family by grandfather, grandmother, great-grandmother, great-grandfather into this family, be destroyed. Be destroyed. Be destroyed in the name of Jesus. Lord, whatever pattern that has been set by the agents of darkness in this family, let that pattern be reversed. Be reversed. Be reversed in the name of Jesus. I pray for you, every ancestral spirit enforcing evil cycle in your family, be destroyed by fire in the name of Jesus. I pray that satanic powers enforcing evil repetitions in your family, receive judgment. Receive judgment. Receive judgment in Jesus' name. Powers holding down your blessings, I command them to release your blessings now. Release your blessings now. Release your blessings now in the mighty name of Jesus. From now on, you shall operate in liberty. No more satanic bondage or death in the mighty name of Jesus. Powers holding back your fruitfulness, lose their hold now, and I command you to become fruitful. Become fruitful in childbearing, be fruitful in business, be fruitful in marriage, be fruitful in health, be fruitful in your studies, your career, your academics, your business. Become fruitful right now in the name of Jesus. God bless you, child of God. I'm inviting you to church. Don't miss to come to church. I've given you the date. 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Call my number, you'll be properly directed. 0802-908-5036. Call this number and you'll be directed and you'll be prayed for in the name of Jesus. God bless you. I remain your pastor, Reverend Cody Ote. We shall meet again come next week in Jesus' name. Amen.

0: Give me the fish and plant, make a take coolele for Wazobia FM. I beg, not go anywhere.
1: The emperor, the conqueror, the champion, the lion is here. Oh, yes, you're my country people. You Hako, yes, you're not the name. We're from sun come to earth. Now we come out to black out for inside your house. Imagine, say, you wake up for your house like this every day. We are the shine, whack, with the light. Your business, they go see the way. Your family, but they say, jinjin, kale, jinjin. All of them are because of, say, now you Hako, now they change that energy. 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To make the thing come become breeze, you make your body cooler. 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

0: 31 minutes, don't pass the hour of 7 o'clock. Oh my God. Market, left, right, center, middle, on. Oh. Shall we don't come back? Yes, if you just join us, this is not your number one Chukwuma station, Wazobia FM. My name na Fei Fei. This is not the 7 o'clock hour where we say we just they play one game where we say sweet. Well, with the axe, a very old country people say, if you wake up one morning here, say, or you see, say, for inside your, you know, your phone or your account balance, you see one money where we say it shock you. You go return the money. You go return the money. Or you go keep them. We don't already start the show. A lot of people don't already give their opinion. And I won't hear your own. You go return this money. Don't forget, say, if you also drop what you think on top WhatsApp on 080-9030-6414. And of course, if you won't call me at 0818475000. We could go back to the phone lines. Go here where people won't talk. Hello.
1: Hello.
0: Good evening.
1: Bye,
0: how are they hear you?
1: Okay. What's my money, yeah? I will keep that money the 3 months, so because not in my money. I will drop and they wait whether the owner will request them back. If you don't request them, I will squad them more. Did they hear me?
0: How do you hear you?
1: I will wait the 3 months. Even if I send them to a bank, I don't know whether my bank manager will eat them. So, Nami go torture them.
0: Okay. Hello.
2: Hello, good evening.
0: Good evening.
2: Can you hear me?
0: I didn't hear you now. Good evening. Ah, your network did bad. It would be like say you could call me back. Hello.
3: Hello, good evening.
0: Good evening to you.
3: Nachison from LA.
0: I didn't hear you.
3: If na person like me, I see the money, na the way we God want take bless me with that, I no go fit return am. Because I don't know whether na that bank manager na go return am, na go squander the money. So I mean, I go use am. Na so God want take bless me, I no fit return am.
0: All right.
3: For my side. This morning, let know the fall, but this evening, breeze they blow, cold day.
0: We don't
3: even carry one action beat herself, knock for head.
0: We don't come off for that side.
3: Good night.
0: Same to you. 0818-475-0000. 0818-476-0000. Make we take this one call. Hello.
4: Yeah, good evening.
0: Good evening to you.
4: Yeah, my name is Espad. And I call you from a better mama.
0: I do hear you.
4: Okay. If you and me, as the money drop, I will press. If you are poor person, I will give him all her money back. But if you are government tight, I don't swallow the money. Thank you very much.
0: Okay. Make we check some of the messages that we say we get on top WhatsApp. Okay. Pina, good evening. Good evening to you. He says, how is your human melo? My human melo is okay. He say, I go redraw everything immediately. Use 500k flex you for 1 week. Yeah, not be that kind of money I define, eh? So that if you chop the money now, they go ask you, you and who be chop the money, you can't call my name. Thank you very much. I don't want it. So make we shut down for my side. I go keep 9.5 million cash for my safe, make it cool for 1 week first before I decide what thing I go do with them. He said, good evening. So this one, imagination. Make it happen first. Then we go know whether I go return them. And don't forget, no be bank. And don't forget, no be bank. Send a priest from Bonny Island. But I go withdraw the money, close the account. Yeah. Say miracle no dey tire Jesus to do. You see that 10 million? I go first go buy KK bus where I dey pray to God for. Then the remaining go dey my account. Oh, in case they later trace the money, I feel they drive the KK bus to repay the money. My name na Tari from Port Harcourt. It's a good evening. Oh, my own be say I just dey one night, you know, shishi. Now so I see a lot for my account, 45,000. I keep the money for some days, no call. I generally use them, hold myself. So this guy didn't even happen to now before. You don't actually experience, say, just sit down, money enter your account, and you actually use the money until now. Nobody don't ever call you, say, how far that money will be, say, you know, be enter your account that time, oh, this, that. People that, wow. I didn't surprise, say, people don't actually experience that because it never happened to, how did it take happen to now? Because it never happened to me, oh, eh? It never happened to me now. So how did it take the happen to now, beg? Hello.
5: Hello, good evening.
0: Good evening to you.
5: Jesus boy from Andoni.
0: Jesus boy from Andoni. You go come up from where your radio day.
5: Okay, man. Is it as the one of a thing, eh? Hello?
0: I say make you come up for where your radio day now.
5: Okay, man. Can you hear me now?
0: I did hear you.
5: Okay. If I wake up in the morning, I see that money. Madam. I don't send that money back for me. I don't give anybody. I don't even reason bank say because if I don't have to bank, the bank manager will talk on.
0: What?
5: Okay. If I don't even lock so I will just need that money. Thank you.
0: Alright. Why everybody they talk say oh they no go return am say bank manager go chop am bank manager they show money bank manager hey chim
6: hello
0: good evening
6: my name is Chukwu Emeka from Port Harcourt.
0: Chukwu Emeka from Port Harcourt, I didn't hear you.
6: If you will return am 10 million. For this company, for Nigeria.
0: For Nigeria.
6: Everybody in a criminal, allegedly.
0: May I not be criminal, though?
6: My dear, may I not be criminal, because as you see, now, for this country, now, you know, you take agency every year. My brother, my sister, 10 million, and the definition of miracle money. Anybody that can go return that money. Maybe think of my mask, yeah. In this country. Maybe money has to say to go to Japan. Go to Japan.
0: All right. Hello.
7: Good evening once again.
0: Good evening to you.
7: Lucky from Abia State.
0: All right, I didn't hear you.
7: You know, for me, you know what I go do?
0: What you go do?
7: I go use trailer, use that money, go carry 404, come back. Then why, I go the seller small, small. Pity some, the seller small, small. That's what I go do. I go use.
0: With 10 million.
7: Come back. Our business.
0: You won't use 10 million. Go back 404. God, I beg. Hello?
8: Hello.
0: Good evening.
8: Good evening. This is Blessing calling from Rukboku.
0: Blessing from Rukboku, I did hear you.
8: Okay. Omo, that kind of money self, you go fear me to use though.
0: Why?
8: That kind of money, I go to fear now. No, no, they say I use a finish. They can't arrest me. They find me come. So I will just keep the money first in case anybody call for it.
0: If after 1 month, say they no call for the money, you go use them. Oh, she don't run. Because everyone, she says she go keep the money first in case person come for them. So if you keep the money, you keep the money. After 1 month, person no come for the money, you go use them. Now the answer, whether now after 1 month, 2 months, 3 months, eh? You can't finally use the money. You don't use them. You don't use them. As long as say you, the first thing where your mind, nobody to go return them, my dear. You get plan to use them. Make we tell ourselves the truth, yeah? Hello? Hello? Hello? Hello?
9: Hello?
0: You didn't hear me?
9: Yes.
0: Hello?
9: Hello?
0: Good evening.
9: Good evening. As for that money,
0: you know, tell me where they call me from.
9: Okay, they call you from River State, Ogun.
0: Your name, call?
9: My name is Bryce.
0: Alright, Bryce, how do you hear you?
9: I saw it's something that me, when I can money enter for my account. If God gets this one, this to bless, to take blessing. So, if God has me, say God has take blessing, no problem. I really fully appreciate God. I don't have any mind of funding any money. I won't fund it or anything. It's for my private use. Thank you.
0: Oh God, I beg. This I not gonna talk to you, shock me, because I mean, but then people were talk say they go return this money, eh? I'm not sure say they ever reach three. But the people were don't call me today, I'm not sure say they reach three. People were talk say they go return this money, I'm not sure say they reach three. Hello?
9: Hello?
0: Mm?
9: Good evening.
0: Good evening to you.
9: Ibra Dege calling from Nietzsche.
0: How do you hear you?
9: You know, the first is to see money for your account and a lock, but for me, I never see a person transfer money for me before, even on the card itself. What do you think about lock by lock? Your account, I go know why they be like that.
0: Hmm.
9: So, me, but they pray for me, reach me. If you see, but if I look, nobody has to go. Please, and you are not this. That's the luck. Thank you.
0: Go call and explain. Give me how money will not be your own and luck. But one thing I don't also notice, say, you know, that I would say that they use number for OP, right? I they try send money to maybe one person. You can't miss the number. You can't miss it at one or two. And then you can't send the money to the person. You know, so that's what happened to me before. And I sure say the other person on their hand go they talk say now luck, now God. But my money fee don't go. And sometimes you go call them, say if I send the money, but they go refuse. Maybe take this market and they come.
10: 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Leave him there. Back or bus. 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
12: The nation's most brilliant young minds gear up for the National Secondary School Debate Tournament. 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Champions from Abuja, Port Harcourt and Lagos will go shoulder to shoulder for the crown of the Champion of Champions. 16 secondary schools, 3 daily debates, 4 weeks of intense matchups. Who will be the champion of champions of the I Beg to Differ Season 9? The final lap of the journey begins August 10 at 3 p.m. For sponsorship inquiries, email info@nigeriainfo.fm or ibegtodiffer@nigeriainfo.fm. I Beg to Differ, the tournament of champions.
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All right, 47 minutes, don't pass the hour of 7 o'clock. 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And for more information, if you also call 0813-572-3222, 0813-572-3222, or if you call 0912-994-3222.

0: Omegle was passed to another class. So I was shocked. I have to ask some questions about something to know the real truth. That was what they told me. Until I said I wanted to meet the principal of the school to ask, what I'm hearing from the people, is it true? So I have to just leave that matter so that I will not involve myself in one thing or the other. Recently, the child of about should be in years two or so. I went to a shop to buy something, so I met the child there. He was pressing phone. And I'm asking, you have seen me, you cannot even greet me. Then how come? Wait till you say anything up. I don't have time to greet anybody.
1: Hey, whoa.
0: Then I asked the child, what did you learn in school today? Say, uncle, I don't forget about that matter. That one no concern you. Okay, you mentioned the subject, agriculture. I said, what is the meaning of agriculture? The guy cannot answer me. I was surprised. So, there are people that were there close to the shop. They were laughing at the boy. So imagine, someone asking a simple question, you cannot answer. So the parents are not doing their duty sometimes. And most of them, if you ask a question, now they will go through a phone, in which it was not like that. I can remember when I was in school. They don't want you where teacher will get assignment. You cannot solve your assignment. Come back to school to tell teacher that nowadays, assignment is back to sender. They will not do their assignment. They will tell you back to sender. That's why they want. And parents, they don't get help. They will not have their children, what is wrong with that you cannot do the assignment? What are they learning in school? Rather, they will press phone. All the time, they will give their phone to their children, they will press it. And getting answers from the phone. How many of them are going to the library nowadays to read their books or to study, to learn, them, to get the answers of a particular question? So, it's not fair, I think. So, that's my contribution.
1: All right.
0: Thank you.
2: Thank you too. Hello.
3: Hello, sir. Good evening.
2: Good evening.
3: All
2: right, I didn't hear you.
3: Okay. There's a lot of question about school system now and then. Myself, I went to school when a child did something in the village or at home, the parents will come to school and report to the child, to the teacher or the school management, and the child will be flogged. Or before the assembly, you see the child will be flogged. But it's not the same this time around. You can see a child, like what you said about flogged. I remember when I was in primary school, I started telling you the only time when I was in primary school. Not that teachers nowadays are not teaching you. They are teaching, but the children are not ready to learn. Are you getting what I'm saying?
1: Yes.
3: It can seem like you other measure about big phones. These children are carrying big phones, carrying phones. You are not bought in full-fledged gear. What is the time? This one is something that I witnessed, but in full-fledged gear. The trousers dressed properly. Somebody asked her what is the time. She said that is 4 minutes after four. You can imagine. 54 minutes after four, what is the time? Is it the time? Then you look at her, somebody that is there, something else is nothing. Because of what parents are not helping matters. They are focused on business. That time when we are cool, my mother will ask her, what did you learn today? Anything for you to do before you do any other thing, but it's not now. Parents will even wait them for their household. Or they will say, my system has changed. It's not as it was before. I was in school primary school when the teacher used to throw even boys and girls on the computer. But Mike, can you do it? You can't do it. You see, parents will come on you. Even the school president will be against you because that's their business. It's not good. And the thing has changed automatically. Children of this world, nothing success. So all the parents and the families work hard. Not the teachers are teaching. They are teaching. The curriculum was a time telling.

0: to learn, they are not ready to read. Like myself, I'm a teacher, I used to tell them, because it's very habit of reading. Reading is very, very important. You can see a child cannot spell one word, three letter word. A child is before. It's not the fault of the teachers. It's the parents that are the ones telling them. Thank you. This is my first time calling on your line.
1: Alright, for Tabitha, your first time now. Forgive you, Shaka Shaka.
0: Thank you.
1: Alright. Hello.
2: Hello, good evening. How are you?
1: You go come out from where your radio do.
2: Hello, thank you. Can you hear me now?
1: I do hear you.
2: Okay, very good. Yes, the discussion we are making is very, very important. Let me take a case of my during our time in school, actually primary school, where I happen to be a general monitor of the whole school, of the school. You see, discipline that time starts from the teachers. The teachers inculcate a lot of discipline into the pupils. If a child, if we say that the school assembly must be 7:30, you find that all the pupils will be in school on before 7:30. And anyone that is late will go through discipline. And that time I had the authority as a general monitor. I found authority even more than the teachers. Because the teachers are looking up to me to make sure I inculcate discipline into the pupils. Then at that time, people are already in assembly, so assume that you are late. And you go through discipline. Then that they will pick you pick paper, carry the whole compound. Or you sleep again. Yes, and then me as a general monitor, I flog my co people in the class, the same class, because I was made general monitor in primary five to six before you enter secondary school. I told you I flog people and I don't flog boots, I flog your hand. So at next time by 7:30, you're already in the assembly. So what I'm trying to say? The teachers then, what are they using? Teachers use some term trick, some use basic code to come to class. So, God discipline has gone a long way in make us, that made us what we are today. Even when we enter university, that discipline is still there for us. And even now, like me, in what I do, I am a time conscious person. If you tell me I should be to your place 8 o'clock, by 7:50, I'm already there. They sit in the church. But nowadays, the students, they will come to the class, they will come to school by 10 o'clock. Nobody sees them. And quite a number of them are outside while the school is ongoing. It happened to one of the schools I'm here in this environment I am. How many times have I dropped students? They will come. They will enter they will use the glass of a house, showing their face, looking their house, look at where their head is in. I know I use a cane to push all of them from my compound here in doing so. So what we are saying is that all things still boil down to the parents. The parents are not helping matters. One, they don't even know, they can't even enforce their children to when to read and when to sleep and what to do. Then the false syndrome, I can say, is eating too much in the society. You know, like what the last caller said, that a girl or a student of, I think it's of 8 years, 9 years, is with adult phone, doing what in the phone. And people are writing away their phone. You know, at time when I was writing the GCE, if you turn back without taking permission from the invigilator, the girl will make you to stand up for 30 minutes without writing. And you know when you lost 20 minutes out of maybe 2 hours exam, paper, you know that is the beginning of your failure. You can't even tell somebody, ruler without the visitor permitting you. If you want to beg something, you raise up your hand, Then the visitor will come and tell you, okay, what do you need? Please, I need a ruler, or I want to get up before you give you permission. But if you don't, I will ask the permission. You will stand up. I remember when we were in university, a girl fainted in the class. You know why she fainted? And when we are writing the exam, there's ambulance. Because you must read. If you don't read, nobody will answer you. If you fail, you fail.
1: And I'll be there. Enjoy every single thing where we say a bit of talk, because we actually take time, take break, calm down. Well, it is really sad. Say, this is not the situation where we say we don't find ourselves. I mean, it is really sad. But then, you know, the talk say now then be the Gen Alpha and a technology age, so now technology, so you know, really get you get what if we do, but like, you know, really get, because you just they go up and up and up from here. All right, Fefe, good evening to you. Say please give shaka now they worry you about the topic these days. There are no more discipline anymore nowadays. Shame will not even greet you if you don't know how. To read and write. Wisdom from our four. I'll just take one last call. And of course, we go actually close cutting on top of this particular one. Hello.
0: Hello. Good evening to you.
1: Good evening to you.
0: This is Anita Nwomuchebe calling you from Omagwa.
1: I didn't hear you.
0: Okay. Relating to what is going on, it's not really the fault of the teacher. Because today you will see a parent telling you, my child did not come. He said he's not coming to school. I start asking, what did you do? I left him now. It is his choice. I mean, what kind of lifestyle is that? A child of 7, 8 years dictating for a parent that he or she will not come to school. And the parent does not look at it as a bad thing. They feel it's okay. So this topic you are sharing this night is very, very interesting. If our parents will do their domestic work at home, I believe it's going to be easier for the teachers in school. So they are trying to impart knowledge. But if the children understand that their parents is always like, what will your teacher do? Relax. They wouldn't want to learn. Okay, you can imagine a child that took fifth position. And the other one was telling him, look at how you are even proud. He took it. He said, my mommy does not care. My mommy will not ask me. Now, look at that. If parents are eager to find out what is going on in the school, believe you me, the children will stand for him. I am telling you out of experience, a lot has happened. So, please, if our parents will help the teachers, I believe we are going to achieve this goal of educating them properly. Thank you.
1: All right, thank you. So, if you like to this one, you go be like the parent and the teachers themselves. They can come together to make sure, say, and even they should say, if we even go back to how, to where it was, to how it was, to where we were, you know, it go hard. Hello.
3: Good evening.
1: Good evening.
3: Good evening, my sister. How was your day?
1: Everywhere, Kaja. You go shift, come off from where your radio day.
3: Okay, let me off it at a time.
1: All right.
3: Yeah, I want you to put some input into the words you are, the program you are bringing into our ears. Well, my own contribution, one, the parents and the teacher contribute. So, yes. Why I say so? The teacher also need to help parents. Yes. You don't, even both the private school sectors and the general school, let me just say government school. You see, you don't say because parents are paying money, you see a child doing wrong things, then you say, I might stay something and then he will go and report me to her parents or his parents. No. That is where I said the teachers are not helping at times. Are you getting me, my sister?
1: I didn't hear you.
3: Yes. Some parents, they spoil their children. When parents are not disciplined on their own, how can they discipline their own child? Imagine when they finish junior white, if you see the way the children stain their clothes, they enter gutter, park, dirty, and stain their clothes. Some of them, they tear off their clothes. It's not even senior secondary school. Junior secondary school, I heard this about last week. About last week or this week. What is this? Yes. I called one of them. I said, "What? If you get home now, your parents see you like this." He said, "They will not do me anything." That is what the child said. A girl. You see? I said, to me, you can't come to my house like a mad person like this because just because you finish your exam, then you want to out of that SS3 now, you want to enter SS1, then you condemn your clothes like this. You see, that child don't even have the fear of the parents, talk less of the teacher. Are you getting it now?
1: Yeah.
3: When you see a girl, her mother will know her boyfriend. Are you seeing me? Then what do you expect that child? They're so disciplined from the home. In school, okay, tell me, when teacher they have said couples, will be asking a girl out because they are teacher. Now tell me, how do you expect that child in the school to respect that teacher in the school to concentrate on what they are teaching? You see some of them, they will have their phone. They will be browsing while study is going on. The copper will not see anything. It will continue. Who want to listen? Let him listen. Who don't want to listen? It is concerning. What I'm saying is what I experienced. I'm not saying out of experience. So are you getting it? Which I can mention some schools which I have somebody there. Are you getting me now?
1: Yeah, I did hear you.
3: Yes. So it's not only the parents. The teachers also need to help matters. There are some things you don't discuss in the presence of your pupils in school. There are some issues that you don't discuss in their presence. They won't have your right. They won't have respect for you. They won't have fear for you. They will not face, they will not have study. They won't concentrate. We had the other time that, whether in Lagos, that they see the student foods and they scatter all the pieces. That is where this is. So people condemn that attitude. Although I didn't.
1: All right, you go try round up because we get like 30 seconds before markets go show.
3: Thank you, my brother. That is my own input. It's not only the friends.
1: Hello. All right. So we go take this market where we say they are front. When we come back, we go still to take the messages. I don't see like plenty messages on top WhatsApp, and also more calls. Just make you just do this particular one. Make you hear, because I they bother me. I don't know if it bother you, but it bother me because what's it go be the future? If now it be like this, then what how the future go be like? Make you take this market.

0: 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Leave him there.
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2: 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Champions from Abuja, Port Harcourt and Lagos will go shoulder to shoulder for the crown of the Champion of Champions. 16 secondary schools, 3 daily debates, 4 weeks of intense matchups. Who will be the Champion of Champions of the I Beg to Differ Season 9? The final lap of 30 begins August 10 at 3 p.m. For sponsorship inquiries, email info@nigeriainfo.fm or ibegtodiffer@nigeriainfo.fm. I Beg to Differ, the Tournament of Champions.
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0: Detective is a man who can detect a thief. 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

0: All right, 16 minutes past the hour of 9 o'clock. We will check some of the messages that we get here on top WhatsApp. This one saying Nigeria say they educationally gone. Say government no get policy on educational. Say na PT last born from a chain and send that one. He said good evening from Mike Olisa. He said the issue na serious matter. Computer age don't spoil our children. Wella wella. He said when I did school, you go use your head, do assignments. And parent no do well to go school. Say the defy teacher. Say now all this one safe, eh? Now they follow the spoil our education. Mike Olisa. Fefe Wayom. When as much as the children and parents say they take a better chunk of the blame, I visit some teachers don't get passion for the teaching profession. English. I feel say some teachers say they don't get passion for the teaching job again, and as such, they know they give them 100%. Until some teachers they see teaching as calling, this thing will be say they happen, it go continue. Good night. Simply goodness from Alakaya. Now he sent this particular one on top WhatsApp. We'll go back to the call lines, take some more calls, and of course some more messages on top WhatsApp. We will call that one a night. Make we take this call on top WhatsApp. WhatsApp caller, good evening.
1: Hello.
0: Good evening.
1: Good evening.
0: You go shift come off and hear your radio day.
1: I don't have a radio. Yo, good evening.
0: Evening.
1: Okay, my name is Lady B from Rumokuta.
0: Okay, Lady B from Rumokuta. Do you hear you?
1: Okay, so concerning this school stuff where we want to talk about, a very nice topic, though, and I really, really like it. So where I want to come in, be saying, the way parents, them, they do, for school where they are around this our area now, some parents, I remember back then, because I know grew with my mother, I grew with my grandmother, my elder brother. I remember back then, I know they sleep, make 6 o'clock, reach, finish. I will wake up, I'll make sure I reach school before they even do devotion. But nowadays, those small ones, their mother will leave them, make them they sleep. In short, cover them blanket, make them they sleep well, leave them, they go market. Leave them, they go market. Now, when they don't come back from their market, now when they go carry the pikin, they rush, they go school around after 9. You know, nice. You know, makes sense. The other person talk about is the three students, the way they litter themselves. One school where they this our area, like you say, now police, they pursue them. Police carry motor, they pursue them. Like, they don't write exam, they litter their food, tear everywhere, litter all the road, pure water sachet, full everywhere. All because they do sign up. Sign up now for university at the year. Now they do one for SS3. You know, nice. May God just help everybody. Give our parents the I don't even know, but it is where. Bye-bye.
0: All right, it is where. I should take in that particular one. Hello? Hello, good evening.
2: Good evening.
0: I didn't hear you.
2: Daniel Mogeti no Zako kwa wetu na Abia State.
0: Hmm?
2: Yes. On the subject matter, the problem is that we are copying Oyibo life. You see this thing where we talk everything now, because during our own time, I never heard that grammar before. Child abuse. That is one of the major problems. The teacher cannot discipline the child. And then, on we parents, we don't care much about our children. Push them to teachers. As I talk to you now, before I enter elementary one, my father taught me how to write 1 to 100, A, B, C to Z. I can read it, write it before I enter elementary one. Who does that now? You just send your child to school. And again, our school system this time, everybody is focused on money. Profession, you see, we are talking about. Do you know somebody can stay home now, write WAEC for your child? At least all these things, unless if God help us, so the way we are going, just like we are discussing this topic, maybe the next 10, even 5 to 10 years, then come at this technology or whatever they call it, a phone or phone era. Somebody where cannot, a child cannot write his or her name, but give her what you people call Android phone. He knows how to press and turn things upside down. Let me stop here. That's our problem.
0: All right, I don't hear you. Make we take this person on top WhatsApp. Hello, WhatsApp caller. Good evening.
3: Good evening. Thank you. I called before, but I didn't make my completion before my phone went off. Can you get me?
0: Yeah, I did hear you.
3: Okay, very good. You see, one of the key things I want to emphasize on is academic management. I can recall during our time, you have two results at every exam. One, fail. Two, repeat. Third one, advice to withdraw. Next one, which is the fourth one, promoted to next class. But this nowadays, because of private school, is almost over. Cover the government school. They can admit any student, whether they meet the requirement, academic requirement, and they will go through that process in becoming a student. And when they get there, whether they pass or no pass, you see them moving to the next class. That is one. Because if there is a discipline in academic management, it will go a long way in producing sound students and without exam malpractices. Students are doing exam malpractices because they don't get the basis. Because the time they're supposed to get the basis, they are wasted by promoting them and believing that they are doing well, which is they are not doing well. And that's why you see the teacher will not glam on that, pay school fee, you have to pay $3,000 for mathematics, this for English. But if you have the root, that you have the basics, then you find that the exam is simple thing anybody should think of writing. So that is one of the cause of it. Then coming again, teachers too have their own problem. One, either because they feel that how much I'll be paid. So they involve in doing other business outside the teaching activities, thereby encroaching on the time whereby they're supposed to settle down in the school and teach them.
0: All right. You go just hold on, make we take. Did you hear me?
3: Thank you.
0: I say, yes. Go hold on, make we take this market. When we come back, if we continue.
3: Okay, thank you.
0: All right. Okay. Make we take this market. I did come.
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5: 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Who will be the Champion of Champions of the I Beg to Differ Season 9? 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
4: All right, so I see you on the line.
5: Yeah, I'm on the line waiting for your mic. Are you done with your mic?
4: All right, I hear you now.
5: Yeah, thank you. Yeah, as I was saying, so the teachers has a long contributed immensely on this attitude of the children and that to their academic performance. You see, most of the teachers, especially in government schools, they engage in other services like their own business, not adhering to their lecture or teaching period. You see, some of them will come 5 minutes to the end of the period. Oh, they will come, let me give you an assignment. He didn't teach you, she didn't teach or he didn't teach. He gave an assignment from textbook. Then the student now go home. So if they didn't teach, how will they solve the assignment? So those are the things that we need to address in this Nigeria academic program. Then secondary schools, I mean, private schools, one, they are there to make, they are in the business. They are there to make money. Whether the students are doing well, they are not doing well, the level of checkmating them is minimal. Just like somebody said, if you flog my child, and I will come back to you, and I will shit for that teacher, and I will abuse the teacher, which is not supposed to be school. I remember in our time, a teacher come to a community, you see the way they worship them, because teacher has discipline, he or she is dedicated to the teaching, and we worship them as if they are our second God. And the same thing applies to somebody who made a prefect. Me, I happen to be a prefect, general monitor of Muslim. I don't know what authority I have, because I must inculcate discipline into the pupils. I wish I've gone a long way. Because I tell everybody, the life without discipline, your chances of succeeding is insured very low. Because the same time when you grow, become a father or a mother, and if you don't inculcate that discipline into your children, it will affect them in time to come. So these are the things we need to think and bring back to the old system. The new system now is, I said, the first syndrome. You see, there is time for everything. There is time for you to grow and use hydrophone. There is time for you to grow and be browsing into internet, because what you see there may be so dissuading and discouraging. So these are the things we need to address. These are the things we need to address so that the society will grow and become a better place. So that is my sure. If I want to write a textbook on academic, especially in Nigeria, it will take more than 1,000 pages. So, sister, I love your program, and I pray we're going to address it so that people will learn from it and grow from it and impart into the society. Thank you.
4: All right.
5: My name is the main engineer, Adi. Thank you.
4: All right. Before we go frontier and forwarder, we go take one particular informate.

Well, this one information we say behind this one, they come from Smart Consulate Academy. Smart Consulate Academy, and they tell us say their entrance examination for the 2026 academic session. Say that happened this Saturday. It will happen today for the CBT training at 9 a.m. And of course, the examination at 10 a.m. I'm sure don't already write finish. But then we're going to not forget. So, yeah, the Smart Done Entertainment 2026 summer holiday. So, you don't come. And if you train you on AI, cartoon, animation, or if you also teach you, if you take create website, if you know Sabi talk for publico, they go also teach you. In case you get any instruments where you want to learn, or keyboard, or violin, they fit teach you for there. And also, they fit also teach you how to create content. They fit teach you to read. They fit teach you how to take be correct catcher DJ. Also, if you be teenager, they fit mentor you. They fit counsel you. If you want to even learn computer, Smart Done Entertainment, they run all this one. And then they talk, so this one, it they run from 27th of July till 13 August 2026. So if you know, say you're interested, you go rush now, go meet them. And where Smart Consulate Academy Day now for Ajib Estate, Mboshimini, and of course, if you want to call their number, if you ring them on top 0816-643-8855. If you also call them on 0705-736-0917. 0705-736-0917.

0: All right, it's still there on top of your number one Chukwumau station. If you check your time, you'll see it's in at 35 minutes. Don't pass that hour of 9 o'clock. My phone just, they ring. Yeah, make I take one from here. Yeah. Hello?
1: Fefe, good evening.
0: Good evening to you.
1: God bless you, Fefe.
0: Bless you too.
1: My name is Chike Ziemwobilo from Omofon Baeche. This year topic is a very important topic. Because if you check in those days and now, many things have changed when it comes to education. You see, let me start with the government before I go to parents. You see, education in Nigeria, I don't know the adjective to qualify it now. Our government don't want to put eye when it comes to education again. In fact, they have killed education in Nigeria. Let me use my school, my primary school, as an example. When I was in primary school, our primary school in my own community, State Primary School, Ume Edemba. Do you know that for this up to 3 years, no chair, no door, no window for that primary school? How do you think that children will sit there comfortably and learn? For gram, I was shouting. You know, I don't know, even because of the way they are running education now, even principals, headmasters, they don't even know what to do again. Because in those days, principals or headmasters, they will write letter to Minister of Education about their school, the condition of their school. If the school no chair or anything, you will see the headmaster will write a letter to them. And they will send people to come and check if it is true. Now, this is almost 3 years for that school, no chair. Then you expect children to sit on ground and they learn. And how do you think that they would learn and understand? So governments are fair for their own part. Then let me go to parents. You see, parents, let me say, it's not all, but majority. The way they are pampering children now, in those days, it's not like that. Because of the way they are pampering children now, they don't kill discipline inside school. Why they say they have key discipline inside school is because of how can a teacher discipline a child? Then a parent will go and begin to maybe to fight the teacher. I remember in those days, if maybe your child complained to you that teacher flogged him or her, then you don't need to go to the teacher. You will go to the school authority, because maybe the type of flog they gave to you understand. Then we'll make it not to go to the teacher, you go to the authority, the school authority, and they complain. Then the school authority will call the teacher in order and ask the teacher, sometimes not the parents, going direct. That is why they have key discipline. And you say, I don't blame some teachers. Why? Because when they discipline a child, the parents will come and fight. So why do you need to discipline the child? Then let him behave any way you want to behave. So you see, everything has changed. Then government too, if a teacher comes to school and fight, government have to take the matter, not even the teacher. So everybody just lose control and things are scattering every day. Then now, do you know that some students cannot repeat class again? You understand? In those days, if you fail, teacher will tell you have failed, and you will repeat the class. But now, parents cannot allow their children to repeat class. Then in those days, maybe you better when I want to go to primary school, if maybe by mistake, you know, go to school, that kind of thing, then you see your principal or your headmaster jam you for road. My dear, you are in trouble. The headmaster will go to your house, your father's house, and ask your parents, why did you not come to school today? The only thing is, nothing is happening again. So, God will help us.
0: Amen.
1: In this system of Nigeria education. Thank you very much. My name is Tilimen Chikese Mwabilo from Umo Fombayeche.
0: All right. Good night. Make we check the messages obviously we get on top WhatsApp. Good evening, Madam Fifi. Good evening. So my name is Mark from Pitakwa here. My own take based on this matter now says more time for Nigeria here. We no go get qualified teachers again for Nigerian school because 90% of our children today are not really there, are using phone to do everything and not their brains because you cannot give what you don't have. This one I might take. Thanks. You know, try to tell me your name. And where you they send the message from now. Ah, God, I beg. Another message I should say we get on top WhatsApp. I say, good evening and happy weekend to you, presenter. Good evening to you. It says, sincerely speaking, computer age, you don't really spoil our educational system or parent and government. Say they will also contribute to the downfall of educational foundation for inside the country. Barinwa Saru BSC from Kalauko community. Okay. Government don't destroy the economy and teachers know they give they know they give teachers good welfare package. Parents no regard the teachers. Even they fight them. Then they allow the children to waste away. Last born from Eche. We don't really talk. See, we're supposed to do inside life now, but when I don't really, so I just allow when I'm gonna just talk on our mind because we don't really know when, you know, if we get the kind of opportunity to talk about this thing. It is concerning, not just for me as, you know, as person, but for you know, as person, I'll be saying one day, of course, I go buy my own children and I will get children. And they try to make sure, same everywhere, they also catch out for the people I'll be saying, I go bring into the world. So make we talk about time. If you be parent, call it your own fault. If you be teacher, take call it your own fault. You get? And then you want to blame the children. But then you forget that 0 to 5 years, right? That the age represents you would take train picking. Anything after 5 years, forget about it. Hello, good evening.
2: Good evening, my sister. Good evening.
0: Good evening to you.
2: What I want to suggest for that children is that children nowadays, if they are going to school, they used to carry their answers inside their bag. And the parents don't want to touch their bag. The parents, if my name is Akonche from the Lelemian, tell you my name. So their parents will can never their bag, and their children will carry their bag, put their answers inside. And when they reach school, I would like teacher also search their bag. Go inside their bag there, you see the asset inside the bag. And that bag, the asset make them to be boldly. And nobody is scared to think about that. So I can suggest if the system use the opportunity to search those children their bag. For their bag, that they put their asset inside. So that land I cannot know.
0: All right, thank you so much. We go take this one, Market, and then when we come back, we go take some more messages on top WhatsApp. So, in case you still want to send them, 08090306414, not the number. But when we come back from this one, Market, right, we go conclude all the talk on top this matter because we don't really. really drag them, and I drag them purposely because I want to make you get you want talk, you want send message, send on WhatsApp, you want call on WhatsApp, call. I will give you the opportunity to talk waiting day your mind, but make you take this market sharply when we come back to studio on top your number one Chukma station where we was Zobia FM.

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0: 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Wait below. Listen, where you sit down outside and mind the go on. You know they watch match.
1: Abba, na my woman, oh. She just colonized the remote like Colonel Master. I don't know what I want to do.
0: Hi, and at the match, may I come watch you? 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
0: Check him.
2: And like I said, with the equalizer, another goalkeeper mistake. 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

0: 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Another goalkeeper mistake.
1: Country people, una don't hear amo. 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

0: The last time when these two sides meet, now 2014, they don't meet 2012, they don't meet 1995, they don't meet 1994, and even the World Cup qualifiers for the last World Cup will happen for inside the US of A's. England meets Norway, and Norway that time beat England for Oslo, play 1-1 with England for Wembley. Of course, the qualifiers for Spain 1982 World Cup, Norway beat England for Oslo 2-1. England beat them for Wembley for the return leg 4-0. So now, so the what they start this evening for we coverage of this particular game between the Three Lions of England and the Vikings of Norway. My name is Jaro Kujere. Now, so we welcome you to the commentary box this evening. I know they alone. I day with Victor Inwang, and of course, a minute silent that they offer him to the South African player where he'll die. They say now depression, something that Igna Mama will die. Nain, the team pain where the boy died from there. Jaden Adams, yes, oh, South Africa. Victor, good evening.
1: Yes, so good evening, Jaro. Good evening, Republicans. We're here with us for a Miami Stadium. Jaden Adams, our heart is there with him. No be better team to hear say person die. And a person what we just see with South Africa for inside this very World Cup. And like I talk, our hard day with them. May you so rest in peace.
0: Yes, we'll give you the lineup for the Norway. We'll start with the England team. England named Jordan Pickford for goalpost as a position for 4-2-3-1 formation. Nico O'Reilly, McGay, don't shake off injury. John Stones, Ezra Konsa, and of course Declan Odumodu Rice, Elliot Anderson. Non-Imadueke, they start ahead of Bukayo Saka, Jude Bellingham, Anthony Gordon, and Harry Kane. For the Norwegian side, they get Ørjan Neland for goalpost. They get David Møller-Wolf of Dortmund, Tuban Hagin there for their defense, as well as Christoph Ayer, Julian Ryansen of Borussia Dortmund, there, Martin Odegaard, Sander Berg, Patrick Berg, Alexander Solot, and of course Eli Butaland and Andres Schederup in there for their starting 11. Yes, the Norwegian bench get Martin Tjosheba, Leo Ostigard, Sandra Tanvik, goalkeeper, and of course Elgil Selvik, the third choice goalkeeper, Frederik Ochsnes, that man from Benfica, na super sub, he could come in, and of course they still get Frederik Bolkan, Marcus Peterson, Christian Tulsvet, they there too, and Tulo Ostergaard, Antonio Nosa, they say Nusa, now Nosa be giving it, they know if it's fair who they put you there, Oscar Bob, Yetin Hagen, and Sodran Langas, and of course Eric Faulkner, they for their bench as the game don't start. Not with they wear their red top jersey and their navy blue knicker. Not with the attack from left to right. England, they wear white and white. White and white. I hope say stay not with Kasham. They will attack from right to left as Norway will give away a throw-in from that pass. And England will take a quick throw-in quickly. And then Anthony Gordon, I hold the ball, go turn like Baba Shea.
1: Rather than Harry Kane be that, Harry Kane, who will not say, they call him 9.5. He drop back into the defense here. He act as a midfielder. He spreads the pass, give Noni. But Noni, I don't know whether the cross will cross inside his mind and the cross will come to reality. Because that will come to reality, so... Now, ball where they go fit pick for inside Mbiama.
0: Yes, ball where they go fit pick for inside Mbiama as Noni Madueke don't throw away that fine chance. And Norway, Neland, when be the hero of that Norwegian victory over Brazil with the set ball from the back. The summer to the England half in the aim, Eli Butaland. But now, John Stones, the teammate from Man City, now go get the ball. Anthony Gordon will brush the ball, enter the air, and I go to drag him. Magee go clear him. And a clearance there by Christoph Ayer, who send the ball, go outside, see me the good throw, as England know what take chances.
1: Yes, England, they don't want to take chances. They know three of the players when they play for the English defense, McGay, Nico O'Reilly, John Stones, and people who don't play with that man, Erling Haaland. So then they're familiar with the threat when they carry come. So they don't want to take chances. But 2 minutes, if you make them 3 minutes inside the game, the game they do tum tum. Now England blessed and once settle the game down. Now England I won't get possession like this now.
0: England won't get possession with Atoni Gordon, Nasiko Tom. Go back again. Find that man, Elliot Anderson. We will give her to Declan Odumud Rice. We will sign up to a teammate from Arsenal. Noni Maduke with Chester Dan. Now, Noni Maduke against Wolf. He will send the ball back to Ezra Konsa. Konsa will define Harry Kane. Declan Rice will collect the pass. Give her to Ezra Konsa. We will send the ball back to that man, John Stones. We will find McGay. Gay to Jordan Pickford. They will pick the ball on the edge of the box. Trap the ball. They look Ellen Brutaland. When they use BJ right here, they spy him. He will go right, pass the ball to John Stones. Stones will steal a short pass, enter the midfield. He will find Declan Odumud Rice. Odumud Rice under pressure there from that man, Wendy Andres Shenderup. Inago Fitela make his shot up as he will pass the ball across field. He will find McGay. McGay now will drive the ball towards the left. He will find Anthony Gordon. Gordon will play the ball inside the midfield for Elliot Anderson. Elliot Anderson, the new Man City man, will pass the ball across the center circle. He will find Ezra Konsa. We will give him to that man, Noni Maduke, another African immigrant in the English team. We'll pass the ball to an Irish immigrant, Declan Odumud Rice. We will give the ball to Ezra Konsa. Declan Odumud Rice will receive the ball again. We will give him to a Nigerian Anglo man, Noni Maduke. Noni Maduke now to Ezra Konsa. Ezra Konsa to Declan Odumud Rice. A short pass towards that man, Harry Kane. Will find Jude Bellingham, another Irish descent. When they for the team too, I'm going to pass the ball to Ezra Konsa. Rice, go switch him towards that man, talking about Anthony Gordon, but a quick header there by Jesse number 26, Julian Lyonson will send the ball, go outside for a throw-in when England will take quickly, but England, see they go long all day.
1: Yes, England, with the CCA, the problem with they get right now to play the ball in between the line as they talk about. Because we see the way Bellingham they play like auxiliary nine alongside Harry Kane, where they drop with the talk on 9.5, right? Be 9, it be 10. So when England the midfielders Elliot Anderson and Declan Rice and get the ball, but I say the idea where they get right man after they go long, that time they find the run of that man Gordon, but if we don't reach Gordon, so I don't know, maybe we're going to need to see that man Nico O'Reilly with the same for a club. He enter that midfield normally now, midfielder by trade before Pep Guardiola is changing destiny. Maybe he go enter that midfield to give them small ball progression for that midfield.
0: Slot will win the ball, but that through pass when he won't give Ele Brutaland. Yes, John Stone read and well, pass the ball quickly to Noni. Noni will cool the game down. Given to Declan Odumud Rice, possibly his keeper next season for Arsenal, as Rice will put the pass the ball to Elliot Anderson. We're going to send the ball across. He will find McGay, the Ivorian Englishman. We will give the ball to Elliot Anderson. Anderson now go play the ball inside the center circle for John Stones to stone a pass. But he will use the ball waka across the center line. Go stand. Stone go stone a pass inside the center circle. Give that man McGay. Gay back to Stone. We go turn like Babashe. Go run with the ball small. Pass the center line. Give him to Declan Odumud Rice. Back to Stone. Stone will go back inside the center circle. You will find McGay. Gay. They turn inside small traffic when Alexander Solot give him, will give the ball to John Stones. Stones will pass the ball across feed. He will locate a new teammate, possibly former teammate. He will be talking about the man Elliot Anderson, as the ball will land for the head of Harry Kane. Go ahead and down for Nico O'Reilly. O'Reilly to Elliot Anderson, a new teammate for Man City. We will send the ball to the Arsenal man, Noni Maduke. Now, Noni Maduke, they say in a better landlord for the land of the sunrise.
1: Yes, and Noni Maduke, he chop extra space for there. And the linesman, if you call him referee's assistant, if you see him, Noni Maduke, we don't see the ball, they don't switch the ball, give him once or twice, but he never managed to take on the defender. At that time, Wolf Abiodun looking for face, but he did in an offside position. At 7 minutes, we don't see these two teams. Nobody don't get any shot on target. Like say the two teams, they try to prize each other. They try to know where be the better place where we exploit as a bit of time. Where be the better place where we target to engage these people.
0: To engage these people. As Norway, we don't get opportunity there, but the ball never come out. And Eli Brutalango use the leg to Shagale across his side, but that cross, England will deal with it. And Noni Maduke will call help the team defensively. Noni Maduke will choose some skill. Collect the ball from inside the traffic. He's still there on the ground. And he will win a free kick there.
1: Yeah, that Jude Bellingham, a player who I've been saying he's going to drop into the midfield more. At that time, he dropped into the midfield. He chose more skill. He dribbled the man, but the man bring him down. And they don't win a free kick for England. That's what they see Harry Kane. He'll be like, England are going to need to change their approach for this game. Odegaard, Sander Berg, Patrick Berg, the three of them for that midfield. They close down all the spaces. They didn't give them chance to pass the ball. So now why they talk. Maybe Bellingham going to come in. But they know outnumber them for that midfield.
0: Of course, the referee for this game, now the French man,
1: Trossard brother, Trossard uncle,
0: Clem Turpin, Trossard Abiku, Trossard don't go, but yeah, Abiku still go for the World Cup. As you see, Nico Rally there to restart play for England. Give and to that man, Anthony Gordon, where they try put him for Toulouse of Julian Ryan Singh. But that ball no go anywhere as Harry Kane will recycle the ball to the England half. John Stones will catch the ball, pass the ball to Jude Bellingham. We're going to drop deep small. Issy Rice go give the ball there quickly to McGee. Gay, the Ivorian Englishman, go pass the ball to John Stones. Stones go throw a small pass to the right. He will find Ezra Kanta, the Congolese Englishman. Go give the ball to Declan Odumodu Rice. Odumodu Rice will find Nonny Madueke. Go give him back to Ezra Kanta. John Stones. Stones could change the direction of the ball, but now give away. Elliot Anderson use the ball. Do as Anderson will give the ball there to Andres Chenderup. As Andres Chenderup, no feel do anything. As Nico Rally will tell her, shut up, convey the ball from his leg, give the ball quickly to Elliot Anderson. Elliot Anderson, Anderson will make a side pass to the right. He will find Ezra Kanta. Anderson, Jude Bellingham. He will go back to Nonny Madueke. Jude Bellingham, John Stones, Ezra Kanta will give him back to John Stones again. Stone will stone a pass across. He will find that man Rice. McGee, Gay, he will see Anthony Gordon, the Barca man. The Barca man will give him to Harry Kane. Harry Kane will locate the Arsenal man, North London connection. As he will find Nonny Madueke, will got to use his hand to control ball there, but now foul against him.
1: Yes, Nonny Madueke, it will be like saying that the outlet when England gets, when people they drop deep, they deliver me, they stand up there, and that time the ball reach him, but control right field him as he used his hand, touch the ball, a free kick to Norway. But we don't see the idea where England want to use, they go press everybody, leave Nonny with Wolf. I've been a Wolf away, say name B. But so far, so good. We never seen Nonny take on Wolf for us. Nonny don't actually dispossess Wolf as we talk.
0: Yes, Declan Odumodu Rice will profit from that one. Give the ball quickly to John Stones. We're going to pass the ball across the face of the 18 yard balls. Go give McGee. We're going to give him to Elliot Anderson now. Go put the ball for right on the space for Nico Rally. Rally will watch a small skill, but Inogo Fipa, Christoph Aya, Asna. Now we're going to launch the ball through Martin Odegaard. Odegaard will turn back again towards that man. Hagim will give him to the midfielder Sander Berg. Patrick Berg will be there to push the ball towards that man. David Molap Wolf will give him back to Patrick Berg. Berg will find that man. Christoph Aya. Aya to Martin Odegaard. Odegaard will locate Ryan Singh are going to find Andres Chenderup. Back to Ryan Singh. When would he locate the ball towards that man again? Odegaard will drop deep to collect the game, to collect the ball for inside the own half to give and to Ryan Singh. Aya will master the balls nicely and sweetly towards Patrick Berg. We will turn to some Skilolo. Waka, leave that man, Jude Bellingham, pass the ball inside the defender leg. Talking about Hagim. Hagim will locate Wolf. Wolf now there with the ball on the touchline for the Norwegians. Hagim. Aya. When would he come inside the midfield? Find Odegaard. Odegaard. Aya. Wolf. David Mola Wolf, the Borussia Dortmund man, would he find Andres Chenderup? Let us switch to the left. A quick train. Go throw the ball. Give Wolf. Odegaard will receive that throwing. 30 minutes on the clock. Still 0-0 here.
1: Yes, now still 0-0. The two teams. they reprise each other, they never get away when they want to expose their weakness. So far so good. We don't see Odegaard now for the Norway team. They drop deep to receive the ball between the defenders to see whether Infi orchestrates something. Somebody put on for the grammatology, but if we create one or two magic for a team,
0: creating magic as they will give the ball to Solot. Solot will give it to Raya in the Borussia Dortmund man. Where will they find Christoph Ayer, the Brentford City man? But that pass across field, he not go near that man. As we they see Venus Williams here, they live the big girl life here from Miami, her home city. Now here be her home city, Miami, Florida, and she they stay really.
1: Yes, her home city. Celebs here to see the game. Normally football night game when they drag other celebs call. We see so many basketballers, and today the tennis star is there. I don't know whether she there to support England. I mean, in Norway. I mean, she just there as a neutral, as they would call her.
0: Inside the Hard Rock Stadium from Miami, Florida. And I say Hard Rock Stadium for this World Cup. They're changing name. I've been at Miami Stadium, they call them.
1: Most of the stadiums for this World Cup, I noticed they changed the name to the city where they're there, instead of the normal name where they get. I don't know whether that because of some...
0: Originally, this stadium at the Hard Rock
1: The stadium at the Hard Rock, but today, officially for the match, they call them the Miami Stadium.
0: The Miami Stadium, as Ezra Konsa. And Noni Madueke, the exchange of Miami vibe there. They pass the ball, give each other. They go come off from the right, enter the center circle, find McGee to Elliot Anderson. Anderson now going to give the ball to Declan Odumodu Rice. Where Kak for the midfield, Matt like Mudiaga, pass the ball to Gay to Elliot Anderson. John Stones will pass the ball across the backer of that man. Declan Rice go give Ezra Konsa. I go find Noni Madueke. When the Rafi do successful dribble yet so far. Ezra Konsa, Elliot Anderson, John Stones. I pass you now. So England, they play right now, Victor.
1: Yes, England, they just play the ball between themselves. But so far, so good. The midfielders and the defenders, and then they do most of those passing. The passing, the game, we never really connect with the attackers and the wingers. Like we talk, none. We never see them dribble passing defender, even if not one time. As they don't roll the ball, give almost whatever if you take on the defender this time.
0: If you take on the defenders, none in stand. Like national greed, you go pass the ball quickly to Declan Rice. We'll give him to John Stones. We will stone a long pass to the left wing for Anthony Gordon. We will dribble a man and he will win a corner kick as he gets the better of that man. Julian Ryan team, Christoph Ayer, tell us, I be experienced, Baba. I know you.
1: Just don't know what they expect from the wingers. We never seen any Madueke Bram, but Anthony Gordon that time, as he get the ball once, he take on the defender, he beat the defender. If not, be Christoph Ayer ready here to make sure say help him for the man. That one for the little opportunity. As we see more stars, David Beckham, maybe even JJ with the English team for training, to go watch them. I don't know, maybe I'm one of the person. Most of the players already this team, they really look up to where them is small. And he did there to give them moral support.
0: Moral support now in England right now. Declan Odumodu Rice will deliver one of those set pieces when he left for Arsenal. But this time, he go outside the balls. On the edge of the box, now be the target, but the Norwegian player, where they expect the ball to drop inside the 6-yard box, use leg to direct the ball go outside for a throw when England won't take now. And England won't take their throwing. Ezra Konsa will take a short throw and give his teammate there, Elliot Anderson. Anderson to John Stones, will give him to Declan Odumodu Rice. Declan Rice, Odegaard go the charger, we go pass the ball quickly to Anthony Gordon, we get 3 acres of space. He will pass the ball to Declan Rice again. Rice will make a short pass towards Elliot Anderson. McGee. He will chip the ball quickly to John Stones. When we push the ball to the side to Noni Madueke, two Norwegian players. He won't close him. He won't find Jude Bellingham, but Jude Bellingham lose the balance. He won't get the ball, but Ezra Konsa will get the ball. Give it to Declan Rice. All England right now. England, they play Norway hard feed. And Declan Rice will pass short pass to that man. Jude Bellingham, when will they roll the ball? Give John Stones, when will they serve the ball to the left again to Anthony Gordon? Those dribbles, they body Anthony Gordon go trade cross inside, but they go head down as England will steal the ball again through Anthony Gordon. Ellen Butalafi said, don't trap ball, but Anthony Gordon sights the ball by inside, steal and sharp. John Stones, McGee, a short pass to Jude Bellingham, go push the ball to Nico O'Reilly. Rally now to Anthony Gordon. We'll play a little space there for that man. Elliot Anderson, you know, if he make a £130 million dribble there, he will pass the ball instead to Nico Rally. We will give him to Jude Bellingham. When we'll bend the ball, go meet Nonny Madueke now. Nonny Madueke opposite the dribble, he will fly leave ball, Victor.
1: Nonny Madueke, I don't know, so far so good. He never justify in starting, but now still 18 minutes, so maybe time still there. But normally, inside a game like this, the two teams then just balance the way the English team they try to make sure say then keep the danger men of Norway very silent. And so the same way Norway they make sure say the men if we hurt them, the Jude Bellinghams, the Nonny, all of them they keep them quiet. Even when they came, I just
0: they keep them quiet as Anthony Gordon see they active. They will give him the ball. He will give the ball there to Nico Rally. Rally now go use the left to pass the ball. Give John Stones. We're going to stone the ball back to that man, Elliot Anderson. We're going to find Anthony Gordon inside space there against Ryan Singh. Eli Butalango near and there. A cross inside the head. But that header by Jude Bellingham. If they always arrive at the right place. If Spain get the Reno, England get Jude Bellingham, Victor.
1: Yes, Jude Bellingham. We don't know whether an midfielder I be being a striker. Like I talk, he already do collab there with Harry Kane. He find himself at the right place at the right time. That time. The header, you know, if he guide him well based on small pressure, we didn't give him. He managed, even though he don't be Yakubu, but he managed, you know, reach as that one. He just come out wide. We see him. I don't know whether he gets small problem with his shoulder. We know so he been get shoulder injury at last season. He start, but he don't stand up. He run around.
0: They run around. As Nogue with a serve her game, with a serve their goal kick. Now Declan Rice head will bring the ball down inside the midfield. Patrick Berg will shagala and small, but referee got blue free kick there. Free kick there. Odegaard will put the ball for ground. Abobi Mona play the ball. And Sandra Berg with a stand over this one. Thomas Tuchel in the loop. The man with Chelsea fans, they call Toto. Odegaard guide the ball. Go meet that man. Talking about Volfa. But he nearly do the ball, do give away. And the ball will bounce back to again. He will clear the ball towards Shedderup. Andres Chenderov, but that ball now England will get the ball through John Stones, who will release a pass quickly to McGee. 21 minutes still 0-0 here for the Miami Stadium, Miami, Florida. Now we cack a beautiful state where fine, fine beaches there.
1: Yes, yeah, so Miami, Florida,
0: it give me an Andoni vibe.
1: Anybody waiting for the Niger Delta, the water sides? Yes, that kind of vibes they didn't get. A lot of beaches, palm beaches there.
0: Now you make me say they give me Andoni vibes, because when I go beach for Andoni, now beaches they palm trees they around.
1: For this area, we get them plenty for Brass, Bayelsa, Bonny for this River State itself. Andoni, you don't talk Oron people say for Akwa Ibom, Gosha, say me, I follow.
0: Oh, Oron near yeah, I see.
1: Yeah. He did for IC.
0: We need to visit around one of these days. As we they see England, they see the boss possession. McGee to John Stones. England, they practically they play Norway half feed. They drop your prediction 0809 030 6414. So don't they drop, we'll read your messages. Nico Rally will get the ball. Cool and down. Give him to McGee. We're going to return the pass to Ram again. Nico Rally, Nonny Madueke, they wave hand for Nico Rally will make a short pass towards Declan Rice. Rice, no guide the ball. Rather, John Stones, no guide the ball. Ridge will give the ball to Ezra Konsa. Konsa to John Stones. Stones, we stole a short pass to Nico Rally now. Whether they invert successfully, he's not going to be attacked. And he will find that space. He will locate Elliot Anderson. Anderson to Anthony Gordon against Ryan Sin. Julian Ryan Sin go match there. A cross will come inside. Nonny Madueke. Oof! He make a run like Merino, but the ball will bounce Levan. And this time around, again, will clear the ball. He headed there by that man. John Stone will chest and down. Pass the ball to Jordan. Pick forward, go pick the ball outside the balls. Pass the ball quickly to McGee. Gay to Declan Odumodu Rice. Odumodu Rice will find that man. Jude Bellingham will drop deep. Will give him to Ezra Konsa. Nonny Madueke. No dribble, no concern, and go return the ball to Ezra Konsa. 23 minutes, 3-0-0, Victor.
1: Yes, 20 minutes, 0-0. Like you talk, Nonny. He never do any dribble here. And most of the time, in be the outlet when England define.
0: Outlet when England define, as England will find Elliot Anderson, will give the ball to Nico Rally. Oh, Rally! a cross inside, but Ronnie Madueke will get the ball well inside the ball. Strong pick, throwing across inside. And Ronnie will really control the ball inside, but that defender let Christophe Ayer did here keep it up for Grant. And Nico Rally, they congratulate Ronnie Madueke. Thank you for that effort. But that defender just saved up with here.
1: Yes, one time Ronnie Madueke don't wake up for this game. 1-2 pass here from the left to release Nico Rally. Nico Rally raised the ball come up for Grant. The pass been behind Noni, but Noni managed. He keep the ball in play, cross the ball with his right leg. Low cross there. Nico Rally specialized. He touched the ball with his right leg. He guided him towards goal. But that one been there wide. As Lurian Lansing, he did have to clear the ball.
0: And Trossard Abiku will be the central referee. Clem Tompin. He don't say make we go drink water. More go drink water. They send your message, come as they go drink water. 0809-030-6414. Nasty Football Republic via Shook Mat Station 94.1.
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3: 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We don't see 23 minutes of action. No goal to report yet. But the last piece of action when we see England nearly go ahead after Nonny Madueke with a calling in since he just wake up, remember say it's a beastly play ball. He remember saying a Nigerian boy Victor.
4: Nonny Madueke would only shout his name. Finally answer. I waiting people to talk about this hydration break. If he don't get momentum, and when the momentum be like say he want to enter, you'll come say no, we'll go drink water. That momentum we go come build down back. When you come for the McCollum second quarter. But the basketball.
3: But a very poor game so far. If you 73% of ball possession for England, 27% to Norway, one corner kick to England, one offside to England, two fouls, and England don't shop, Norway don't shop one. England don't get seven throwing, Norway don't get only one throwing, two crosses, now England don't get, Norway never get anyone. Norway don't get two goal kicks so far. And what else again?
4: So far, the game. England, now they get the possession, now then they create most of the chances, but like you talk, we never still see a shot on target. We never even see a shot at all for the game. Although, like you don't talk possession, England get England don't touch the ball inside Norway half, inside Norway box. But like I talk, shot on target, we never get shots generally, self. He never did the game.
3: And play with a restart here. England will win 1-0. Bank duel, then they send us that message as England will take their train. Elliot Anderson will get that train. Trey pass to that man. John Stones will give out to Nonny Madueke. Now they do one to take on two English players. But the Norwegian players there will steal the ball from his leg. Now Norway will attack through that man. Andres Chederup will give the ball to Alan. Alan will give out to Hegim. Hegim will find that man on the far side. Wolf. But Wolf and Berg, Patrick Berg, not doing anything as England will win the ball on the edge of the ball. Jude Bellingham, they will bring him down because in the dribbling man there, talking about Christoph Ayer, will bring him down.
4: A mistake there where Norway been do late pass to that man, Sander Berg. The ball come off for a throwing. England, no waste time. There's no time to check time. Quickly, they take that throwing, give him to Jude Bellingham, where cancel the first defender again. And Christoph Ayer, where they come, he bring him down just by the edge of the box there. I don't know which player for this English squad. You go feel call this free kick in. This free kick, you go favor a right, a left footer more. They don't put more WhatsApp group for the free kick. There, Declan Rice, Harry Kane, Nonny Madueke, and Morgan Rogers. I say Morgan Rogers, Anthony Gordon. The four of them, they don't put more WhatsApp group there for inside that free kick. But it look like saying Captain Harry Kane, I want to come.
3: Yes, the captain, John Stones. They do small North London WhatsApp group like Vita Talk with Nonny Madueke. And the Norwegians don't position their tall men for inside the balls. Sandra Berg, Harry Kane, Sandra Berg, Eli Butaland, Christoph Ayer. They don't even buy mattress for somebody for back of the wall as Harry Kane.
4: Harry Kane! Who brush the shot against the woodwork. Fly go outside for a goal kick. What a shot! Yes, good attempt here from the captain. The first shot they see for this game, but he's still not there on target. The ball rise past the wall, but now so they rise, they go, no drop.
3: And now we're going to start play quickly again. And the goalkeeper Neland, we will give the ball to Tuban again. Again, we'll run past Nonny Madueke, give the ball to Wolf. Wolf now will give the ball there to that man, Andres Schönderup. We will send the ball back to Hegim again. Hegim to Christoph Ayer for Norway. We'll find Odegaard, where will from front come. Odegaard will give the ball to Sander Berg. Sanderberg, the Fulham man in Newcastle, with the watch from Alvaro Arbeloa, as he will give the ball to Martin Odegaard. He will give the ball now to Sanderberg. Sanderberg to Tubon again. Wolf with the turn. He now will roar like a wolf. He will give the ball quickly to that man, Aya. To Ryan Sin to Aya. Odegaard, we're going to drop in between the defenders there. Ian Sanderberg. But Sanderberg now with the ball. Sanderberg will give the ball to Aya. Aya to Odegaard inside the small traffic. Now I go pass the ball to Alexander Slot when the Papa come US 94 World Cup. As would they see Ryan Sin go give the ball there to Patrick Berg. Odegaard go catch one England player come off for road. Elliot Anderson give the ball quickly to Slot. But they find that man. When we want to do small skill, though, Patrick Berg will give the ball quickly to Wolf. Odegaard. A fine pass. When Jordan Pickford with a pick. A pass where they're very inviting. As the Norwegian fans, how they do the Viking roar. As if they paddle canoe for waterside.
4: Yes, the Vikings in a row for the crowd. The blessed down and they ginger the boys for the pitch. As you see, the Norwegians, they wake up that time. One or two passes. As Martin Odegaard started to involve for the game. He raised that ball, come off for granted. They find a run of that man, shoulder up. But Pickford, he began awareness of waiting one sub there. He rush come out, can't catch the ball.
3: As England, they give the ball to Anthony Gordon. We're going to win the throw. Stone the ball. Give Harry Kane. We're going to turn. Send the ball back to Anthony Gordon. Anthony Gordon will lose the balance, lose the ball. And Trossard Abiku will blow free kick for England. And Julian Ryan saying the Borussia Dortmund man, they complain, say this is not fair.
4: But with the same, yeah,
3: he say Anthony got a too quick go down and waited to make the complaint.
4: But he don't get the ball and he get the man found and far, whether he fair or be dark.
3: 32 minutes 0-0. And we see the get your messages. We will take them. Ezekiel from LLHA, he said England will win tonight. When they do well, I bet waiting Vikings and Lions, they do make their come out. I want 400 Republicans. You know why? As Declan Odumodura is going to bend this one inside the Norwegian bend. A header there will send the ball outside. Ezra Konsa will use the chest. Kashan, Odegaard nearly win the ball back. Will pass the ball quickly to the man when he replaced Odegaard next season as captain for Arsenal. Odegaard with a pursue and Declan Rice. Now you all take my armband. Go make that bank pass. Go make my game.
4: The two Arsenal teammates here right now, they say, when we reach club, we'll be teammate for here. May I go chase you down? But Declan Rice, he send the ball back safely there.
3: Safely. As the ball with Declan Rice give John Stones, he still keep him safe. He will give him to McGee. Gay to Declan Rice. Let up drop for number three position. Like I said, number three MP will give the ball to Gay. Gay will pass the ball to Pickford. Pickford, they take risk. Eli Butalani smell blood, but the ball travel past him. But I will pass the ball to John Stones. We're going to find Jude Bellingham. We'll drop on the side for front of Nani Maduke. Harry Kane will get the ball. Eli Butalani! And Pickford will slide. They only give a striker a favor.
4: Donald John Stones nearly do give away there. I don't know whether they team too much before he pass the ball. As they win the ball for a leg, Elim Brutalambi nearly get the ball, but like you talk, Pickford, the entire bike, quickly reach the scene, collect the ball.
3: Pick the ball quick, and now we go pick the ball through Odegaard for the midfield. Give the ball to Aya, to Ryan Singh. Ryan Singh with a turn back to Oslo, will stand up. Ryan Singh will show some skill, cancel. Anthony Gordon come off a road, pass the ball quickly to Alexander Slot. Go cast Anthony Gordon come off a road, waiting two of their cash. Then off it, describe him as he will give the ball to Christoph Aya. Aya now to Hagen. Tubon Hagen. When they go, they locate that man again. Aya to Odegaard. So Christoph Aya. As Norway don't wake up, be like I said, that water they drink, it touch their bone marrow. Make them wake up now, Wolf.
4: The water where they drink, plus the row where the fans, the row for the pitch.
3: And Patrick Berg, now he hold the ball there. In the final, Odegaard say, give me, I mount. Odegaard will match the ball to the right. He will define that man, Ryan Singh, back to Odegaard. Odegaard, watch your eye. Odegaard, watch your eye. Then he tell them, but he will give the ball quickly to that tall figure where they in front. Sanabrego give her back to Odegaard. Odegaard to Christophe Ayer. Ayer to Duban Hagin. Duban Hagin will find Wolf. Wolf now will give the ball to Andres Chodorov. Andres Chodorov, Nogofi tell Ezra Konsa shut up as Ingo match for in front. Force and pass the ball to the midfield. To Sandra Berger will give the ball to Odegaard. Odegaard, Odegaard, Odegaard. Mukeni pass cleverly to the far right. Where that man day a cross on. Woo! As that man nearly catch the ball, Julian Royenson in front the head of Eli Brutaland. Eli Brutaland jumped and positioned the head. But when he stole the ball, he not carry power as the ball will bounce from that England receiving to Odegaard. Could push the ball to Chedra. Go take a shot. But Jonah Pickford can't pick the ball. Hurriedly save the ball. Odegaard now pick the ball. Send the ball to the left. Andres Chenderup. He just cut small. Come off from the ball. Off the leg of that man. Harry Kane will say, now foul. But Chenderup continue the run. So Bulola that powerful shot beyond Jonah Pickford to put Norway ahead against England. Norway 1, England 0.
4: Yes, I don't know whether he go blame the goalkeeper. But short enough, since the goalkeeper don't come up for a goal post more. He cuts the ball from his right leg, put him for his left leg. Julian say he won't cross the ball. But he crossed the ball straight into the back of the net as I want a shot to be crossed. The first shot on target. If he make the second shot on target for the game. And I know we don't get the two of them. The second shot on target and short it up. No, we don't wake up. England, I don't know whether they're still asleep. Harry Kane there for granted, RF. Check the edit, check the edit.
3: And then they check the edit on VAR. Then they check the edit on VAR. Some people will say maybe no, because it's not be Messi. Now I make the notes in the cancel. Say that Messi they will cancel. Now Harry Kane. They go stand. And England will restart the game as Jordan Pickford will receive a pass from Jude Bellingham. Pickford with the save the ball inside the box. He header there by Jude Bellingham. England nearly scored, but now header by Jude Bellingham. He no check the goalkeeper. Oh, yeah, Norland. What a game!
4: England don't get the possession since and then they hold the ball. But like our man, they talk possession without penetration. They need to premium frustration as we receive the face of Thomas Tuchel. They are frustration on the hook, Baba. But not see any days as you talk about football. 37 minutes now, we don't see. And that time, Alexander Solot, he don't bring down that man. Nico Riley, he use small hand, push Nico Riley for him backside as Nico Riley, they jump to not ball.
3: Free kick. Free kick, England. England will save their free kick quickly. Anthony Gordon, go push the ball across feet, diagonally. Go meet that man, John Stones. When will the Stones short pass to McGee? Gay will carry the ball come off for ground. He will define Nonny Madueke. Nonny Madueke will use his chest and head himself to stop the ball. But nah, he will win the ball back as Patrick Berg, we won't steal the ball, will give the ball to Declan Rice. Rice to McGee. Gay for England. Gay will send the ball towards that man, Anthony Gordon. Gordon will show some Gordon spark, but they say he foul Ryan Sin. He bites Okila for a head. Free kick. Odegaard, they go celebrate him. And Odegaard, they tell the fans, Mona see row the boat. Mona paddle the canoe. Paddle the canoe.
4: If you listen to that row, where they give the Norwegian side, they give them the ginger.
3: If you listen to their juju day.
4: Now they have the juju day. Because even the players say, when they win match, they row their own boat for the pitch. But that battle we don't see between Anthony Gordon and Ryan for that right-hand side. If you say, after that first time, where Anthony Gordon take Ryan to take drink some more curry. Ryan C don't know, say yes, this man, the blessing, they push sugar.
3: Oh, they get! Woo! As they serve that free kick. Now, Salot catch the ball. Eli Brutaland allow the ball bounce, leave him inside the balls. Salot just volley the ball. And Jonah Pickford, the league, Kala, he papa name. He
4: It for me 2-0, Victor. Yes, good opportunity there. Straight ball there to Alexander Solot. Don't forget, the Norwegian, they get two big men for front. Solot, he shares the ball down.
5: And England,
4: shot.
5: And England, they struggle to pass the ball come out again. As they don't give the ball to Odegaard. And Odegaard going to shoot.
3: Jordan Pickford with a vomit time. They need to avoid Odegaard like plague right now.
4: Yes, Odegaard, he don't involve for the game. In present, on the show. But that time, Jordan Pickford again. I ain't give away protection here. I don't know whether they do give away for pitch. Was I know we crack the ball, give Odegaard, Odegaard, say no time to check time, he turned Bulala the shot, but I want to be there too close to Pickford, and Pickford saved that one.
3: And England, they play with small fear for eye as they will pass the ball inside their back. Gay will give the ball to Pickford, they will give him to John Stones. Stones will receive the ball back again. This time I will give him to Declan Odumo the Rice. When he tell everybody, Mona, calm down, that's more ginger. We'll give the ball now to Nico O'Reilly. O'Reilly. We'll rally a back pass. Go meet a fellow Man City man, McGay. Gay. Gay, if you want to look not in Madrid side, he might tell us in a short one. He could work out with the ball small, small. This throw. But he don't give the ball away. Odegaard will pick the ball. Odegaard will give the ball to Nani Madrid. He says, he'll be short one. Take him. Do something. Nani Madrid will turn like Baba Share. We'll hold the ball. Nani Madrid now go play the ball into space for Jubelian. But Jubelian not connect well with the ball. As the Norwegian, the attack, Odegaard will play one into space for Alibu Talan to pursue. And the England defenders, they struggle to chase the ball. He go chest and goes outside. It be like, say, when Alibu Talan, they chase John Stone. Now, Maka trailer, they come for East-West trailer when he see, and I throw the ball go outside.
4: Victor. Yes, Odegaard, make that Erling Haaland. It be like big truck where they blow horn for passing back. At that time, the horn, he puts more pressure inside the body of John Stones. He won't even chase the ball away. He carried the ball wrong, come off for a throw. The Norwegian side, they don't smell blood for here. If like I say the England side, they fear, fear.
3: England side, they fear, fear now. Norway, they shagalo everything inside the center circle. No go anywhere. Another man from Borussia Dortmund, 26-year-old Ryan Sane, when played the Champions League final about 3 years ago against Real Madrid, when Vinicius Akboro will be show workings.
4: Yes, Vinicius Akboro is strong, better workings. But people are saying, don't they learn from that kind of situation? As today, they do a way we call him a young man's job for inside the body of that man, Anthony Gordon. But this England side, I know that they are midfield. Blessed, I made him feel they sleep. Elliot Anderson, we didn't see him for the game. Jude Bellingham, most of them they hide. Nico Reilly, they try to invert, enter the midfield. They play alongside Declan Rice. They pass the ball among themselves, but they don't feel penetrate that defense. They don't feel penetrate this Norwegian side.
3: Then if they penetrate rather, as Declan Odumo the Rice will send a back pass to John Stones, will give it to McGee. Gay will send the pass sideways towards Anthony Gordon. Gordon will find Elliot Anderson. 30 million British.
4: 130 million.
3: 130 million. I mean, lower the price. Talking about 30 million today, PSG reportedly don't make their first offer for Yann Diomande. Guess how much they give RB Leipzig for their first prize? 30 million. They say the player no reach 100 million.
4: Player away, just one.
3: Maybe Liverpool, they first give Liverpool about 2-3 weeks ago. Liverpool bring 100 million.
4: Liverpool bring 100 million. Yann Diomande, if you don't talk and say he might not go inside PSG. But PSG, like I said, they say the team will see you do for World Cup. You know, they give us ginger.
3: Play anything. As England, they try play inside the balls. Now we will steal the pass away. They will find themselves for midfield. They will give the ball to Odegaard. You go play the ball into space for that man. Alexander Slot. Alexander Slot. Slot. Slot. Slot. Slot. And the goalkeeper will pick the weak shot as the deflector. He too think on the ball.
4: Yes, a one-time pass there from Odegaard into the space there. Slot he did there. 2-1 there. He gets that man in Haaland with him. I don't know what they think. Right, the things they make his score go. He no pass that ball to Erling Haaland early enough. Defenders then come back. He cancel one, he cancel two. He tried to put in a shot. They blockade the shot. The ball can't be like small picking grandma shot. But we pick for just pick.
3: And England through Anthony Gordon on the attack from left to right. They will shoot the ball. Go meet Nani Madukena. He go find a cross inside the balls. A dangerous cross where keeper don't fly leaf ball. But that man again in be dead here to head the ball go outside. And as I see one man when they resemble Mama Gaddafi. Well, Mama Gaddafi don't die since 2011. I don't know who this man can be.
4: The man really resemble him. I don't know another person where they use Atam for inside film.
5: Maybe na Mama Gaddafi Abiku come stadium for watch match. England will get corner kick. 45 minutes. What a second quarter as Maradona talk. Late Diego Armando Maradona, where they award this World Cup in day for Russia that time. Instead, this World Cup for 2026. Now, fourth quarter World Cup, we will see. It be like, say, see prophecy true, true. As Declan Odumodu will deliver that corner kick inside the balls. But small foul, you know, happened. Declan Rice will steal the ball away. And the referee.
4: Declan Rice will come from an offside position before he touched that ball. No wonder the Norwegian player, they will raise their hand, give the referee, say, referee, call Luko. Mommy, see you. And truly, he been standing inside an offside position. The fourth official, make that the referee's assistant, if you don't see him. As we see that play again, Patrick Berg, he actually steals the ball from the leg of that man, Harry Kane.
5: But no be foul.
4: No be foul. He touched the ball that time. Jordan Pickford, all in mind, I said they won't cross that ball, but shuttle up. He said, no worry, other things in my mind.
5: And England, I don't believe it, they hit them, yeah. The two prime ministers on Thursday for EU meeting. The British Prime Minister, Keir Starmer, and of course the Norwegian Prime Minister. Both of them were Jesse go meeting of heads of state. This one we had three lions, that one we had Norwegian Jesse. They before I give each other say, I will beat you, this one say, I will beat you.
4: For the pitch so far, and the Norwegians had the show walkings.
5: And the Norwegians went start very slow, and they don't build into the game without what they drink. 4 minutes of Jara time, you don't add Victor.
4: 4 minutes of Jara time. And like this, we already see one of those 4 minutes.
5: And England won't make this 4 minute count as England with the attack from right to left. Jubelia, miss out the boss. Get the ball. Goal! If Spain get Merino, England get Jubelia. As England steal the ball. On the left side of attack, Nasser they throw the ball into space for the front of the boss. For now, we made that clear, made that do anything that they want to do. As they think, Jude Bellingham might just arrive. Jubilee Maka, now go. 1-1 England.
4: Yes, we run away for that man. Tosho walking since Anthony Gordon. Once away, Kansuli Maka. Like he talking, play the ball into the space for the middle of the pitch here. And Jude Bellingham pick up that ball. He cancel the first man as he pick up the ball. Cancel the second man. Great place for himself while he's in left leg. He bulala the ball beyond the goalkeeper. And England don't come back into the game. They've been on the play well since. But they never create so many chances. And this chance when they create, that man, hey Jude. He said, Baba, me, I didn't tick twice. I said, don't take that chance. England don't come back into the game now. 1-1.
5: 1-1. Good evening, Football Republic. My name is Lord Baron. Even the Norwegian the Norwegian coach,
4: you are back in the para.
5: He used both to test stone person miss. My name is Lord Baron, aka the Tottenham senior man from Uzoba. Gajarok, Norway is going this night. Harry Kane with a hat trick. England 4, Norway 0. You know, work again, oh my brother. England will win this match. Oscar Prince from Idewa. As England see their attack, Harry Kane, rather Jude Bellingham, they will dispossess him the ball. Harry Kane will get tackled, take a shot, and in trouble, force the goalkeeper dive so deep to the ground to catch that ball.
4: Yes, England, yeah, they steal the ball inside their half. No, the man can do some more skill, no, leave the ball for Jude Bellingham, they carry the ball, chop space. They try to lay pass there, give that man Anthony Gordon. Blockage on the pass there, the ball falls to that man, Harry Kane. And the case in no time to check time from 30 yards, he released the shot, bull alarm. Goalkeeper dive, he catch the ball. But I say England said they don't even wake up for the game. The game, you know, they tie rapper.
5: Game a tie rapper as Norway nearly wants to steal the ball again. But Jude Bellingham will fall deep to defend. Help England they progress now on the left. He go play the ball into space for Anthony Gordon. When he will attack, he wait for Jude Bellingham to arrive the right place. And the Barca man goes through with the ball backwards. He will define 130 million. Elliot Anderson will give the ball to 105 million. Declan Odumodu to the right. We're going to find the ball. Opportunity for England. Go, go, go! And now offside.
4: Beautiful goal, England score.

0: fender for a defender.
1: Yes, Ødegaard, if he don't come in for one of the games, I think the game against, was that Iran, where he come in, can't score.
0: Okay, we'll take that call. Hello. This is Najaro. Who is this?
2: Okay, Daro.
0: Hmm?
2: Samuel from Emirates.
0: Okay, Samuel from Emirates. Fire down. You don't sleep now.
2: No, I never sleep now.
0: So you wake up, you don't know who they talk. You the cock Kingsley where they with your wife or us. Fire down.
2: Well, I wouldn't be talking, you don't start up now. So maybe you don't land.
0: Fire down.
2: So, me, I wish for Norway. Because I want me all to say Bukhara and then Rice, Mother Kores.
1: You know I'm already got dressed.
0: Yeah. You're selfish, you.
2: No. Say become a captain and now captain go carry the bondage. So no rise all those people that don't need the people that are in England. So no then can rest.
0: All right, would they go back to Miami? Thank you. Would they go back to Miami? First 15 minutes of extra time. England with the starter man. England there with the ball. John Stones going to brush the ball to McGee. Gay to Jed Spence. We're going to find Iberici Eze when Thomas Tuchel, they give the Espo what to do as Iberici Eze still hold the ball. He could play the ball beautifully to space for Bukayo Saka. We'll chase the ball down now. Bukayo Saka against Marcos. We enter Marcos Peterson. But Norway will get possession. Eli Butalan. They don't allow Anton. He had the ball go meet Rhys James. And now Rhys James, they invert right now there. He go send the ball to Bukayo Saka. Saka, they shoot some skillolo and legwork. Enough, he pass Marcos. As Marcos inches in a better Bori, the way he played there.
1: Marcos, he tried to defend Saka. Saka won't carry the ball, put aside to Rose. He managed to defend him. But I don't know whether I forget saying that him with the ball being touched, he guides the ball, come off for a corner kick. And the first corner kick off extra time, now England go get him. Look, see, but I say this time, Saka and I go take him. Jubele and Harry Kane. Iberici Eze, all of them, they're inside the box. John Stones, he don't show body inside the box also.
0: As Saka, they position the body, make it bend them. That one, you know, they call in swinger. He won't bend them for the match of goal post. Neyland need to be very careful. Saka Sabi bend the ball directly enter goal. He just scored those goals last season inside the pier. Asaka will deliver the ball, but those tall Norwegian defenders will use their height where head the ball back to Saka. Saka now against Oscar Bob. Saka, great delivery. A header there and nearly enter the mat of the goal. Keeper will punch the ball, go meet Saka. Saka will send the ball to Rhys James. Rhys James will go back to Saka. Saka against Leo Ødegaard. But that cross by Saka go advance outside the 18, where McGee will keep the ball alive, will give him to Eze. Eze will play him for the edge of the balls for Elliot Anderson to take a shot. Keep on for it. Goal! As Jubele go arrive at the right place. If Spain get Merino, England get Jubele. And Jubele, second time, go arrive at the right place. Where go score?
1: Yes, Bellingham be arrive where he's supposed to arrive. England has the second extra time start. England, they pile up the pressure. Bukayo Saka with that cross on the right hand side. McGay keep the ball alive. He give him to Iberici Eze. Iberici Eze raise his head. He see Morgan Rogers. Morgan Rogers, you know, say in the time as he get the ball one time, he put in a very good shot. Shot to goalkeeper vomits. And you know the man, Jude, he did there. He say, waiting Merino Fidu. And they run him also. He tapped the ball inside the back of the net and England don't take the lead inside extra time.
0: Inside of extra time, Neyland go vomit that Morgan Rogers 130 million shot and Jude Bellingham go there to put him inside the net. I still maintain my prediction. England versus France for final. Ushena from Okopoli still maintain that one.
1: Yes, Uchenna, I believe I say your prediction. We will go say you want to see the day of light, although not night with this. But the two teams, don't forget, they still get one match to play. But like this, your prediction, you want to carry yourself to go forward and forward as to the city, England bench. All of them, they celebrate. As Jude Bellingham, they raise his hand. His teammates were in back, they follow, they raise hand. They say yes. You believe I say we don't see the light for the end of the tunnel.
0: and now we now go.

0: restart the game again. Patrick Berg, we're going to give the ball to Odegaard. We're going to drop deep. Odegaard will carry the ball. Waka, he will push the ball quickly to the right to Oscar Bob. Oscar Bob will address the ball cream, give him back to Odegaard. Odegaard will pass the ball to Leo Ostergaard. Ostergaard will find Marcus Pettersen. Marcus Pettersen for Norway. Now hold the ball there. Play the ball inside the midfield. They find Odegaard again. As Oshness, they say me they give him ball. Odegaard will change his mind. Go back to the right. We'll give him to Sanderberg. We will give him to Nosana. Nosa. Antonio. Antonio. Antonio. Couldn't they kill that guy? We're going to play the ball game. Sanderberg. Sanderberg. He will send Aya inside the game. As Oshness, will they put the ball? For that man leg, talking about Oscar Bob. And Norway, even like say they don't tire Victor.
1: Oscar Bob, they try to run that man Jet Spence, but we don't say GJ Spence. Normally Okada did leg. Now once we managed to reach the ball, but GJ Spence, although Okada did leg, he passed that ball behind that man, Jude Bellingham, England, small. They're on the wake up. Morgan Rogers, all of them, they're on the show for that midfield. They try to make sure they win balls. And they want stone that ball, give it James. But Nosa say me, I'm man here.
0: And the English fans for the stadium, they use Jude Bellingham name to celebrate. What a player.
1: What a player, Wemby. That decision where the coach be made to drop and deep. We see say that decision be no work. They don't push and go front, man. They go play that in 9.5 row where they play. And we see like you talk, arriving where he's supposed to arrive. I don't know that again will come meter for everybody where they smell the ball one day. But that time, exactly where the ball supposed to be, they had to pounce on that ball.
0: They had to pounce as Odegaard. They had to wait for the chance to put the ball to Shukuli the ball. It will Shukuli the ball go the left, given to Marcus Pettersen, will give to Nosa. There. Ostergaard. Sanderberg. Sanderberg. There will they find Christoph Ayer. Aya, will they locate Frederik Oshness, where we'll find Patrick Berg, Ostergaard. Now will they keep highlight now, as everybody for England now defending consign them. Now will they hold the ball through Odegaard. Odegaard. Now will they find an equalizer, and they will give the ball to Aya. Aya nearly lose the ball, and Jude Bellingham nearly win the ball. They said they will give the ball to Nayland. He will pass the ball quickly to Ostergaard. Christoph Ayer. When we send the ball towards Odegaard. Odegaard. Easy the Poshram. He will give the ball to Christoph Ayer. Give Odegaard. Odegaard inside the traffic. Enough it on pass ball. He will dress the ball back to Christoph Ayer. We'll give it to Ostergaard. We'll find Nosa. And we'll give the ball to Ostergaard again. He will locate that man. Odegaard. Odegaard. That Shukuli pass. Somebody shook left for the ball for that England team. And Eze did yet to use Kilolo pass the ball. And England would play the ball into space for Morgan Rogers. And Morgan Rogers will force Christoph Ayer head the ball through way for a throw.
1: Yes, good one touch play there. Morgan Rogers now been steal that ball. That pass right away. Odegaard one pass. One time pass from Eze to Bellingham. Bellingham, he raising head. He sees Morgan Rogers running to space. He dropped the ball, give him. Based on the pressure, when Morgan Rogers take home, Christoph Ayer again, no other choice than to carry the ball, come off for a throw-in. And he blessed England right now. They want to try to see whether they fit set with this game. Now then they lead. Maybe they just try to see out the game. But Jet Spence, they try to attack from the left-hand side. Oscar Bobby, they give him company.
0: Jet Spence, he shoots up Kilolo. Jet Spence, and he will fall.
1: Penalty England! Penalty England! And the English players are happy. As England, even David Beckham, they happy too. The Norway fans, they tell the referee, they point say, "You man dive, make you go check the edit." But you're not going to take anything from that man, Jet Spence. He gets the ball.
0: Jeff Spence, when I say, you know, like nonsense, you know, Greece shake Thomas Partey. When Ghana be play England, indoor four for grand year. Now, Oscar Bob in Pucham, Abi no Pucham. The touch looks suspicious, Victor.
1: The touch looks very suspicious, but
0: England for life. England for life, direct to final head-to-head. And then they check the penalty.
1: Normally, penalty they must check him. And he show me say this one they go tell referee make you call using two go to I see him.
0: And Trossard Abiku, they look the ball, they listen to VR room.
1: Yes. Oscar Bob, he didn't believe it. They saw pass Erling Haaland. He didn't go greet Jude Bellingham.
0: In before teammate from
1: Borussia Dortmund.
0: And the ref, yes, took Trossard Abiku, they go check the penalty. Or more, are they enjoying our commentary? We enjoy you to present to my brother. And for the second time, the referee will run across the field for this game. Go watch the television when they by the side of the field. Make you see what it happened. Show me what it happened. They tell them.
1: It be like saying a jet pants. If you look the way the team be, he plants his leg there. No say small contact go there. Normally football and contact sports, you know me say if they touch you, you go jump.
0: And the referee, he will decide. He did tell Jeff Spence, shift above his shift. Come off from my side. Come off from my side. He don't position. He won't talk now. He say after review, England number 25. I know you're past your Victor. Wait,
1: no foul.
0: No penalty.
1: Like I tell you, the England player, I be saying, I'm planting leg. Alan Papa, he do say the man dive.
0: In dive. Now catfish, he be.
1: I don't know whether a catfish, I mean a salmon fish. Oh, been here say the Norwegian team when they reach Obodo Ibo, America. They mean first import some kind of fish, give them some they take a shop for there. I don't know whether fish they're ready for the water with America.
0: All the fish of the America they do sandy fish.
1: The Norwegian fans in the bed, they bought and say yes. They don't cancel the penna. Normally, we still get Alan, yeah, we still get all they got time to.
0: Finally, as Oscar Bob will keep the ball alive, but I'm throwing England. When England will take quickly. A header there by Christophe Aya. Now we will win the ball now. Musa will give the ball to Marcus Pedersen. When will they send the ball quickly to that man? Christophe Aya, he will go to Patrick Berg. We will give him to Pedersen, Marcus Pedersen. He will call a cross. A cross where will fall that England defender, Elliot Anderson. And Leo Ostergaard will head the ball for Christophe Aya. We will give the ball to Odegaard. Odegaard will dress the ball clean. And possibly the man will be teammate very soon. Morgan Rogers will chase and come up for there. He will pass the ball to Oshness. We will give the ball to Christophe Aya. Sanderberg. We're going to find Oscar Bob. They delay the game. We'll pass the pass. To Nosa. That shot by Nosa. They will block him and it will be corner kick. Norway. Whoa. What a shot.
1: Yes, good opportunity there for Norway. Oscar Bob. He managed to find small space. He raised the air, relocating fellow substitute Nosa. He give Nosa the ball. Nosa carry the ball, put for in left leg. Left leg maybe right in his strongest leg. But he managed Jerobi Yakubu. Magee say he no get anything one sub. Instead of the ball to enter the ball for Nakmi. Using Belete block the ball. He don't come up for a corner. Patrick Berg. He say make una raise una hand man locate una for inside the box.
0: Corner kick. 104 minutes of Jara time now. We don't see for this extra time as they're going to deliver this corner kick. Nobody did there to help Norway head the ball. They will send the ball go meet their goalkeeper. Rather, Percy Debaku, Marcus Pedersen, I back. Leo Ostergaard will send the ball to Marcus. How will they give the ball towards that man again. Patrick Berg. Leo Ostergaard. Ostergaard did by inside. He will give the ball to Nosawe to come right. In with the run leave of that man. And Ochness did it. Open for the side. For Ostergaard. A cross inside to near goalkeeper.
1: Good pass there from Ostergaard to find out for space. He can get almost all the time in the world to locate a very good pass. But the pass just given straight to the body of that man, Jordan Pickford. Jordan Pickford, we don't release the ball straight to the chest of a very chasey.
0: And Eze will turn with the ball, go outside for a throw-in. Thomas took it, they say, no be waiting happen, you see, ref.
1: Emery Chase, he never really impressed me since he entered this pitch. He never do it, he enter my eye.
0: 3 minutes of jara time inside the first 15 minutes.
1: Yes, 3 minutes of jara time inside the first half of extra time.
0: As harshness with the shoes from Skilolo, but Jordan's DJ Spence. He will make sure to see that ball. He not good here. England will clear their line. Business football. And DJ Spence nearly lose the ball. He will keep the ball alive for England. We'll give him to McGee. Odegaard go the pursue. Clearance there by Elliot Anderson. Go find Reece James. Reece James. Still trap the ball. Play the ball inside the midfield. In will find Jude Bellingham, the goal scorer. Morgan Rogers, rather. What will they push the ball towards Jed Spence? As DJ Spence will give the ball to Eze. Eze will want to whip a quick pass inside the balls. Odegaard will shagalo the ball. Elliot Anderson. Morgan Rogers. Elliot Anderson. Pass the ball to Jude Bellingham. Elliot Anderson. Morgan Rogers. Elliot Anderson. 130 million will wipe it. Pass to Bukayo Sakana. When will they give the ball to Reece James? Elliot Anderson. He will find Eze. Eze will allow the ball bounce for in front. Turn. As Eze did for an offside position. Eze whenever impressed Victor.
1: Yes. He managed to win the ball that time, but he's chopped too much space. Offside position. 2 minutes of jara time. We don't see inside the 3 minutes. Another player, we don't show, but anyway, we're inside this second half to now. Since we didn't come out, Declan Rice, Elliot Anderson, they try to show, but they say, yes, 130 million, don't be my mind. And they do the work of two people.
0: And Morgan Rogers will receive it back. Brother Jude Bellingham will receive an inviting pass from Saka, but the ball not enter a leg where.
1: One time shot, so he tried to manage there. He managed him, but he not on target. That one don't go. Oh, he go say he skied it as he knocked the ball put for inside sky. Now we go resume play from goal kick. As the coach they tell the boys, make una push forward, Lunko.
0: Push forward. What they got? As Saka fisted don't win possession for Norway. Because Pendersen would disturb him. England will save their free kick quickly. Eze will head the ball for Harry Kane. When will they turn with the ball? Less than micro 30 seconds. Jara time don't finish. Game don't finish. First half of extra time don't finish for the first 15 minutes.
1: Yes, first half of extra time we don't finish. England has started the first half of extra time. They start time we go say like a house on fire. And like this now, and then they burn this Norwegian defense. 2-1. We still get another 15 minutes to know waiting one sub for inside this game.
0: May we drink water too.

0: more than just a game. Even Eli Brutaland not tired, they don't come out and for the game. As with a comeback for the final 15 minutes, either Norway fight or England win, carry gold the next stage, go meet either Argentina or Switzerland.
1: Yes, like this, England, I ain't get the advantage. Coach say, Eli Brutaland, you don't try, you don't run. Congress, Youssef, you be human being, you be horse where you be. Jürgen Strand Larsen, the Crystal Palace man, he come to replace him. 15 minutes, it is this, or now go roll, now both go back as.
0: They will roll their boats as Strand Larsen will roll the ball, go back, may they start the game. And now that man, Aya, we will give the ball to Ostergaard, where will they find Pettersson? Now where they pass the ball cleverly there to Sanderberg. In where they find Oscar Bob. Oscar Bob guide the ball very well to Sanderberg. Oscar Bob now will play the ball inside the leg of that man. Odegaard. Will they find Oscar Bob to Nosa Ngoakonti side, make a shoot. A cross. And that cross, England will win a free kick as Sanderberg go jump. Use the body, gone. Jude Bellingham. That's not supposed to be free kick. Now.
1: Sanderberg, you say you don't understand what they saw. Because now just chingum away, chingum the man. As we see El Talan, he be like, say, a World Cup journey, a very good journey, we ain't done there on. Oyebogo say, he don't come to a halt, he already just away one stop. But anyhow, where he won't be, he don't get a very good tournament. As in Papa, they drink one or twos. He don't get an opportunity to see his son score today, but he don't get a team won't be where he never be before.
0: I tell you now, say, my beloved Mr. TT, Thomas Tuchel, definitely knows what to do in the midfield. I just a pity for my adult brother in Norway, Antonio Hermosele, not be Nosa. You know EA Pikin.
1: True, my your brother.
0: You know EA Gan Pikin Richards.
1: You don't go vomit all the day where you get the way grandpapa give and the way grandmama give all of them, you vomit and come out.
0: And Norway with a win, a throw-in. Ostergaard.
1: A free kick now then give Ostergaard there.
0: Yeah. A free kick, the man from Genoa in the Italian Serie A, 24 years of age. One of the young men for the Norway defense right now.
1: One of the people will be like saying, I then go take the mantle from that man, Christopher Aya. Because I don't know how many tournaments we go fisty play again after now.
0: And a header by John Stones. John Stones will survive almost 120 minutes. Now, miracle, they need to do Thanksgiving tomorrow.
1: As the morning they reach for inside England, they go there, shush, go do one or two. Because John Stones, where we know, he was past national grid.
0: Savvy collapse.
1: It collapse well. But like this. Now 120 minutes looking for face. It's still me. I see Mant here. You know everything wants up.
0: As Sanderberg mounts for the midfield with the ball, they push forward. They will push the ball to Oscar Bob. We will send the ball back to Sanderberg. Sanderberg for Norway. Goes sideways again to Oscar Bob. Oscar Bob just they do busy. They dance. No effort as he goes show. Oh my God! Oh my God! That other man, Patrick Berg, neither give that ball better shot when he played it. And England will survive there, Victor.
1: Yes, and give the ball to Patrick Berg. Oyebogo say he show some urgency. He should cool the ball, pass the first man, bulala a shot. I don't know when I leg way. DJ Spence, he threw it for in front.
0: Now he confuse him as DJ Spence. England will serve the goal kick. But Norway, they attack more now, Nosa. As they will bounce the ball, come up from his leg. He will bounce, go meet Harry Kane. Saka, they tell him, put him for my front. He will put him for his back. Saka will stretch leg, bring her come front. Saka for England. Saka, go throw some skill. Saka, go finish him. But enough, he finish him. Now, pregnant woman, shot he take.
1: Yes, Saka. He do very well there to give himself separation from Imaka.
0: As DJ Spence, boss, win the ball. Saka! Keeper go vomit him again. And DJ Spence go turn. Goals just they fly now. Chances they fly. But the ball not agree enter the net, Victor.
1: Yes, England now create like three chances back to back to back. But finishing ain't be their problem. The first one, Asaka will create separation. The two men will then keep to Markham. He just want them drink and he send them in and go by puff puff. Shoot the shot, goalkeeper block him. Goalkeeper they try to clear the ball. DJ Spence steal the ball. He cancel one man, cancel another man. He blow the shot.
0: And Saka the offside. As the Norwegian goalkeeper Nayland show work in there. From that shot from DJ Spence, Saka full arm up.
1: Nyland with currently in a free agent, take off saying contract with Espanya with Sevilla. But like this, he show himself, say, Baba, if club come for me, when I see what I feel, do I don't draw him on the biggest stage.
0: England won't play defensive football.
1: Yes, England, they say they won't defend the game.
0: They won't come out with Bellingham now, put Dan Byrne. Planter for the middle of the defenders there.
1: This one go miss it, they go change their shape. People like say they go to a back three. This now their substitution for the extra time. Then, you know, say they get one more substitution for extra time. And Dambon, the big Dambon, will be like Tower of Babel. He don't bust enter the scene.
0: And Odegaard for Norway. I hold the ball. One last push, final 10 minutes. He go give the ball to that man, Ostergaard. Nosak back to Ostergaard. We're going to give the ball there quickly to Sanderberg. Archerson, he will find Ostergaard for Norway for the defense. He will roll the ball quickly to Christoph Eier. Christoph Eier will find a man, Sanderberg. Sanderberg towards Odegaard. Odegaard, beautiful pass. They go head up. As it is James.
1: I don't know whether the Norway players they don't get the updates. They see the crossbow, put inside box. Dambon don't show them, say. Me, I they deliver my polling unit like this, he never touch ball in an attacking way, but he don't first defend one ball, come up for the block. And so they see the goal scorer for today, Jude Bellingham.
0: They celebrate that train, where is James win? Reece James just win a train for England. England will take their train quickly. And John Stones, he be like saying, I fear take leather ball. And Sanderberg will turn, keep the pass alive for Norway as Ostergaard.
1: We they see the Norway coach, he now put one leg inside the pitch. He gives Sanderberg one or two information. Play still they go on Odegaard. They try to make sure he create one or two magic on that right hand side.
0: And space will open. Go pass the ball to Christoph Eier. Eier will carry the ball, come off from ground, go meet Oscar Bob. Sabicho dance on the ball, but he emperor will be like Noni Madueke.
1: So many skillolo. No many assists, no many goals. We never even seen Ambulala in a shot here.
0: Nah, no sound. I need to hold the ball now. We'll pass the ball to Penderson. Odegaard. Opportunity for him to roll the ball on the ground with force. But he roll and go side pass. The Norway players, they position a header there. And the ball, they come to Nosana. They run inside the box. Urgently! But he will win. A corner kick for Norway.
1: Nosa, they tried to bend that ball, Arutu. But Reece James, he did he stretchalized the leg, he touched Reece James, come out. It could be a corner kick to Norway. 113 minutes. The finish line, it's not near. Whether Norway, if we create one or two for this 9 minutes, I mean, England, we go hold on. To deliver their polling units.
0: Corner kick delivered inside the box. Oscar Bob! And Oscar Bob will throw a brilliant opportunity to make an 2-2.
1: Like with the talk finishing, you know, follow for that man calling. England tried to clear that corner. The ball reached the body of Oscar Bob, but just inside the box. He first touch to keep the ball in control. Very good first touch. But the second shot, he skied the ball as England start playing with a goal kick.
0: And England players, they appeal, say, why not go? That one not be free kick because they drag Harry Kane. But Nogwe hold the ball. Prayer as Odegaard hold the ball. Tight time for leg. Pass the ball to Sanderberg inside the center circle. Sanderberg will carry the ball. Waka pass the center line. They run. They stroll with the ball small. Watano finish for the body. Go give the ball to Odegaard. Whenever tire. Odegaard. Then they call him. Odegaard. Go through a long one towards that man. Talking about Strand Larsen. And now goal kick England. The Norwegian Crown Prince here, he dey watch like a lonely figure when he be for the VIP.
1: Norwegian Crown Prince, he dey lonely at the top inside the VIP box. He try to pray inside his mind, make the boys and deliver one or two for them here. But he know they enter so far so good. Because now England be like, say this is their polling unit, then goal and reach 90 minutes. I've been at 120 minutes where they see like this.
0: And Odegaard, they show some skill. And Norway with a win free kick. Yes, Patrick Berg, a hard working midfielder too. Sabi work in your ground, but Nasu energy fully body.
1: Yes, Patrick Berg. Champions League, even there, they are Bodo Glimt. People will try to do one or two magic. You don't carry that in magic spark. Enter this Norwegian team.
0: And Nosade win a free kick off Rhys James' body for Norway. Free kick for Norway. 116 minutes plus a microsecond will take on to 117 minutes. Odegaard. They stand over the swan for the Norway team. Great delivery. As Jordan Pickford will punch that ball. And goalkeeper will land for ground. Christoph Ayer will collect a yellow card. He complained too much. And Trossard Abiku will give him a yellow card.
1: Christoph Ayer, they change out the referee. They shot to give referee. Referee say, Bila say, you know, no, son, I may be ref. Give him a yellow card.
0: Now he won't play out. But Jordan Pickford, he be like say, the Egyptian playbook, they forget and somewhere for the World Cup. He go read them before this game.
1: Yes, nine player will collide with yeah. Morgan Rogers, but normally keep away for ground, they don't go post game. And that one, he don't vest Christopher Aya. He did ginger, the part of the changer for referee. Say, no, calm down. Me, you don't go to gist like that. You know, the part of give me. Collect a look at, take good in your mind. But Pickford, he don't stand on his feet.
0: The only African boys team will survive to the grand finale. George, which team be that?
1: I don't know which one be the only African boys team. But we know two teams, there plenty Africans, then choke. One na France, one na this England team.
0: And Norway, from that free kick, will win possession back. Nothing concerning England at the ball. We quickly for back, we won't defend. As Nosan, I get the ball against Rhys James. He will turn Rhys James like Gary. And
1: Rhys James, he managed to win possession for the body of Musa. He shoot the ball for the body of Sanderberg. And they don't win through in for England. England, they go use this opportunity. No time. No need to the Russian. We go use our time. Chop some of the seconds. 18 minutes. 118 minutes. 2 minutes, 90 men.
0: And Strand Larsen and Musa will get the ball there inside that traffic. This traffic, it won't resemble the one for Ring Road for Benin. But they say Nosade better offside, landlord.
1: Nosade chop space there. As that pass will come again from Strand Larsen.
0: I take be offside.
1: You go check out where the person will be thinking, say, right, she say, keep him outside. My game, he raise his hand. But like say, the referee assistant, they claim, say, he shot better onions. A free kick. Jordan Pickford, he said, everybody go front, make a stone and put inside their box. No, play the ball for inside their half for this last 1 minute and how many seconds will remain?
0: Now, will they win free kick for their own end of the head of Harry Kane?
1: Harry Kane, in what the ball come out, you know, if you bring the ball down, I want to go be a throwing.
0: And if they tell Harry Kane, stand up and walk, you too old pass that thing where you want to.
1: They say, stand up and walk, all these things where they do, me and Noam before. Now clash of head here, but the ball come up for the head of Harry Kane.
0: as Jordan Norway rather with a sweep the ball off the leg of Eze. Eze will guide the ball well, keep the ball alive for England. Dan Bond will send the ball back to Jordan Pickford. England almost in near where they go. John Stones will clear the ball, and now Norway will win the ball. More red jerseys for front as Oscar Bob, the ball will land for a back. Jordan Spence, Jed Spence will send the ball outside. A throwing Norway. Jude Bellingham, they encourage them. Mona, hang on. Get almost near there. Some of the Norwegian players won't cry.
1: The Norwegian players, will like I say, the reality, you don't show.
0: They're not the reality, how the cry will be. 2 minutes of Jara time and they add for the inside the Jara time. And Morgan Rogers, Jagoda, they get Oga, nine whole ball. Ingo turn the ball, go outside. And Eli Butalan too, he leaves it ready.
1: Yes. He will like say all the players they don't confirm. Say he will like say like this 2-1. It will be a result, not just a score line. But some of the chinkers there for inside the crowd, the Norway guests, they don't believe a thing they saw. They get the open eyes everywhere, one below.
0: And now we need to send the ball forward. Then he play the ball on top air. Nossa missed the header, and Norway with the pursue, the ball enter England half as Jordan Pickford will come out from the goal post, clear the ball for air. Now Norway need to hold the ball for Grant Small. They go pass the ball, go back, go give Ostergaard. They go find Odegaard. Now go free hold the ball. Odegaard will carry the ball come on for Grant. Person when Odegaard play the ball towards the person near Grant. And England through AZ with the carry the ball go front, they will dispossess AZ of the ball. Now Nosa for Norway. Nosa will enter the space. Ingo send the ball for the chest of that man, Oscar Bob, no beauty. They send go wall. They go clear the ball come up from his chest. As Nayland, they send the ball to the far right.
1: Damn ball, they show why they bring her into this game. Any area ball where you go for it, they win them. He managed to clear the ball this time for a train. The Norway player, they complain. We don't see the complete 2 minutes of the Jara time. And the referee will blow the whistle. The three Lions. Will they go meet either Argentina or Switzerland? We will play later this night. And they don't beat Norway. 2-1, Victor. 2-1 to the three Lions. The Vikings are going to roll their way back to Norway.
0: They're going to paddle their canoe through Calabari.
1: Jude Bellingham scored the 2 goals and England roll on to the next round.
0: What a game.
1: Like the song, they talk. England more than just a game. We do not expect this kind of game.
0: England deserve to win this game.
1: For football, no matter you deserve where they get now, what you work for.
0: And they go back to the statistics again.
1: But the statistics kind of makes more sense.
0: You can't improve for England, right?
1: Yes, you can't improve for England. England kind of get more shots. At the end of the game, England get 14 shots. Norway get 13. England get 8 shots on target. Norway get 4. When the Egu said, England has top up their game. And like they always talk, the team will get the best players 90% of the time when they win the game. The bench of England then deliver. And for the Norway side, the players say as they remove players they bring from the bench. The bench no really strong, reach the players will start. Except for Nosa will play well. We see Oscar Bob. We see him bring one the game, you know, add up. Even Osnes will come in for the right back position. It'll be like a drop down from Ryan say when this will start the game.
0: They play a matter of position, obviously.
1: Yes, they play a matter of position. We will say no love lost. The England players, then Sabi say this man, Elin Brutalan, a man where they play for their league. All of them they go congratulate and say, bro, no worry.
0: He forbid their teammates. If you say he changed mind, say won't go play for Norway. Alright, now so we're going to end our broadcast of the World Cup for today. We don't enter another new for Sunday.
1: Yes, we already did a new day, and now inside this day, in about 1 hour 30 minutes,
0: we'll go relax. Momoko, we watch Argentina and Colombia.
1: Argentina and Colombia are going to play.
2: how that game will be, Victor.
1: I know if you really talk now, but we don't see the lineup for our side. The Argentina side, they no change from the people who start for the last game against Egypt.
2: Call them, we'll see the lineup.
1: In a 4-1-2-1-2 formation, I don't know this kind of formation where Marcus Coloni carry come, Emiliano Martinez, Ide for go post, Molina, Romero, Martinez, Tagliafico, Paredes, Rodrigo de Paul, McAllister, and Fernandez, Messi, and Alvarez. For the Switzerland side, Gregory Kobo, Ide for go post, Rodriguez for left back, Akanji, Elvedi, Zakaria. So, Ide for the midfield. Zaka for the midfield, Remo Freula for the midfield, Dan Ndoye, Embolo, and Reida.
2: All right, so the three that they get shipped, one thing they very clear, a European country will make the final of this year's World Cup. Possibly, we will see a South American country, but a European country and they stand their way, Switzerland. If they beat Switzerland, if he beat England, then I'll
1: beat if they beat Switzerland, we go get all four teams for the semi-final as European teams.
2: Yes, but where they be say, if Argentina manage,
1: find
2: Yakubu manage their way, reach the final, it will be like a repeat of the 1994 USA 94 World Cup, where Italy come from Europe, Brazil come from South America, and at the end, that time, now South America and we know. If it happen like that this time, if it be the same, we will find out next Sunday like this. Now it will be the final. But for today, we still the pre. They enter the semi-final stage. Spain and France are ready to play.
1: England right now, they wait for the winner between that game. Argentina, the remaining South American team for the tournament against Switzerland. 2 a.m. That game, me and one go watch that game. That game, it go show.
2: Yes, Football Republic, remember England versus France for final. Good night to you, Ushena from Okopoli for Anambra. I think Football Republic, I thank you now. Una too much. Despite my slippers were cut, I'm happy for Mr. TT. Yes, that now the message from Osas from PH. Okay, Osas for PH. Well, no vessel. Una go broadcast the next match? No, we won't go watch. Bona sleep, we won't watch. We will tell another story tomorrow. In Jamaica, yes, we're there for Pitaqua. This one is the heaven. He say, good morning, Football Republic. Argentina, we play 4v4 draw. Okay, Mr. Sleepers, you're not going to sleep, leave your sleepers.
1: When your sleepers, no sleep, leave you.
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1: I don't know, but I feel like, say, both teams to score 2.5 since